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4: Oh. From the Fox Sports Studios in Los Angeles. Here's Dan Beyer.
5: San Francisco 49ers head coach Kyle Shanahan told reporters today that he was distracted by his phone and he was at fault in the car accident that occurred 2 weeks ago. Shanahan admitted to crossing the center line and hitting another vehicle as he was looking for his phone after it fell between his seats. Shanahan suffered a severe concussion, broken ribs, a broken hand, a broken nose, and almost lost an eye, according to his friend Chris Sims, from that wreck. The Philadelphia Eagles and defensive tackle Jalen Carter have agreed to terms on a deal that makes Carter the highest-paid defensive lineman in NFL history. It's a four-year deal worth $152 million. The Minnesota Vikings and offensive tackle Brian O'Neill agreed to a four-year $96 million extension. While there was no extension for Buccaneers quarterback Baker Mayfield, who's now expected to play this season under the final year of his original contract. The Golden State Warriors and forward Draymond Green came to terms on a one-year deal worth $27.7 million.

traveling all over northern Arizona, from Flagstaff to Prescott, Chino Valley to Winslow, 24 hours a day. We are 96.7 The Wolf with Bob and Tom.

0: 18 and life. That's Skid Row. I'm Mike Walsh. I thank you for listening. And according to surveys, some celebrities have very annoying voices. Kourtney Kardashian's voice is slow and monotone, and it makes her sound completely uninterested in everything she's talking about. Selena Gomez is one of the best singing voices. Her speaking voice, not so much. Monotone, mumbly. Fans say it's memorable for all the wrong reasons, especially now that she's acting. Well, you know, there's only one celebrity voice that annoys me.
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18: 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I'm Chief Meteorologist Kevin Williams. In Flagstaff, an evening thunderstorm for some, otherwise moonlit tonight, the low 60. Mostly sunny, another warm day tomorrow with an afternoon thunderstorm for some, the high 88. In Oak Creek, we're down to 68, moonlit tonight. Mostly sunny tomorrow with an afternoon storm, 93. And Prescott down to 68 tonight, moonlit. Mostly sunny tomorrow, chance of an afternoon thunderstorm and a high of 94.
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Started humming a song from 1962. Ain't it funny how the night moves when you just don't seem to have as much to lose. 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

0: So Steve said Capitol Records didn't see the potential hit it would become, didn't believe in it, and didn't want to release it. 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

0: with a cabaret. 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I wonder if they'll make the list one fine day. Rolling Stones lead the list of the longest running rock and metal bands that never broke up or became inactive. They formed in 1962, followed by the Scorps in 1965 and ZZ Top in 1969.
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0: Man in the Box, Alice in Chains. I'm Mike Walsh. They're counting down the days. The Reds are kids heading back to school. I saw that commercial a few years ago with the parents going through the back to school supply aisles, just singing and dancing to the music of "It's the Most Wonderful Time of the Year." Not Christmas, back to school. 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
21: I'm Chief Meteorologist Kevin Williams from the 96.7 The Wolf Weather Center. In Cottonwood overnight, moonlit skies, low 75. It's a hot day Wednesday, mainly sunny. An afternoon storm risk at 102. Prescott down to 68 overnight, 94 Wednesday, mostly sun with an afternoon thunderstorm risk. And in Flagstaff overnight, a clear sky with down to 60. Wednesday is mostly sunny, very warm once again with the risk of an afternoon thunderstorm and a high of 88.
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0: Their love note to Syd Barrett. Pink Floyd. 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

0: So unlike a lot of the other songs, well, in fact, any of the other songs on the film soundtrack, doesn't have much to do with country music, despite the reference to chewing tobacco. Keep a grin until the weekend comes, just a pinch between your cheek and gum. Joe Walsh with the soundtrack from the film Urban Cowboy, All Night Long.
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0: Here's the deal. The government is over $38 trillion in debt, which means the IRS isn't slowing down. 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

0: David Bowie, Space Oddity. I'm Mike Walsh, and John Stewart and Pete Davidson are hosting a comedy benefit in New York to mark the 25th anniversary of 9/11. Aziz Ansari, Bill Burr, Dave Chappelle, and Nikki Glaser with more to be announced. 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

0: Devil Motley Crue, I'm Mike Walsh, with a life hack for those of you who are insomniac-ish. If you're having trouble sleeping, you will fall asleep 24% faster and wake up more energized simply by cracking open a bedroom window for 10 minutes before you turn in. So during the day, the AC's on and the windows are shut and the carbon dioxide accumulates in the home. This causes tossing and turning at night. Letting in fresh air allows you to breathe in more sleep-promoting oxygen. And raccoon dander.
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7: 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In Cottonwood overnight, moonlit skies, low 75. It's a hot day Wednesday, mainly sunny, an afternoon storm risk at 102. Prescott down to 68 overnight, 94 Wednesday, mostly sun with an afternoon thunderstorm risk. And in Flagstaff overnight, a clear sky, we're down to 60. Wednesday's mostly sunny, very warm once again with the risk of an afternoon thunderstorm and a high of 88.
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Robert Palmer, Addicted to Love.

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0: We mentioned they are the third longest tenured rock or heavy metal band that never broke up or became inactive. 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
2: It's Riley Green, and I'm here with Boot Barn.
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9: From the 96.7 The Wolf Weather Center, here's your Northern Arizona weather. In Cottonwood overnight, moonlit skies, low 75. It's a hot day Wednesday, mainly sunny. An afternoon storm risk at 102. Prescott down to 68 overnight, 94 Wednesday, mostly sun with an afternoon thunderstorm risk. And in Flagstaff overnight, a clear sky, we're down to 60. Wednesday is mostly sunny, very warm once again, with the risk of an afternoon thunderstorm and a high of 88.
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0: So this was written by Jonathan Cain, Steve Perry, and Neil Sean for the 1983 album Frontiers. Got pulled from that album within days of recording and was sold to Scandal, who released it in 1984 on their album Warrior. And now it's Journeys from the album Vision Quest soundtrack, Only the Young.
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0: Smoke on the water and fire in the sky. That's Deep Purple. I'm Mike Walsh. I thank you for listening. So let me ask you this. If you're a parent, a survey of over 7,000 moms, survey says one specific number of kids is the most stressful. And it wouldn't necessarily be the one you think. Mom said the most stressful number of kids is actually 3. Well, sure, by the time you get to number 4, number 1's raising that one for you.
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0: The Stone Temple Pilots, that's plush. I'm Mike Walsh with a knowledge dump. Your phone is hurting your body. Because you use it, then your head and neck just keep moving forward. This gives you bad posture. Your shoulders become tight. That makes you tense. Your eyes get strained. And your eyesight can become damaged. Sitting with your phone might kill you. 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Yeah, but cat videos. Worth it.
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4: 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In Cottonwood overnight, moonlit skies, low 75. It's a hot day Wednesday, mainly sunny. An afternoon storm risk at 102. Prescott down to 68 overnight, 94 Wednesday, mostly sun with an afternoon thunderstorm risk. And in Flagstaff overnight, a clear sky, we're down to 60. Wednesday's mostly sunny, very warm once again with the risk of an afternoon thunderstorm and a high of 88.
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0: So this was performed as an encore back in September of 1982 at the Capitol Center in Landover, Maryland. Finally released on In the Dark in 1987. 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

0: No more Mr. Nice Guy, says the boss. Except today, the boss loves Tuesdays. Science showed that Tuesday's the most productive day of the week. Over half of employees report their energy and drive are highest on Tuesday. Well, Monday's transition to the weekend can be slow, and Tuesday offers a fresh start without the fatigue of the weekend. And the hangover should be gone by Tuesday.
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0: Quiet Riot and Bang Your Head. And Quiet Riot frontman Jizzy Pearl has had enough headbanging. He has announced he is stepping away from Quiet Riot, and so the band is currently searching for a new lead singer that will lead them into 2027 and beyond. 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
6: I'm Chief Meteorologist Kevin Williams with your 96.7 The Wolf AccuTrack weather. In Cottonwood overnight, moonlit skies, low 75. It's a hot day Wednesday, mainly sunny. An afternoon storm risk at 102. Prescott down to 68 overnight, 94 Wednesday, mostly sun with an afternoon thunderstorm risk. And in Flagstaff overnight, a clear sky with down to 60. Wednesday is mostly sunny, very warm once again with the risk of an afternoon thunderstorm and a high of 88.
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A song that reunites a legendary lead singer with the guy he replaced in the band. Coming up after Nazareth.

0: job and ran with it, but there was never any bad blood between Collins and Gabriel. In fact, it was one of the rare occasions where a lead singer quits a band amicably. And in order to prove it, Peter Gabriel and Phil Collins performed together on Take Me Home.
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0: 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They state that if this rock and roll does any damage, we are not responsible. 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

0: Scorpions, Wind of Change, I'm Harley. Well, how many kids is the most stressful number of kids? My ex-sister-in-law has 5 kids, and I always said to her, I mean, are you crazy? How do you live your life with 5 children? She said it's actually not as stressful as you might think. And science has borne this out. It turns out that the most stressed out moms are the mothers of 3 children. Yeah, 1 or 2 kids, easy peasy. And then apparently if you have 4 or 5 kids, that's also not an issue. It's 3 kids that are the hardest. Once you get past 3, they're basically feral.
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0: Petty, You Wreck Me. That song actually describes exactly what your cell phone is doing to your body. 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
5: I'm Chief Meteorologist Kevin Williams with your 96.7 The Wolf AccuTrack weather forecast. In Cottonwood overnight, moonlit skies, low 75. It's a hot day Wednesday, mainly sunny, an afternoon storm risk at 102. Prescott down to 68 overnight, 94 Wednesday, mostly sun with an afternoon thunderstorm risk. And in Flagstaff overnight, a clear sky, we're down to 60. Wednesday is mostly sunny, very warm once again, with the risk of an afternoon thunderstorm and a high of 88.
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0: Midnight Oil Beds Are Burning. Well, Midnight Oil songwriter and drummer Rob Hurst passed away in January, but before he died, he was finishing up a book. Yeah, his latest memoir is called World is Almost at Peace, an appropriate title for someone who was laid to rest this year, and it will focus on his songwriting with the band. It is due out later this year.
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0: Bob Seger turned the page. 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

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The

Have you ever flirted with an AI chatbot? Consider yourself lucky if you have no idea what I'm talking about there. And I've got 38 special to follow Led Zeppelin.

0: 38 special, Caught Up in You. I'm Harley, and have you ever pulled up an AI chatbot like a ChatGPT or something like that and tried to talk dirty to it? You know the AI will actually flirt back with you. Well, apparently, flirting with AI is becoming a pastime, particularly among Generation Zers. About a quarter say that they have had naughty conversations with AI. Those numbers drop precipitously as you get into the older generations. Yeah, my girlfriend actually, you know, played around with that and tried flirting with AI one time, but I had to ask her to stop because it turns out that the AI, well, runs better game than I do.
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0: Tom Petty, don't come around here no more. Well, today marks the anniversary of Tom Petty's final album, Hypnotic Eye. Came out July 29th, 2014, 3 years before Tom Petty's death. It was the one and only Tom Petty album ever to hit number one on the Billboard charts. That's amazing. Took him 36 years to hit number one. Thank goodness he did it.
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0: Stone Temple Pilots, Big Empty. Remember the MTV Movie Awards? They were a thing back in the day. Well, Big Empty actually won Best Song from a Movie in 1995, beating out Elton John, Madonna, and Warren G's Regulate. The MTV Movie Awards haven't been done since 2023.
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0: And now, dear listener, here's some important information. 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

0: Aerosmith, Living on the Edge. And it was on this day in 1979 that Joe Perry quit Aerosmith after a backstage argument with Steven Tyler, which went something like this. "I'm so mad I should quit," said Perry. Tyler's like, "Yeah, you should quit. Go ahead." And Joe Perry walked out and did not return. Well, then he went off and attempted a solo career, which went nowhere. Meanwhile, Aerosmith, their career languished without their guitarist, and so they hugged it out and made up 5 years later.
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Are you familiar with Disney adults, grown-ups who go to the theme park without kids? Well, how many of us think that's cool? We've got that and the police after sticks.

0: Police Synchronicity 2, and they're called Disney adults, grown-ups who go to theme parks like Disney World, the Magic Kingdom, without their children. In fact, 3 out of 4 grown-ups say that it is completely fine for adults to go to theme parks without their kids. I've done it, and let me tell you, it is glorious.
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2: 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It appears by its own numbers, the U.S. government seems insolvent. 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

0: Van Halen ain't talking about love. David Lee Roth will join Alex Van Halen for a TED Talk on Thursday.
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0: Give me all your loving. I'm Harley. Well, did you feel like you had a pretty productive day at the office yesterday? Well, I got bad news for you the rest of the week. That's probably going to slow down in terms of your productivity. Studies have found that Tuesday is the most productive day of the work week. See, Monday, people are a little bit sluggish coming back from the weekend. Tuesday, they show up ready to work hard. And then Wednesday comes and we're already looking forward to the weekend.
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0: Guns N' Roses, Mr. Brownstone. Well, Axl Rose walked into a gelato shop recently where he was served by a young woman who thought he looked kind of familiar, but she wasn't sure, so he bought his gelato and left. She then told her parents, who owned the store. They looked it up on the surveillance footage and were like, oh my gosh, that was Axl Rose. 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

0: R.E.M., Losing My Religion. Well, it took a long time, but R.E.M. singer Michael Stipe, for the first time, is putting out a solo album. He revealed such on one of the final episodes of The Late Show with Stephen Colbert. That is expected to come out by the end of the year.
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0: Yeah, some AC/DC for you. 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

0: That is Phil Collins. So having a hard time paying attention, well, put down the Whopper. The results of a study show that even if a person eats healthy, what slightly increases their daily intake of junk food, their attention span, the length of time they can focus on activity without getting distracted, will shrink considerably. This is according to research publications and some studies that have been done. Interesting. Junk food makes you, not have a good attention span is what they're trying to say.
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0: That is Queen. Hey, it's Marty. 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Can you imagine that? Yeah, if you had like a, you know, thing, and if it was time to get up, instead of the alarm going off, it would just bang on your window or bang on your door to wake you up. What a way to wake up.
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0: That is White Snake. 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

0: That is The Who. 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Can you imagine having that job? 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

0: That is Guns N' Roses. You're listening to Marty, so this will get under Jimmy Kimmel's skin. In addition to being an excellent actor, Matt Damon is also very intelligent, apparently. He's got an IQ of 160, which is one of the highest IQs among celebrities. So there you go. Not only is he a wonderful actor, Matt Damon is extremely smart as well. So you can share that with people.
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1: If you missed something yesterday, maybe you'll hear it now. This is Bob and Tom Extra.
2: Oh, my God.
3: What's happened now?
2: I have seen the light.
4: Yeah.
5: Oh, is this the thing Jess Hooker found?
2: Yes.
5: It's cool.
2: I'm without words. A guy, this must be a handmade jet ski, handmade out of real mahogany, so it looks like an old Chris Craft.
3: Right.
2: The beautiful, beautiful, what movie has a cool Chris Craft in it that's recent?
5: The Talented Mr. Ripley?
3: That sounds right.
2: Yeah, there's some sailing in that, though. Chris Crafts are those, the boats that... They have that great sound, the engines, and the wooden and laminated mahogany.
4: Real sexy.
2: Yeah.
5: They're cool.
2: Yeah. There was one that was hanging from the ceiling of a bar we used to all go to.
5: Yeah, we got to heist that.
2: And, when they closed the bar up, they sold that thing for some serious money.
4: I bet.
2: But this guy, apparently, I don't know if he made it. He's asking $22,500 for a mahogany F-12 jet ski.
4: Mm-hmm.
2: That is really cool looking.
5: And that's a chunk of change, but man, he could ask for more because that's a one of a kind.
4: Right.
5: I mean, you have that on the lake. No one else has that.
2: I wonder if he's got some electronic device that gives it that Chris Craft sound.
5: Which is one of your finest impressions.
2: Oh.
5: Yeah. Yes, I mean, that's exactly what they sound like.
3: Just amazing.
2: I know people collect them. They're beautiful boats.
4: Yes.
2: Beautiful old boats.
5: I've never been on one.
2: Oh, they're super cool.
5: And the next time, because every now and again, one will come by the cove that my brother's lake house is in. Will you just spin me around the cove a little bit?
2: There's one up in Harbor Springs you can actually get on, and they take you in a little.
5: Oh, cool.
3: You'll see it during a Kennedy retrospective.
5: Yes.
3: Some sort of.
2: They're awesome.
4: Did your lake do this? Our lake used to do this, where it would be a Sunday boat parade.
6: We do a 4th of July boat parade, and it was led by 6 Chris Craft this year.
4: That's awesome.
5: Nice. Yeah. Nice.
4: Yeah.
6: All the Chris Craft. And then it's followed by a bunch of really ratty pontoons. Like hundreds of ratty pontoons.
4: That's fine.
2: Does anyone else know where Chris Craft came into some media play?
3: I think you should qualify this in your mind where it came into media play.
2: In one of the most important events in contemporary culture. Chris Craft was one of the head guys at NASA.
4: Oh, okay.
2: So that always go, and now we go to Chris Craft.
3: I don't remember that being a name of the guy at NASA.
2: Yeah.
3: I remember the Truax guy, but I don't remember Chris Craft.
4: Huh.
5: Chris Craft.
2: Sorry.
3: Did he have anything to do with inventing the boat?
2: No. It just
3: happened to be his name.
2: Just named him Chris Craft.
3: Oh, all right.
2: Yeah, which is kind of cool. Okay. Now, we have to get to our letters here.
5: It's like having a newscaster named Carmen Gia.
2: Oh, that'd be good.
3: That'd be all right.
5: Right.
2: You know what a Carmen Gia is, Miss Hooker?
4: I don't.
2: It's a...
4: is this a boy question?
2: Not really.
3: It might be.
4: Okay.
2: It's a Volkswagen.
4: Oh, okay.
2: Bug, but with a cool Italian body on it.
4: Oh, okay.
2: They're really sharp. My neighbor had one.
3: Does Albert Brooks drive one of those in Modern Romance?
5: Oh, I don't remember. Is that what he's driving?
3: He keeps going by her house in a Carmen Gia, I think. Maybe not.
2: Yeah, they're really cool. I just saw one the other day, but I don't know if they still make them.
4: I'll have to look it up.
5: From Tel Aviv, I'm Carmen Gia.
3: Mm. Okay. Now let's go to...
2: I'm not sure that's where...
3: Let's go to sports.
5: She's a correspondent.
2: I see. Okay,
5: a traveling correspondent.
3: Sports, here's Ford Explorer.
2: Here we go.
3: Oh, there it is.
2: This is a Chris Craft.
5: That's awesome.
2: Automobile engine.
3: Didn't
5: low in the water.
4: Yes. You can smell it, right? I can smell it right now. Yeah.
2: And it was an inboard engine.
4: Yes.
2: So it wasn't like where you could pull it out.
3: It was in.
4: A true ski boat. Yeah.
2: Well, back in the day.
4: Yeah.
2: Now, even the nicest. When I was in the Bahamas, the guy at the next boat over, the guy that took us out, he had 4 outboard motors in line.
5: Oh,
4: I mean, on the ocean, yeah.
2: Well, they're cool. Yeah. I mean, yeah. It's a lot easier to access them when they're right there. And open them up and fix them.
3: Didn't Harley-Davidson copyright the sound of their bike or something like that?
2: I think they did.
3: Is that right?
2: Or they,
6: can you play that again for me?
2: Sure.
6: Like, I swear that sounded like the beginning of a Van Halen song.
5: Oh, yeah, it does. The drums.
3: Oh, yeah.
4: Oh, that's funny.
5: You can put that in.
3: Hot for Teacher?
5: Yes.
3: Yeah. Yeah, Hot for Teacher.
2: Yeah, this is just awesome.
4: Yeah.
2: In any event, I've completely derailed the show because you guys sent me a picture of a mahogany jet ski. Okay.
4: I follow an account that redoes boat, like refurbishes old boats and stuff. And when I retire, that's what
5: like
4: I'm going
5: to do. Like dock buys or something?
4: Yes.
2: Yeah. And didn't your dad, Jeffrey, build a wooden boat?
6: Yeah, it's the sailboat is in the backyard, masted up, waiting for the our lift to get done on the dock to bring it up. And whole inside of his, he did in mahogany.
2: Was it a kit?
6: No, he just...
4: His dad's some kind of like savant.
6: He designed it and built it.
2: Is he going to... How do you get the proper sails?
6: Oh, the sails came in. He already ordered those, and we should be sailing by fall.
5: That's cool. Crazy. Make sure you get video of that launch, man.
6: Oh, I will, because I'm hoping it sinks.
3: Tom?
6: I would love to see my father fail just once.
2: Now we're seeing what's happening. His father is a brilliant engineer.
3: The cat's in the cradle and the silver spoon. Start your Chriscraft again, Tom.
2: Okay, hang on a second. I got to get the thing over here. Here we go.
4: That's awesome.
5: Yeah.
2: Well, this is as cool as the monks.
3: Pretty good.
2: Oh, nice.
3: Never had one lesson.
2: Oh. Alex Van Halen?
3: I don't think he did.
4: And this guy's got one arm.
6: No. Wrong man.
4: No. Wrong.
2: That's Def Leppard.
5: No, this is AI.
3: That's Def Leppard. Well, we know he can do that.
5: Yeah.
2: Eddie.
3: I always like to, breaks down. I love this part.
2: There you go.
4: That's so fun.
2: Shifts gears. Just like the song we played earlier from the Raspberries.
3: What?
2: Yeah, but wait, you think it's going one way, then it shifts gears. You know what I'm talking about?
4: Yeah, I do. The Cranberries are there.
2: The Raspberries and the Cranberries are two different bands.
4: Yes, I know, sir. It's Cranberries. But the Cranberries do that a lot in their songs.
5: Yeah.
4: The beginnings, and then it's a complete they'll 180. Shift. Yeah.
2: Yeah, I do love that.
4: Yeah.
2: It's like that Ooga Chaka song you were talking about before. Has that Ooga Chaka, Ooga Chaka.
5: Yeah, what is this?
2: Then it turns into a real song. It's really funny. You ever heard my Alex Van Halen story?
4: I bet I have, but I'll hear it again.
2: Okay. Van Halen was in town doing two shows. And I'd gone to the first one. And then they asked Bob and I to go to this drum clinic with Alex Van Halen.
4: That's cool.
2: And it was at a local music store that sadly is gone. And we got there, and the place was just packed. All guys. And they just had a small table. It would be a four top at a restaurant. Just to give you an idea of how big it was. Just in the middle of the room.
4: Yeah.
2: And everyone's in there, and Bob and I are there, and Alex Van Halen comes in. He was an incredibly nice guy. I always will say one of the nicest guys in the rock and roll I've ever met. And he's been in the studio a couple times also. But anyway, Bob and I, we're standing on this table, and Alex gets up there with us, and he's answering questions and stuff. And a guy hands him a Heineken in a bottle.
4: Okay.
2: Alex puts it in his mouth.
6: Like this.
4: Yeah.
2: Puts his arms out.
4: Right.
2: Like a cross, and then throws his head back, drains the beer. The crowd goes berserk. And then... I asked him privately, I said, "Hey, I'm not trying to be a dick, but I saw your show last night. You guys were great, but your opening band was awful." And he goes, "Oh yeah, we do that on purpose. We leave the lights up and have a crappy band open for us so we can sell more T-shirts." Those were the days, huh?
4: That's a good story.
3: Kind of makes sense.
2: Yeah, and I believe he's a non-drinker
6: now. Is that why you bring me to open for you, Josh?
5: What do we have going on in sports?
2: But Alex has a pretty good book out there, by the way. I read it last year.
4: That's fun. I wish I had a party trick like that. The beer thing, something.
2: You could do
4: like
2: that. Do you drink alcohol anymore?
4: I do. Yeah.
2: There you go.
4: Yeah.
2: Go for it.
4: Back on the wagon or off the. I don't know.
2: Do you want me to get? I could get some Heinekens delivered here today.
4: I could learn how to do that. I bet. Well, I could go to Gunner's studio and get some Heinekens.
2: If you did that.
4: Yeah.
2: With a bottle.
4: Right.
2: Do you know how many hits we would get on our social media?
5: You got to practice with water first.
4: Yes, probably. Yeah, Chick can do it with a water bottle.
5: Yeah.
4: His throat and can just.
5: I'm the same way.
2: I would barf immediately.
3: I got a throat like a trombone.
5: Yeah, I'm with you.
3: Yep.
5: Wow. The day I bonged a 40, I was a true hero.
2: Are you really kidding me?
5: Yeah. Yeah.
4: Oh, my God.
5: 3 1/3 beers or whatever.
4: Yeah.
6: Did that hit you?
5: I could, you know what, that was probably a Sir Dude night.
4: Yeah.
5: Oh. He probably made an appearance later.
4: Yeah. Right.
5: Because that was a quarter of the way there.
4: Yeah.
2: Wow. Wow. Would you be willing to do that?
4: I'd be willing to try. I'll practice now, and I'll, let's.
2: I'd be concerned about your driving home, so could we do it with a non-alcoholic beer?
4: Yeah. Oh, yeah.
2: Just so you'd be able to function? I mean, people would go, they'd lose their minds.
4: I don't know if I could do it though, because
2: no hands.
4: No hands.
2: You've got the bottle in your mouth,
3: and you
2: got
3: to hold it with your teeth.
4: A little, probably.
5: That's the hardest part.
4: Yes, that's what I'm thinking.
2: No, the hardest part is throwing your head back and swallowing without spitting out the bottle.
5: Not for me. The hardest part is lifting it. It's always a weird thing.
2: No, I'd be remiss if I didn't mention something about, you're probably used to having something about that size crammed in your throat.
4: All right. He is talking to Josh, by the way.
5: Not since your dad passed away.
3: Well, hang on a second. Are we close to is this coming? Are we coming into focus on a Jack S morning? Is that what we're doing? Well, the show really did pick up when you said that.
2: I hope my sister's listening. Hi, Jan. See, what Josh is implying is knowing that in the Griswold tradition, my dad, often called the choker, polio didn't keep him down. Four kids that man had.
5: He didn't need a cane, I'll tell you
2: what. That's right. Yeah, he could have walked with leg number three. This show's taking a weird turn.
3: Yeah, really.
0: Believe it or not, we have more Bob and Tom Extra next.
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0: You've seen all the home decorating shows by now. First, it was Trading Spaces, and then While You Were Out, the show where one spouse redecorates their mate's favorite room while he or she is away. And now, from Bob and Tom Television, the first decorating show that could end in capital murder.
1: Drew doesn't realize yet that his wife Karen and I are completely redecorating his favorite room in the house, his poker den.
2: Oh, is Drew ever going to be surprised when he sees what we did with it? I can't wait to see the look on his face.
1: Oh, this is so exciting. Let's stand by the couch here and wait for him to wake up.
2: Drew, wake up. Drew.
3: What?
2: I have a surprise for you.
1: Wait till you see this, Drew.
3: Jesus, would you two stop your screaming? You shut those f***ing lights off. My head's pounding. Where's the Vicodin?
0: Watch when one very hungover man, coming off a doozy of a bender, finds his wife has completely changed his favorite den of sin into a playroom for the kids.
2: Come on, honey. You've been on that couch long enough now. Now roll over and look.
3: All right, all right. Then will you shut the hell up and let me get some sleep?
2: Surprise!
3: The bar is gone. And where's my bong? Oh, you son of a bitch, where's my football helmet, beer keg dispenser, and my brandy snifter?
1: Oh, that was so hideous. Look, Drew, we replaced it with this darling mini slide. Over here, we're going to put...
3: Whoa. You turned my bar into a playroom? And who the hell is this queen anyway? Oh, God. Get out of my way.
0: Coming soon to Bob and Tom Television, While You Were Passed Out.
4: And I want my Farrah Fawcett poster put back up, too. Oh, God.
5: For those of you who always need something extra... Well, there you go. This is Bob and Tom Extra.
6: So over the weekend, I'm in a restaurant, and I look over.
7: Causing trouble.
6: By a lake?
7: Oh, yeah. Look out your binoculars out. Go ahead.
6: I want someone who lives on a lake to defend me here.
7: Call your rich friends. Look, I'm sure people who live on a lake have a pair of binoculars, but who the hell cares?
8: I have a pair of binoculars, but I use them for bird watching, not for the lake.
7: I can't have a pair of binoculars. If I had a pair of binoculars, I would be at my window 24 hours a day looking across my neighbors.
9: That's the thing. Yes. I get caught with a pair of binoculars, no matter what I'm looking at.
7: Right.
9: It's a problem.
7: All right, book them, Dano.
6: Did you ever know the guy that has the binoculars that essentially look like Mount Palomar, but twins with you can see they're almost like batteries
9: and stuff.
6: But when you live in a lake, which I don't anymore, but I did.
9: We're back to the lake.
6: I don't understand how you guys don't understand why that's fun.
7: I mean, it's probably a lot of fun. I understand it, but I don't understand why you feel the need to talk about living on a lake. And
6: because you asked me why I ever had binoculars in my life.
8: And so what were you looking at across the lake?
6: God, cool boats. Hey, look at the spinnaker on that thing. It's awesome.
7: He's familiar with the lingo.
8: All right.
9: I've never done it.
7: No.
8: You spend time on a lake.
9: Yeah, a lot.
8: Yeah.
9: And
7: your brother lives on the lake, right?
9: You know, but I'm not saying Tom's wrong here. It hasn't occurred to me to either bring.
7: I would think, you know, if I lived on a lake, I would think, okay, I've got a house. I got utilities. I better get those pair of binoculars before I move in.
9: And when I look at the view, I just take it all.
7: Yes.
9: I haven't yet found the need to.
7: So when you have these,
6: I would venture to say, if you did a survey, 90% of people with lake houses have binoculars.
7: So do you have a special place for the binoculars, like at the window, and they sit on the end table?
6: We kept them in a cabinet in kind of a leather. And they were old ones. I think that might have belonged to my grandfather.
9: They have a strap.
6: Yeah. And an old leather strap.
9: That's exactly the kind of binoculars we had in our house.
6: And you'd put them up, and then there was like a little wheel that your index finger would hit to focus.
7: That's how you focus them.
6: Yeah. Right. Yeah, but they were relatively modest binoculars, whereas Dr. Cooper down about five houses, he had the ones that... Like I said, it looked like they needed batteries or an AC plug.
9: You could get gynecological with them.
6: And they were on a tripod.
7: Did I hear that these were your...
9: That's a pervert.
8: Yeah.
9: I mean,
7: yeah, that's a perfect.
9: Yeah.
10: Hey, there's a naked lady on that cabin cruiser. Quick.
7: Did you, Grandpa, these were Grandpa Griswold's?
6: I don't know. They were really old. They were, God, I wish I could. They
7: handed
6: were,
7: down.
6: I can remember the name. Zeiss icon.
7: Absolutely. The German Germans make lenses.
6: I forget,
7: man.
6: It was Zeiss something was the name of the lens.
9: That's your top of the line right there.
7: Oh, yeah, that's your workhorse in the industry.
9: But the guy, the binoculars with the tripod suggests you need your hands for other things while you're looking at something.
6: No, because he had the trees, the way they were cut, he could have a nice view of the lake.
7: Oh, sure. But you know what he would say?
6: He could look at cool boats going by on their way to Harbor
9: sunbathers.
6: Springs.
7: I'm searching for something in binoculars. I have the tripod so I can have that at a fixed position so I don't have to worry about finding it again, see? Right. Not to masturbate. So don't even think about that.
6: In this discussion, I think maybe I'll get a pair of binoculars.
9: Oh, yeah. I don't.
7: I don't think we need them for in here, do we?
6: No, and not at my house because I really can't. My house is surrounded by trees. I can't see anything.
8: Well, yeah, there are a lot of things in the trees you can see.
11: Yeah, pretty birds.
8: Yeah,
11: birds.
8: Nice owls.
7: Yeah. Sometimes you can't see them.
11: Eagles.
6: Just yesterday, I was thinking I wish I could get one of those salt guns to shoot the birds away from my nice outdoor table they keep pooping on. So,
7: you've had a real problem with birds and defecation lately. You had to move your
9: parking space. He's got his father's hatred of birds.
7: Yeah.
6: I don't hate the birds. I just don't like the bird poop.
7: Okay.
6: That's why I'm now parking at a different place here in our parking lot.
7: And I took over your old spot, and I have yet to have really a problem with it.
6: Maybe it's a seasonal thing. Maybe their diet's changed. I don't know.
7: Arguably, my car's a little smaller, but still.
6: I could keep on the topic of lenses.
7: Okay.
6: But I won't because I want to tell you the story.
8: All right.
6: I was at
8: a restaurant.
6: And I looked over and I saw this family of six, and they all had their heads bowed. I thought, oh, that's kind of sweet.
7: Oh, they're saying grace?
6: They're saying grace.
7: Oh, nice.
6: Then I realized they were all just looking at their cell phones and not talking to each other. So, welcome to 21st century America and the world.
8: Do you allow cell phones at the dinner table?
6: No. At my house, no.
8: At restaurants?
6: Be
7: honest.
6: This is true.
8: See?
6: Hang on a minute. Wait a minute. Now, this is something that's bugging me. I think I might have mentioned this before. This particular restaurant that I go to pretty much every Sunday, they don't have paper menus anymore.
7: Oh, they have the QR code?
6: They got the QR code.
7: Right.
6: So that automatically...
8: You have to be on your phone.
6: I don't know. You know what I'm saying? You're automatically on your phone, so, while I'm here... Wordle's more interesting than talking to any of you. Okay.
8: Oh,
7: they have an alternate way to pay. You don't have to use the QR code.
6: To look at the menu.
7: No, and to look at the... They will bring you a menu out if you insist on it. I would
9: hope so. I mean, there are older people that are way more technically savvy than me.
7: Absolutely.
9: But what do you do when the two 82-year-old sisters want a menu at breakfast?
8: Yeah.
6: Well, Grandma, looks like you don't get to eat. Why don't you just point at something you like?
8: Oh.
6: But this gets to phase two of my argument. If you're going to do that, why not put pictures of the food?
9: Oh, yeah, you should load it up.
8: Yeah.
7: Because but they don't do that at your really the nicest restaurant.
6: They should. This place has really, I've told you this a million times, I will often go, what's that? Because you can't tell by the name.
7: I don't think
6: especially if they have foreign words, which should be illegal on menus.
11: What is this omelet I hear about?
6: Pat, it's a little more sophisticated.
7: I would like the omelette, please.
6: With the avocado toast.
9: Ooh, that avocado was good.
7: And extra avocado, please.
6: Like my egg poached.
7: Poached.
6: Oh, I had an avocado toast. Delightful.
7: Pass.
6: Go for it.
7: Nope.
8: How is it different than any other avocado toast?
6: The ambiance.
9: Oh, well, that's
11: what do you
9: nice.
11: Go with, the sourdough?
6: I did. Well, there's no, you can't, you there's, can't this is no there. Substitutions.
8: Yeah, this that's is right. that restaurant.
7: This is, excuse me, to sorry to bother you.
6: Yeah. There's no substitution.
8: No parking.
7: No substitution.
6: Yeah. I bring my own salt and my own fake sugar. I've got, just the waitress yesterday goes, did you bring your own sweetener? Yes.
7: They tried to rename it. It was sorry to bother you. Then no substitutions. And then they went back to sorry to bother you. Sorry to bother you.
6: No, everyone's tattooed.
9: Didn't they for a while there try please don't eat here?
7: Please don't eat here. Yeah. It's too popular. You can't eat here.
6: The only person that is not tattooed is Samuel.
9: Oh yeah? Samuel. Who's Samuel?
6: He's the bus.
7: I'm sorry.
6: The busman, the bus boy.
11: He's the Orthodox Jew.
7: Your name is an Orthodox Jew. Thanks, Pat.
11: Well, he can't be tattooed.
6: He's from Mexico.
7: If your name's Samuel, you have to go with Sam or Sammy. Nope. You can't go with Samuel.
6: He's Samuel.
8: No. My dad was a Sammy.
7: No more.
6: Your dad was a Sammy?
8: And it was Sammy. That was his legal name. No Samuel, Sammy. Yeah.
6: Wow.
7: Sammy. Sammy. No Sammy kidding. Stissel. Damn, mm-hmm. Sam, I love me a woman in the rain.
6: That's interesting. Yeah. Oh. So I'm sorry. So I've gotten completely off track. The QR code menu. I'm not a fan.
9: I was at a restaurant Friday. I was semi hesitant to go to because it was fancier than I.
6: Oh, you were telling us.
9: Yes. Yeah. But it turned out to be wonderful.
7: Of course. Okay. It was lovely.
9: But I had a question asked me that I.
7: Uh-oh.
9: Where I just went, I usually eat at Cracker Barrel. We were ordering some oysters on the half shell, and I love them, of course, raw. Right. And
7: right down the hatch.
9: So it was, how many do you guys want? Oh, five. Well, we'll each do five. Oh, yeah, five and five or whatever. Okay, great. East Coast or West Coast?
7: Oh,
9: and I just stared at the guy like.
6: You mean, is that your hip-hop style?
9: right.
11: Oyster gang.
9: And he saw my face and he went, I'll just mix and match. Thank you. I don't know.
7: See, now, do you think he had the...
6: No, just the opposite happened to me.
7: Or is he just trying to test the water to see what you were a metal of to be there in the restaurant?
9: Well, that's where I told him, I go, normally I eat across the street at Cracker Barrel. I don't know what that means. And he goes, I'll mix and match. And I did.
8: Could you tell a difference?
9: Yes. It turns out I'm an East Coast guy.
8: All right.
9: No, I still very much enjoyed the West Coast.
8: Mm-hmm. Well, that's interesting.
6: The opposite happened to me.
9: Yes.
6: Yesterday, Kelly came back to the table at this restaurant, and she had this triangular wooden thing with like golf tees in it.
9: Oh, sure.
8: Were you at Cracker Barrel?
6: No. Oh, and I said, what the hell's that?
7: Boy, Cracker Barrel, it sounds like a lawsuit.
6: She goes, oh, this is a game. Said, well, how do you play that? She goes, it's the kind of thing they have at Cracker Barrel.
9: Yeah.
6: And I pointed out, I've never been to Cracker Barrel.
7: It's a golf tee game.
6: So yeah.
8: Why? We have to take you to Cracker Barrel.
9: You could end up being an ignoramus.
7: That's right.
8: Yeah.
7: Spelled M-O-O-S-E.
6: She tried to explain the game to me, and I completely don't get it.
7: There's a trick to it.
6: It's like I'm terrible at anything like checkers or cards or any of that stuff.
7: Gotcha.
6: I cannot do that.
7: There's a trick to it going on.
6: Probably requires focus. In any event, let's get to our letters today. And actually, one of them involves what we were kind of just talking about. And then it involves today being Moon Day, actually, funny enough.
7: M-O-O-N, that spells moon.
6: I was listening to a delayed broadcast of your show on The Wolf in Prescott, Arizona.
7: we're stupid.
6: And if I could, I know that so far there's been no linear, really, element to this show. It just skips
7: now?
6: Everywhere. Hey, Jason, would you please find the sound of that new monkey that they discovered last week? Remember the orange-lipped monkey?
7: I didn't know we had sound.
6: Yeah, it's really cool.
9: Oh.
6: They discovered a new species of monkey.
8: Discover it? Madagascar
6: in the Congo.
8: Or
6: in the Congo.
7: Oh. They have a really good singing voice or something?
6: No,
7: or?
6: It's just extremely unusual.
7: Okay.
6: And kind of terrifying.
7: You'll never find.
6: hey, we're the monkeys.
7: That's Lou Rawls.
6: Can you imagine if they named it, Mechanicus Rawlsus because it sounded like Lou Rawls?
7: That'd be great.
6: For those of you that aren't familiar with Mr. Rawls,
8: I
6: highly suggest you listen to
9: him. Yeah, get familiar. My goodness.
7: I know we all know You'll Never Find Another, right. But remember his other, A Real Natural Man. Remember that?
6: Yeah. And he was the speaking voice of Budweiser.
9: Budweiser.
7: Yeah.
6: God, great guy. Oh, no, I'm sorry. I'm back to our letter.
7: This we is from play cards with him, John.
6: This is from Carl. Even with my ADD, I can't follow this show. Carl writes, I was listening to a delayed broadcast on The Wolf in Prescott, Arizona, as your team discussed Josh's recent bladder camera procedure. Josh, do you want to...
9: I had a urinary scope where they had to feed a camera through my penis into my bladder and...
6: Yeah. It's sort of the genital equivalent of sword swallowing.
8: Oh boy, yeah.
6: But it's a relatively skinny straw, right? The tool.
7: Yeah, what is the... Wait a minute. What is the straw and what is the drink in this analogy?
6: Sorry.
7: I'm
6: no,
7: I mean, kind of lost here.
6: The camera's on the equivalent of a very lengthy almost like a wire, but
9: yeah, I mean, it's about a USB cord.
7: How long do you think it took them, but the when they invented it for the first time and they got to, we're trying to make it smaller right now.
6: Well, let me tell you.
7: We're really trying to make it smaller.
6: As someone who had this procedure in the 70s,
7: when
6: it was like coax, they've gotten...
7: The RG6, not the 59.
6: Have you had the one where they do it in your nose?
8: No.
7: Haven't had that one.
6: Yeah, it's really, really thin. In any event, enough of our medical
7: advice
6: updates. So he's listening to The Wolf.
9: in Prescott.
6: Yeah, I gave you a chance.
7: You yelled at me the last.
6: About Josh's bladder procedure. I suggested calling it the hassle bladder, the camera. And of course, no one knew what I was
7: No, you got a reaction from Christy.
6: Because the Hasselblad, of course, the famous camera that was taken to the moon. And
8: Today is Moon Day.
6: Today is Moon Day, but so this is a great letter.
7: Who took the pictures? With a buzz? Buzz took take the pictures?
6: I'm one of those listeners that caught on the joke immediately. I was a kid in the 60s.
7: Am I?
6: And a nut about the space program. The Hasselblad camera that was state-of-the-art caught the Apollo moon Earth shots. I loved your reference. Well, thank you very much.
11: You know what camera they use on the beach? The Hasselhoff.
7: Will you stop reading letters that sing your praises to wall?
6: Maybe there's someone that didn't hear the reference. The Hasselbladder. If they don't call the bladder camera the Hasselbladder, they're ignorant idiots.
12: Loves you.
9: You know, he texted me one Saturday a couple Saturdays ago. By the way, my daughter-in-law loved the Hasselbladder joke.
8: Well, she's a photographer.
6: So sometimes I do material just for sophisticated photographers. Yes.
7: Email did you send me over the weekend?
9: I love getting
6: in defense of my complaints about left and red.
9: And by the way,
7: left and red.
9: Okay, so he said that to me too.
7: Yeah,
9: and we can get into this in a bit if we want. But
7: it was like eight pages long.
9: But did you notice it actually? It really it semi defends Tom.
7: Yeah,
9: really defends what we were saying.
7: That's what I thought, but I really hesitated to respond.
6: I'm certainly not stupid enough to send you something that would defend you.
9: Oh, I mean it.
8: What was the article?
9: It states exactly what we said.
6: Well, we'll have to come back with it.
9: Yeah, we will come back with it.
6: I want to thank.
7: Yeah, we don't have enough time.
6: Carl's been listening to us since he lived in Maryland.
13: Might get me some of them French fried potatoes.
6: He used to listen to bootleg cassettes of the show.
9: Carl send you his diary?
6: We're not going to get mail. Dear Dick. Oh, I mean Josh.
9: No. Carl won't write back.
11: I'm listening on a mixtape.
6: No, do you know where Carl's listening now? He's listening on The Wolf.
11: I ain't doing it.
6: Pat's itching his ass, just like he did when he wasn't even here for the last 3 weeks.
7: Oh, boy.
6: All right.
8: There we go.
6: Okay.
9: All right.
6: Okay.
9: Having some fun.
7: That's nothing compared to what he said while you were gone, okay? So don't worry about it.
6: Okay. Now,
9: he missed you. Don't you listen to a word.
11: I missed him, too.
7: I don't know why I just can't come in here and sit there. Does that really take all that much effort? You just sit there?
11: You know, he has a point.
8: He kind of does.
6: I'm sorry.
11: I didn't want to.
8: Okay.
9: I don't know. Sometimes it just comes down to that.
7: Hey, you're preaching to the choir, brother.
14: Just wait till you hear what we have next. This is Bob and Tom Extra. Hey, thanks for listening this morning. Got something to say? Send us an email. 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
1: Your Bob and Tom Show. This is from Derek. I've taken a few moments to throw together a quick man quiz.
2: Oh, good.
1: Okay, ready?
2: Yeah.
1: Now, Miss Hooker is here with us. She gave us the quiz of ladylike things that... What were one of the ones that we didn't know? Do you remember?
2: The one that Oskay got right away, and none of the rest of us had never heard of such a thing, was a makeup blender.
3: A beauty blender.
2: Oh, sorry. See,
1: yeah. Beauty blender. See, a beauty blender, I thought it was a device or something.
3: Yes, yeah.
1: But it's not. It's a sponge?
3: Yeah, it is. It's a sponge to apply foundation.
1: Yeah, but you know too much guy stuff to
3: well,
1: not
3: we can,
1: get this.
3: Let's see.
1: Okay. Who is the Duke?
3: The Duke. Oh, my gosh. It's not sports, it's music, right?
2: No.
3: Neither. Is sports.
2: Movies.
3: Oh, movies. Oh, it's the cowboy.
1: It's the cowboy.
3: Yeah, I don't know. I know it's the cowboy.
1: Can you do an impression of him for
2: Josh? Oh, well, hey, little lady.
3: I nope, know exactly
1: he can't.
3: Who he is.
2: You know I can't, but I...
1: Sorry, anybody?
3: Is it... John Wayne.
1: Yes.
3: Yay. Okay.
2: She got it based on my impression.
1: You'll get this one. It's okay. A type of tool. It's a ball peen.
3: Hammer.
1: Ball peen hammer.
2: I wrote a tool one.
3: Okay.
2: Let's see if you know this. What's another name for a hex wrench? Some might tell you even a more common name. Wait, are there any guys in here that don't know it?
4: I think I know it.
3: A hex wrench? Is that also... What, an L? The L one?
2: And yes. What would that be called?
3: I don't know.
1: That's an Allen wrench.
3: An Allen yes. wrench.
2: That's correct.
3: It hex is correct. Wrench. Sorry. Okay.
2: Oh, yeah. I would also have accepted hex or Allen key.
3: Allen key. Okay.
2: Some people call them that.
3: Gotcha.
1: Yes. I didn't know that's what that was called.
2: Oh, really?
1: Yeah.
2: Mm.
1: Do you know what a spanner is?
2: Yes. Do you?
3: No. A spanner?
1: Mm-hmm. That's just that's an English term. That's
3: no,
1: not,
3: I don't
1: that's
3: know.
1: Not fair.
3: What is it, though?
1: It's like a wrench.
3: Oh, okay.
1: Like a set of...
2: It spans the...
3: Oh, okay.
2: Goes, gotcha. That's always why I assume they called it that.
4: Yeah. Okay. I have one. Do you know what a board stretcher is?
1: Yes, I know what it is.
2: What?
1: A board stretcher is what you say to the moron that cuts a board without measuring it properly, and now the board's too short. So you say to the idiot, go get a board stretcher.
4: Yep, and 45 minutes later, after going through the truck, the person came out and told me, no... Such product exists.
1: Yes. Yeah, that's one of those first
4: days. I sure look for one.
1: First day in the job
2: yeah,
1: bits.
2: Yeah, they'll often, it's sort of an initiation almost.
3: Oh, yeah.
4: Yep, that was
3: that's
4: me.
3: Funny.
1: What type of products, Ms. Hooker, are made by Berkley, Eagle Claw, or Rapala?
2: Man, I had a very similar question.
1: What type
4: just
1: of?
4: Just think, Josh.
3: I know, it's fishing. It has to be fishing,
1: yeah.
3: Right?
1: Okay.
3: Yeah, but I've never heard of any of those.
2: Oh, yeah, all big, yeah.
3: Those are brands?
2: Yes.
3: Okay.
2: Yeah, brands of fishing.
1: Okay, now.
2: This is the same. My question was, if somebody is talking about mono, fluoro, or braid, what are they referring to?
1: Well, that's a good question.
3: I have no idea.
1: It could be a disease.
2: Mm, right, right.
3: I would say it's how you put the string on the fishing pole, the line.
2: I'll give it to you. It's the line itself.
3: It's the line itself. Yeah. Okay.
1: What is KBB? Now you gave us us LBD.
3: LBD.
1: Little black dress. Now in return you get KBB.
4: Now Christy would know this.
2: I don't know this.
4: I think Christy would.
1: Christy would know immediately.
4: She would know immediately.
2: Do you know this?
3: It's car related.
1: Yeah.
3: Yeah. I don't know.
1: Kelly Blue Book.
3: Oh
2: sure.
3: Okay.
2: Yeah.
1: Okay.
3: KBB.
2: What does ERA stand for?
3: ERA. Mm.
2: It's a baseball term.
3: Oh, earned runs. Oh, man, I don't know what the last
2: one is. Go singular with run.
3: Earned run. I don't know.
2: Oh, you get that was pretty good. Average.
3: Average.
2: Yeah.
3: Oh, earned run average.
2: Who, okay. What player has an ERA? What position?
3: Earned run average. I would think that was a batting position.
1: That would be. You had 9 choices. Actually, you really only had 2.
3: It's a pitcher?
1: Yeah. What position physically hikes the football in the NFL?
3: Oh, the center.
1: Oh, very good.
2: I figured you and Christy would both get that.
3: Yeah.
1: What is a hat trick in sports?
3: 3. three goals or three, yeah, right? Three goals.
1: And we looked up the origin of that. Do you remember? No, but I forget.
2: Yeah, it's it British, and I think it started with like cricket or rugby or something.
3: Okay.
2: It was, what, according to Lynyrd Skynyrd, what can you not do to this bird?
3: Oh, I'm guessing.
2: And this bird you cannot what?
3: And this bird you cannot tame.
2: Incorrect.
3: Oh, what is it?
2: Chain.
3: Oh, I thought it was tame this whole time.
4: Well, I thought it was change.
2: It is. Oh, I
1: this
2: thought you
1: bird
2: said
1: you
2: chain.
1: Cannot change.
2: Oh, sorry, I may have swallowed it. No, it's change.
1: Any one of those three would work, and the song would stay the same.
3: Yeah. Oh, that's true. Oh,
2: well, guys know that it's change.
3: I had the lyrics wrong.
1: Bob, name the big three automakers. And I'll give you a little bit of leeway on this one.
3: Okay.
1: The term the big three is mid-50s. That's when that...
2: Yeah.
3: Okay, so Ford.
1: Yep.
3: Chrysler.
1: Now Stellantis. That's right. I'll take it.
3: Oh, okay. And...
1: Oldsmobile, Buick, Chevrolet...
3: Oh, Chevrolet.
2: No, they're all General two letters.
3: Oh, General Motors. Oh, okay.
1: Yeah, and that's kind of gone out of
3: parlance
1: of everything.
2: What is Darth Vader's real name?
1: You think that's a guy question?
2: More so than a girl question,
3: I've never watched any of these movies. So Darth Vader's real name is... Vader means father in German. I don't know.
4: I have no idea.
1: Is that true?
3: Yeah.
2: It is true.
1: So then that's been a giveaway the whole time?
3: The whole
1: I didn't
3: time,
1: know?
3: Yeah, immediately.
2: It's
3: yeah.
2: been there right in front of everybody's face.
1: I had no idea. There's, a hilarious reference. I think the only great joke in Toy Story 5 is a Star Wars joke.
3: I'll have to look back. I must have missed
2: it. I know, I don't think it's... it's not that great of a joke to most people.
1: I laughed out loud because I thought the movie was kind of slow.
3: I agree. Yeah.
2: What physical attribute?
4: Wait, what's the answer?
2: Anakin Skywalker.
4: Oh, okay.
3: Anakin.
4: Okay.
2: What physical attribute is Alexis Texas famous for?
3: I'm going to get Alexis Texas.
2: Yeah.
1: Is that a man or a woman?
3: It's a woman. And
2: you are gay.
1: I have never seen Alexis.
2: We've had her. We've had pictures of her on the show.
3: I'm going to guess her breasts or her butt.
1: Well that's no. I mean, the big, you got the big two there. I doubt if there are any. Are there any porn
3: Alexis
1: stars?
3: Alexis Texas. I'm going to go butt. Her butt's big.
2: That's correct.
3: Okay. Yeah.
1: I mean, are there any female porn stars noted for the size of their vaginal cavity?
2: You would think Christy Canyon would be.
1: Well, that's an unfortunate name. Really. You don't want to be saddled with that.
2: What movie ends with the line, "Hey, we're all going to get laid"?
3: Do
2: you guys know this?
5: I do not.
2: Oh, come on. I'm not with men here.
3: Animal House.
2: Incorrect.
3: Okay. What is it?
2: Caddyshack.
1: Yeah. Oh, God, I forgot that. Okay, well, we'll get some more of these. These are
2: fun. Can I get real men in here?
1: Okay.
4: You want to chop down a tree? You want to do some man stuff?
2: You've seen me do some man stuff.
4: Yeah, exactly. You want to do some real man stuff?
2: Do I need to remind you of what you said to me when we were working together doing man stuff?
3: This sounds like the gayest conversation.
2: We can't say it on the air.
1: No,
4: we can't.
1: How often did you say to Jeffrey, "Hey, that move reminded me of when I was in the choir in high school. Did I ever tell you about my band?"
2: You know who never says when we were doing man stuff? Guys who are actually doing man stuff.
1: Yeah.
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Need to stay after a class, and she started to undress. 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

0: doing sports on the radio has always been my job. I've never wanted a man until I noticed Bob. When we're close, I start to perspire. His little bun set my loins on fire. And I dream about the day he'll say, "Chick, let's get undressed." Name and address withheld upon request.
1: Hey there, dear penthouse. There you go. Magazines. Remember that?
2: Oh, yes.
1: Hey, from the O'Reilly Auto Parts Studios, it's the Bob and Tom Show. Christy Lee at the news desk.
3: Hello.
1: Hello, hello, hello. There's Pat Godwin.
4: Hey, Chick.
1: Pat off the DL. He's all ready to roll. Played a couple songs yesterday.
4: Felt good.
1: Felt real good, he said.
4: Didn't sound good. Felt good.
1: No.
3: It sounded great. Got three good in the quiver today.
1: There's Josh Arnold.
5: Hi.
1: There's Jeff Oskey.
6: Yes, sir.
1: Ace Cosby.
7: Hello.
1: I'm Chick, and here we are. That's right. That was for the Dear Penthouse was for Tyler. Dear Bob and Tom Show, I absolutely love you guys. I even remember meeting the Chick McGee at an Indianapolis ice game with the Electric Amish when I was 7 years old. I'm not old. You're old. How about that? And he just loves the song, Dear Penthouse. Whatever you guys are doing, keep doing it. I'm forever a fan. Well, thank you, Tyler. I appreciate that. We all appreciate it.
6: I'm glad to hear you were nice to a seven-year-old.
1: Yes, I was.
6: Out in public.
1: Yeah.
6: It's hit or miss sometimes.
1: It is hit or miss. Were you a seven-year-old and I told you to get off my stage or something?
6: Maybe.
1: That could have happened. Yeah, that could have definitely happened. So we've got news and sports coming up, and we've got emails from our listeners around the world. And also today, Greg Warren will be checking in.
3: Yay!
1: With the Warren Report.
3: Oh, and I'm supposed to say boo.
1: And we are 8 days away from the beginning of the NFL season, preseason. We'll be talking with Joe Theismann, number 7, later on this morning.
3: Have you talked to him this summer? Do you know what he's up to?
1: I have not talked to him
3: yet. Oh, this will be fun.
1: I normally wish him a happy birthday, and then he wishes me a happy birthday. I don't think friendship is stretching it. I don't. He's aware of me.
3: I think he would call you his friend.
1: Yeah, and we went to a game with him one time. That was kind of fun. Yeah. So there you go.
3: I mean, that's a friend.
1: This came out.
3: He drove you in his car, didn't he?
1: He did.
3: Yeah.
1: Yeah, and he put in a Mr. Obvious CD. It was the weirdest thing of my life.
3: Whoa.
1: I didn't tell him that I spent some Sunday afternoons cussing him for throwing interceptions. I didn't tell him. I did not tell him that.
7: He should know. I mean,
1: he knows what
7: he feels.
1: He doesn't play well. He knows.
6: Yeah.
1: And speaking of not playing well, this came out yesterday. San Francisco 49ers head coach Kyle Shanahan, I like to call him the petulant child, is taking the blame for that car crash that left him with a concussion and other injuries. He said he took his eyes off the road to reach for his fallen cell phone.
3: Oh, that old one.
1: And he hit another vehicle.
3: Wow.
1: Shanahan crashed into a 21-year-old woman driving in the other direction in Palo Alto on July 14th. Oh, those 21-year-olds run into me and wreck my life. There you go. And Aaron Rodgers has made it official. He is
3: retiring.
1: This is his last season.
3: Oh.
1: There's no doubt about it. He said this season will be his last.
3: Is he still married? Did he ever
1: identify
3: who he married?
1: I don't know. I don't know when he got married. I don't know if he's still married. He has one of those black rubber rings, wedding rings, whatever you call those. Have you seen these?
3: Yeah. Mm-hmm.
4: Sure.
1: Mm-hmm. Have you seen these? Have you done?
3: Yeah. Yeah. Have you seen these?
1: They're like neoprene or something, and the athletes wear them, I guess, because there's less.
3: They can't get
1: finger.
3: They don't have to get their fingers cut off if their ring causes a problem. You don't wear any rings, do you?
1: I don't wear any rings. A gentleman only wears one piece of jewelry. That's a watch.
3: Really?
1: I've always heard that. I don't know if it's true or not.
3: Well, but you got to wear a wedding ring.
1: I can't. Oh, men don't wear wedding rings. Back me up on this, fellas.
4: Yeah, no.
1: Right?
4: Yeah.
3: Yeah, they do.
4: That's the new thing.
6: No.
3: Even Tom is wearing a wedding ring.
4: He doesn't know the new thing.
3: Yeah. Well, that's true.
1: I guarantee you he's lost it since the last time we saw him. Absolutely.
3: Would you wear a wedding ring, Josh?
7: No.
3: You wouldn't?
1: Honest to gosh, did your dad wear a wedding ring?
7: No.
1: No kidding.
2: No, oh. I don't want any rings on, but I'll keep it on me if I have to or something, but I won't wear it.
6: Would you expect the woman to wear hers?
2: Oh, I don't care if she does or not. Oh, okay. As far as I'm concerned, I can get married with no rings.
6: Okay, yeah. Cool.
1: No kidding. Yeah. Oh, yeah.
3: I bet she doesn't feel that way.
1: Oh, I keep asking this.
2: No, it doesn't matter to me.
1: And nobody knows the reason why. It's what, 2 months salary or 3 months salary
3: or
1: something?
3: That was an ad campaign.
1: Is that, is that under the bridge? We don't have to do that?
3: I think you do whatever your heart desires.
1: Okay.
3: Well. And now with man-made diamonds, you know, it's...
1: Oh, yeah.
3: Boy, I had that conversation yesterday with someone.
1: You're sitting around talking about diamonds?
3: Well, because...
4: Man-made?
3: Yeah, the man-made. Her daughter might be getting engaged, and they were looking at rings, and they went to a store, and that's all they had, and she was not happy about it because she wants a real one, and yeah.
1: Does the intended know that she's thinking about getting married?
3: Yeah, they were together.
1: Oh, okay.
3: Yeah.
1: Oh.
3: Yeah, the couple was together looking at rings.
1: I wonder which came first, looking for rings or him asking her to marry him?
3: I don't know that he's asked her yet. I think they just are looking at rings.
1: No kidding. Well, that seems kind of like a shotgun engagement.
2: You want to have the right ring to ask with, right?
3: Yeah, that's what I would think. Don't you?
1: Yeah. Well, yeah, I guess. Yeah, I don't know.
3: I never did that. I never looked before.
1: Yeah?
3: No.
1: Well, you got a nice one, though, didn't that? That's an heirloom, isn't it, or something?
3: I have a vintage one. That, yeah, I didn't wear it today.
1: Tony gave to you, or what?
3: Andy, his name, yeah, yes.
4: Andy. You've had, did Andy get down on one knee?
3: No, we were in the car.
4: Whoa, in the car.
3: Yeah, it's a long story.
6: Front seat or back?
3: Front.
6: Oh, okay.
3: No, we're not. We're above the back seat now.
1: That would be so cool.
3: We have a house, Jeff.
1: If you were in the back seat.
6: Well, look at you.
1: If you were in the back seat and he asked you to marry you, he doesn't mean it. It's just it's the throes of passion.
3: It's that Meatloaf song, right?
1: That's exactly. Let me sleep on it. Baby, baby, let me sleep on it. I'll give you an answer in the morning.
3: I gotta know right now.
1: Meatloaf.
2: That is how it goes.
1: That's exactly right. Christy, what's going on?
3: Can we wake you up?
1: What's coming up in the at the news desk?
3: Coming up, we have Van Halen in the news. Apparently, David Lee Roth and Alex are going to do a TED Talk.
1: David Lee Roth and both Alex came out and said they are each other's best friends.
3: But they haven't been seen in public together since 2015 from their last show.
1: Wow.
3: So that's
1: Who's keeping track of that? The Van Halen
2: no
1: fans.
2: Yeah.
3: You know who's keeping track of that? The people who are promoting this TED Talk.
1: Okay.
3: Yeah, because they want everybody to watch it.
1: All right.
3: That's what I would think.
1: If you were given a TED Talk, what would you give it on, Christy? Maybe real diamonds versus man.
3: No. I'm a real diamond girl. We all know that. Steven Singer, we love you. Boy, that's a good question.
1: Yeah, I don't,
3: maybe real estate, because that's what I love, real estate.
1: I'm not.
3: Even though I'm not a professional.
1: I'm not an expert enough in anything to give a TED
3: You're
1: talk.
3: An expert on broadcasting. You could do a nice TED Talk on.
1: That's frightening. I could teach broadcasting in this state.
3: Yes, you could.
1: That's not desirable, I wouldn't think.
3: I thought about that. That'd be
1: no
3: fun.
1: Kidding?
3: Mm-hmm.
1: Me and you?
3: You want the two of us teach high school radio TV?
1: We'll split it, yeah. Make them do really weird stuff. Nothing but tongue twisters the first 6 weeks. How about that?
3: You know, my television teacher got caught taking pictures of...
1: Okay.
3: Yeah.
1: All right.
6: Huh.
3: Oh, well, yeah.
1: Mm-hmm. I bet those were highly rated programs he was putting out there. That's...
3: Well, I'm sorry I brought that up.
1: That's interesting. All right. Any other news items?
3: Yes, we have KFC in the news today. If you're a fan of Colonel Sanders, you might want to check this out. There's an auction. You may even be able to get one of his bow ties.
2: Is that right?
1: Is that right?
3: Yes.
1: Hey, Josh, can I show you something?
6: Yeah.
1: Guess what that is?
6: Well, it looks like a bow tie there.
1: Yeah, it's Colonel Sanders. He owned that.
3: But that rolls right into...
1: I bought it for $10,000. What do you think of that now?
3: Would you put that in a nice shadow box?
1: Oh, you'd have to.
3: Yeah.
1: It'd have to be. I might carry it around with me.
3: Wear it.
6: I'm wearing it.
1: You're wearing it?
6: Oh, yeah.
1: Well, nobody'd
6: with
1: see
6: every
1: it.
6: Shirt.
1: Nobody'd see it with your beard. You'd have to shave your beard.
3: Do you own a bow tie, Jeff?
6: Yeah, I own a few.
3: No, I kidding? Like bow ties. I think they're cool.
6: Yeah, I wear some on the my little weekend update thing.
3: Oh, that's right.
6: You know, I got matching suspenders.
1: Bow ties do make you get noticed. Because
3: yes.
1: People will go, hey, there's a guy in a bow tie.
3: Exactly.
1: Every damn time.
3: Today is National Chicken Wing Day, ladies and gentlemen.
1: Oh,
3: yeah. Woo.
1: Oh yes. Bone in. Chicken tenders, I guess. Is that a chicken wing? No.
3: I like a traditional Wing.
6: Drum. Yeah, it has to have the bone in it.
3: And I'm a drummy girl over the flats.
1: No kidding.
3: Yeah.
1: I was a drummy guy forever, and I'm a flat guy.
6: I'm a flat.
1: Yeah, I like the flat because you just break them apart and suck them.
3: My man here, Josh Arnold, did a flat when we were at Lee's Famous Chicken the other day. It was impressive.
6: A one pole?
3: One pole.
6: Yeah.
3: Yeah. And it was breaded, too. It was a thick flat.
1: Oh, that's nice.
3: Good. Very nice. Very nice.
1: Good hunk of chicken.
3: So why don't you jump into your Hyundai and get down to your favorite chicken wing store today and get your chicken
1: and if you
3: wings.
1: Don't have a Hyundai, go get it now.
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14: Hello.
13: There's Pat Godwin.
15: Hey, Chick.
13: Hello. There's Josh Arnold.
16: Hi.
13: Hey there. There's Ace Cosby.
17: Hey.
13: There's Jeff Oske.
18: Yes, sir.
13: And we've got a couple of letters from our emails from our listeners today. And this one, evidently, they are all interested in Josh and his pet tarantula.
18: Oh, yeah?
13: And we didn't get the name of the tarantula.
18: Fang.
13: Fang. That's right. You said Fang. Yep. It's almost September, our writer writes, which means one of Colorado's most fascinating wildlife events is about to begin, the so-called Colorado tarantula migration.
18: Wow.
13: Every fall, hundreds of people head to the prairies of southeast Colorado hoping to witness large brown tarantulas walking across grasslands. It's not technically a migration. Visitors are actually seeing the annual tarantula mating season.
14: Ah.
13: Male
14: giant gangbang.
13: Tarantula. It's a giant gangbang. Wow. These tarantulas are primarily known as Oklahoma brown. They in Colorado, they leave their burrows in late summer and early fall to search for lady.
15: Wow.
13: Tarantula.
14: Ooh, one.
13: There he is. How about that for a realistic
15: that picture?
13: Ass. He does have. Oh, man. I can't. How do you sex a tarantula?
14: Could That's a great question.
15: I don't know.
13: Like a Peter on that or something, you think?
14: Fang could have been a guy, could have been a girl. We don't know.
15: I don't remember if they even told us.
13: Could have been a fangette.
15: Could have been a fangette.
13: Male tarantulas take 7 to 10 years to reach maturity.
15: I just heard it too, Beth.
13: And females even longer, 10 to 12 years.
14: Well, years?
13: That's the opposite of humans. It takes boys longer to mature than females.
14: Uh-huh.
16: What?
13: For most of their lives, the tarantulas stay close to their burrows, their homebodies.
14: Uh-huh.
13: But days shorten, nights cool, males are triggered to wander and in search of that sweet, sweet man.
15: I wonder how many burrows there are, like five, like New York?
13: There might be. Yeah. There's like Staten Island, Brooklyn,
14: Queens,
13: the Bronx. You got a hard roll and a cup of coffee?
15: Would you go to this?
13: Oh, I they give me the willies.
15: Yeah, you'd be.
13: And I really wasn't aware that I got the willies from tarantulas until yesterday when you guys started talking about it.
14: Well, you probably haven't been around many, right?
13: That's right.
14: You're not so exposed to a tarantula?
13: My mother wouldn't let me have a dog. So.
14: Did you have a goldfish? Oh,
13: no,
14: you had the turtle.
13: And attack.
15: I've walked through a spider web the last 4 days.
13: Out here on the steps?
16: Right here, right?
15: No, at my house. One of them was inside my house.
14: What?
15: Where I just turned a corner and walked right through a spider web and went, what the hell was that guy doing?
13: We had an agreement.
15: You guys
13: stay outside, and I'm inside, okay?
17: They are quick builders.
15: Yeah, it's amazing.
17: I have a spider web stick up at the lake house, and when I get up every morning, I go down the stairs and knock all the cobwebs out of like the water slide and around the boat. And the other day, I look over, and my spider stick encased in a spider web. They knew what I was up to.
14: Oh, look at that.
17: I had to get a new spider stick to free the old spider stick.
16: They must watch you go through the web and go, son of a
14: bitch. Here he comes again.
15: I don't like it. I feel bad.
13: I spent all night making that.
17: They are so quick.
15: Yeah, it's unbelievable.
17: Yeah.
13: Well, they have Spider-Man powers.
14: Yeah,
13: right?
14: They do.
13: Yeah, if you get bitten by one. Did you ever get bitten by a tarantula?
15: No.
13: Did you say? No.
15: Mm-mm.
13: Hmm. Oh, you got bit by a squirrel. That's right.
15: No, I got bit by a snake. I did not. We were talking about squirrel bites, but I did not get. I've not had the pleasure of being bit by a squirrel.
13: Well, this gentleman named Mark says Josh was right about squirrel bites. It hurts like hell.
15: It sure seems like it.
13: I got a pet squirrel named Rocky. Of course.
15: Love it.
13: Rocket J Squirrel. He doesn't like being messed with.
14: I bet not.
13: He lets you know. All right, but Rocky does like to play, he says. So there you go.
14: A pet squirrel. I got a pet squirrel. You mean you...
13: I don't...
14: You would just...
13: Well, don't you feed the squirrels
14: in
13: your neighborhood?
14: I do not feed the squirrels.
13: Christy?
15: No, that's Allsman.
14: Yeah, Allsy does. I feed birds, and the squirrels want to eat all the bird food, which we have a constant battle.
13: Somebody's going to get a raging case of Lyme disease, and then we'll see who feeds the squirrels.
14: And then I bought all that hot pepper food, because that's supposed to keep the squirrels out.
15: Oh, it works like wonders at my house.
14: Not at my house. They've overcome.
13: What?
14: Yes.
15: They hate it.
14: Oh, good for you.
17: Take a little sriracha, just drop it in there.
14: I've used cayenne pepper.
13: What are you talking? Are you cooking the squirrel? Can you eat squirrel? You can eat squirrel.
14: Of course
16: you can. Yeah.
15: I have tried squirrel. Have you guys?
14: No.
17: No.
15: Yeah. It was fine.
17: Did you have yours as stew?
15: No, it was like battered and deep fried.
17: Oh, really?
15: Yeah.
17: Like, was there like a leg, a bone?
15: No, they were like little strips.
17: Oh.
14: This happened at someone's home?
15: Yeah.
14: Huh.
15: They hunted a bunch of squirrels and...
13: Remember it was a big deal. I got a squirrel tail to put on the radio antenna of a family car. And I was over the moon.
14: Yeah, those and raccoon tails were big back in the day.
13: They let me tie it on...
14: Uh-huh. Yeah.
17: When I got divorced for the first time, I had to move into a kind of seedy apartment complex, And my second day driving in, my neighbor above me had like 20 pelts on his balcony, squirrel pelts, drying, hanging from the...
15: Oh, gotcha.
17: And he made me squirrel stew.
18: No pretty kidding. Good.
17: It was, yeah.
15: Yeah.
17: You wouldn't have, had he not told me, I wouldn't have known it was squirrel.
15: Yeah, same.
17: Yeah.
14: What? I don't know if I could do that.
18: What do you do with the hides, the pelts? You make hats?
17: Oh, yeah. He would tan them and sell them. I'm not sure where, but yeah, he did that on the weekly.
14: This is what I've learned about squirrels. They don't understand English very well. I've gone out and tried to reason with them. I've been nice to them, but
17: you
14: nothing.
17: Need to record yourself doing that.
18: You guys seen the viral video where the squirrel, the boy squirrel, gets his testicles caught in a bird feeder?
15: Yes.
18: Have you seen this? And he's hanging off the bird feeder.
14: Yeah.
18: Bummer.
14: Oh,
18: yeah,
14: that
18: it's
14: is.
18: Really.
15: You can't help but just project your own.
18: Yeah. It really is a bummer.
14: I had one of those kinds of feeders, but I couldn't. First of all, it's impossible to clean. And for that very reason, I felt bad that somebody would get stuck in it or get their little paw caught.
18: And for that very reason, I'm out.
14: You're out?
18: I'm out on the bird feeder.
14: I think I'm going to be out on the flat feeder. Do you have a flat feeder? You know, just like a tray.
15: What is that? Well, kind of. It's a little house.
18: There's something that comes over a person when you get to a certain age where you just want to sit and watch the birds eat.
14: It's
18: and I don't
14: so
18: know.
15: Mine's on the window
18: I
15: eat, so I can just look in there just eating two
18: no
15: feet
18: kidding.
15: From me. Yeah.
14: That's so relaxing, isn't it, Josh?
15: Yeah, I love it.
14: Yeah, it's sweet.
18: Little zen?
14: Yeah.
18: All right.
14: A little zen. You might try it. You have a room out there.
18: I'm going to. Yeah. I have some feeders
14: I can give you.
18: I can never attract hummingbirds, though. Never do it. There's a cardinal plant that hummingbirds love, I guess. It's like cotton candy, the lady told me.
14: Cardinal plant?
18: Yeah, a cardinal. It doesn't grow birds. It's just red.
15: Yes.
18: Everybody knows cardinals grow on bushes.
15: Yes.
18: Chris,
15: do you guys like the prehistoric squirrel in the Ice Age franchise?
14: Oh.
18: Is that John Leguizamo? Or
15: no? He's the sloth or something, okay. But he always chasing that acorn.
18: Yes. Oh, yes.
15: It's not a bad...
18: Running
15: sort
18: joke.
15: Of semi version of Wile E. Coyote.
18: Mm-hmm. Mm-hmm.
15: Yeah.
18: Yeah, those are good. Those are nice. You know what I really enjoy, though, are the, I hope they keep making more of these, are the Minion movies. I find those really
16: endlessly entertaining.
18: Really funny. Aren't they, aren't they, Pat?
16: Gosh, yeah. I just laugh.
15: You guys get a kick out of those?
16: They're not really speaking English. It's adorable.
18: Man, you mean
16: whole
18: about
16: movie.
18: That?
15: You know, it's this one guy who does all the Minions.
18: Is that right?
15: Yeah. Just the guy who, it's the same dude. He does all the Minions.
18: Wow.
15: And I hope something happens to him.
18: They have to save money on a deal like that, right?
15: Although I guess this last one I am tempted to see, this newest one, because it's all about movies and they do all kinds of movie references and stuff.
18: Okay.
14: Oh, really?
15: So that might be fun.
14: Hmm.
18: Christy, you have a letter over there?
14: Yes. I don't know if I want to bring this topic back up, but yesterday, if you missed the Allie Breen segment, we were talking about bachelor and bachelorette parties.
18: Oh, boy.
14: This is Ethan from Iowa. He said he heard us talking about that yesterday. I went on two bachelor trips this spring. They were both 4 days long. Jeez. One was both bachelor and bachelorette groups together.
15: Oh. That's kind of fun.
14: Yeah. And he said he thinks it's more common now, especially with younger people. This was like a 22 to 26 age group. He goes, if the group is a bunch of golfers, which they are, they spent a long weekend, enjoyed a couple different golf courses, and then they had the girls there in the evenings, and it was the best of both worlds. So,
15: good.
14: Yeah, that's kind of nice.
18: You know, though, one of the, I don't know how to put this. It was really a challenge when we would all go to the Bahamas for the Super Bowl party.
14: Right.
18: And there'd be like 8 or 10 of us wanting to go to dinner.
14: Ugh.
18: And everybody trying to agree on what do you feel like and making the reservation and some people drop out at the last minute. And
14: do you have a code about that?
18: I don't. I might use your code. What's the code?
14: No more than six.
18: No more than six people at a group dinner.
14: I like no more than six.
18: Hmm.
14: If it's at my house, it's a little different. But if you're going out to dinner because you have, it's just too many people.
18: Yeah, it's too many people.
14: Yeah.
18: Yeah. They don't want to serve you.
14: Well, not only that, but it's just...
18: I hope you walk by.
16: You know, you're talking the Ice Age. Do you guys know that my brother is the voice of the traffic vulture in the Ice Age movies?
15: Oh, cool.
18: Yeah.
14: The traffic vulture.
16: Isn't that cool?
14: Yeah,
15: that is cool.
14: That is cool. I don't recall the traffic vulture.
16: I don't either. It's my own brother.
15: That's great, though.
16: Yeah.
18: Well, now I'm going to have to go back and watch.
14: Yeah.
18: Aren't there two or three at least?
15: Dude, there are maybe five, and there's a new one coming out.
18: No way.
15: Yeah.
14: All of them?
16: I think so.
14: Whoa.
18: Man. Yeah. Oscar, you got a letter?
17: Oh, well, Mark from Louisville pretty much wrote in about the same tarantula thing that your guy did.
18: Oh.
17: But he signed off in such a great way that I need to share it. It says, make it a great day or don't. It's your choice.
14: That's true. Yeah.
17: I'm going to choose to make it a great one, Mark.
14: That's a good attitude.
17: And also, Edward from the big island of Hawaii says, August 1st is Saturday, so I'd like to offer my congratulations to Josh on his 10th anniversary today.
18: That's right.
15: Oh, gosh. Wow. 10 years.
17: Wow.
15: Yeah.
17: Man,
15: thank
18: First in line. Maybe we could get the one-man band to come back and play for
17: us.
18: That guy was really great.
17: Doesn't he feel like a day over 11
18: years? I really
15: He's got a. That's his busy time of year, isn't it? This is the one-man band season.
14: Because he does the fairs, doesn't he?
15: I think so.
14: Yeah.
18: Well, this was bound to happen sooner or later. This is from Charles.
14: Yes.
18: Dear Bob and Tom Show, I have watched and listened to the Bob and Tom Show for a few years now. I have a background in psychology and counseling.
14: Oh, boy.
18: Specifically, abnormal psychology. Your videos on YouTube creates, for me, an amazing perspective as I look down on your studio and listen to your discussion about phobias. It was indeed fascinating. I think I'm going to write a book about it.
14: Oh,
15: nice. We look forward. Send us a copy.
14: Yeah, please.
18: Write a liner notes, a jacket note, whatever.
14: Give us credit. Yeah.
18: Write a blurb about that. Yeah. Why not? Right.
14: Here's a letter from Tim in Ohio.
18: Okay.
14: His daughter works at a summer camp. It's an all-girls camp. And they're 10-year-olds. Okay. And some of the things she's overheard from the 10-year-olds during the summer.
18: All right.
14: Okay. And I'm just going to read a couple of them.
18: Okay.
14: It's so cool that you have underwater eyes. The little girl was talking about goggles. Yeah, it's like a Tomism. Yeah, I'm making a voodoo doll of my brother.
15: Hilarious.
14: Nice arts and crafts day.
18: Boy, oh boy. Yeah.
14: Are your parents divorced? Not yet.
18: Wow. That kid's a real card, isn't he?
14: Yeah, okay. Right?
18: Yeah.
14: It's okay. Every toe has a butt crack.
15: Every toe has a butt crack.
18: My gosh, it does.
14: If you think about it, it kind of does.
15: I don't know what you're saying.
17: Every two toes has a butt crack.
14: Well, I think that's what they mean. Toes next to each other. I think that's what they're talking about.
18: You know, I do like the peak toe shoes where you see each little toe's doing. I think.
14: Do you like those?
18: I like those a little bit.
16: Every rose has a thorn.
18: A little bit.
14: That's right. Poison taught us that, didn't they?
16: They did. That's a good song.
18: You know, I heard that from the traffic vulture.
16: I've never even seen
18: one of those Ice Age movies.
14: And finally, sorry, I was in the bathroom for a minute. I had to wash my face. I didn't want to look like a street rat.
18: What?
14: That's somebody's mom.
17: Yeah, that's exactly.
14: Right.
17: Well, you mentioned a Tomism. Brandon writes in, I heard the greatest Tomism today. My friend was telling a story about a person came over to his house high. Anyways, I guess when he got there, he couldn't remember what an attic was called, so he called it the upstairs basement.
14: Yeah.
16: Pretty good.
17: As soon as I heard the story, I immediately thought of Tom.
18: That is
14: do
18: all
14: you have
18: right.
14: an attic?
18: Yes.
14: Can you get in it?
18: No. Well, maybe I can now. I couldn't.
14: Yeah, they creep me out.
16: Yeah, when I was a kid.
18: There's access in the spare bedroom ceiling,
14: and it's like a square about the size of a paper plate,
18: like the the handyman and the repairman. He can get up there, but I can't.
14: But didn't you ever want an attic like in Christmas Vacation where it was full of stuff and you could pull the stairs down and that would be so neat?
18: I'm kind of scared of those.
14: Really?
18: I don't cotton to attics.
14: Oh.
18: Or basements for that matter.
14: You don't like a basement?
18: Well, unless it's, you know, basements.
14: That's finished.
18: That are really, not. Those aren't basements. There's just more of the house, you know.
14: Okay.
18: With carpeting and. Yeah. Pool tables, Mike. That's not a basement.
15: Sure, you know. Yeah, I know what you mean.
18: Concrete floors.
14: Do you have a basement?
15: Yeah.
14: Is it finished?
15: Not really. No, I mean it's not. No, but it's the nicest unfinished basement I've had.
14: Oh, okay.
18: You know what we should do? We should get down there one weekend, throw up some drywall,
16: finish it,
18: drink some beer.
14: Put in a pool table.
15: I don't want to.
18: You don't want to?
15: Yeah, well, I'd be up for like a ping pong table and stuff like that, but I don't want to drywall it. I don't want to finish it. It doesn't. I'm not messing with that.
18: Okay. Drywall.
14: Wait for resale.
18: Drywall's. I can't hang drywall because you could work on it as long or as little as you want. And
15: yeah.
18: I would not leave it alone.
15: Somebody else has to do it.
18: I would put the mud on, then I'd sand it, then I'd I put more mud on, and it would go on for 6 months.
14: That's an art form, isn't it? Man.
15: You have to care just enough to be good at it, but not care.
18: Overcare.
15: Exactly.
18: That's exactly right.
15: No thanks.
14: I had no idea.
18: Well, do you care about security systems in your house and keep your basement safe? Well, in the United States, did you know this? 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
7: 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In Chino Valley today, mainly sunny skies with an afternoon thunderstorm for some, the high at 93. In Cottonwood today, mainly sunny and again hot, the high 102. In Flagstaff, sunshine and some clouds mix in with an afternoon or evening thunderstorm for some, the high 86. Later tonight, moonlit, low 58. Mostly sunny tomorrow, chance of an afternoon thunderstorm, very warm, the high near 90.
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9: Tickets to the Australian Pink Floyd, Holiday World tickets, also Motley Crue, Tesla and Extreme at Ruoff August 28th. You could be going to that on Q95. 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Welcome back to the Bob and Tom Show. We're in the O'Reilly Auto Parts Studios. Christy Lee at the news desk.
8: Hi.
9: Hi there. Ho
8: that
9: there.
8: That was a little too high, wasn't
9: yeah,
8: it?
9: Yeah, that was like you were on a rocking chair and you rolled over your foot.
8: Yeah, I apologize.
9: There's Pat Godwin.
10: Hello.
8: Oh, I like that.
10: Balanced her out.
9: Sexy.
8: Mm-hmm.

0: Here's Josh Arnold.
1: Hi.
0: Hey, man. And I know it's Josh Arnold because he's wearing a shirt that says Josh.
1: Mm-hmm.
0: There it is. Jeff Oske.
2: Yes.
0: Okay, Jeff Oske.
2: Hi.
0: And there's Ace Cosby.
3: Hey.
0: And I'm Chick. And let's take a quick look at sports, shall we? Or as Tom would say, just a quick glimpse. Is that sports? San Francisco 49ers coach Kyle Shanahan is taking the blame for the car crash that left him with a concussion and other injuries, saying he took his eyes off the road to reach for a fallen cell phone before crashing into another vehicle.
4: Mm.
0: Shanahan crashed into a 21-year-old woman driving in the other direction in Palo Alto on July 14th. Shanahan has a concussion, broken ribs, a broken nose, a broken left hand, and stitches for a big cut above his right eye. Shanahan briefly hospitalized following the crash and hasn't been able to coach the team since the start of training camp. And yes, if you're wondering, a coach in the NFL has to go through concussion protocol. That's exactly right.
4: I didn't know that.
0: And he has to be examined by doctors. Mm. And if he's cleared to coach, he can go coach. But if he's not, he has to stay on concussion protocol.
2: Was the girl in the accident okay?
0: Yeah, not injured.
1: Oh, thank goodness.
4: Yeah, I was wondering that too, Jeff. Thank you for
1: all
4: asking.
1: All those broken bones and he got stitches? You know the old saying, morons who reach for their phone while driving get stitches?
0: Yeah, that's right. Yeah. I've done it. I've reached for a phone while driving.
4: Have you?
0: Absolutely. Yeah.
4: Ugh.
1: That's like falling under the seat.
0: Yeah.
1: Yeah.
0: I mean, it was right there, but I...
4: But still, yeah. You know. Not a good idea.
0: Do you text while you drive? Be honest.
4: Yes.
0: Oh, yeah.
2: I talk to text.
4: Yeah,
2: I talk to text.
4: I do that. Because I can do it on my steering wheel.
2: Yeah.
4: Just hit a button.
0: Yeah. Oh, yeah?
4: I think so.
0: That's that Hyundai, isn't it?
4: Yeah, boy. Wow. It's fancy.
0: That's deluxe.
4: I'll bet your fancy car does that, too.
0: Yeah, well, I don't want to tell you anything.
4: Isn't it weird, though, that talk to text, and I know I'm not perfect, but I have broadcast quality.
0: Vocal
4: I've been
0: works.
4: Doing this a long
0: sure.
4: time. It never gets it right.
1: No.
4: Ever.
5: You got to proofread that.
4: Yeah. Well, then that kind of defeats the purpose.
5: I know.
4: Then you have to go back and correct it.
5: Which, man,
4: now
5: you can't
4: I'm
5: say.
4: Driving and correct it.
0: And then the next thing you know, you run into a 21-year-old.
4: Thank you.
0: Thank you very much.
5: You can't say I hate you, bitch, on it when you didn't mean that. You know, it's got to come
4: right.
5: out right.
0: Have you ever sent a talk-to-text angry text, Pat?
5: No, I don't think I have.
0: No?
5: I've not been that dumb, yeah.
0: Man, I don't think I have either.
4: That's not a good idea.
0: It's okay to break up. Over a text, right?
4: Well, Greg Hahn taught us that.
1: Depends, yeah.
4: Mm-hmm.
2: I mean, as long as it's within the first 2 or 3 years, you should be fine.
0: I like the way you think, Jeff. Thank you. Also in the NFL, Denzel Ward has agreed to a 2-year extension with the Cleveland Browns. Somebody grab hold of Christy. He is now the highest paid defensive back in the NFL. The 5-time Pro Bowler is signing a 2-year extension worth $62.2 million. Including a $52.3 million hunk guaranteed.
4: Man.
0: His $31.1 million average surpasses $31 million paid to Trent McDuffie with Kansas City. The Steelers quarterback Aaron Rodgers says there's zero debate that this season will be his last. The 4-time MVP status beyond 2026 is a certainty. The season was starting. It will be his last. Mike McCarthy's the Steelers head coach, and we'll see how the Steelers do. And Justin Herbert has his first ring. It's not a Super Bowl ring.
4: No? Class ring? What do you got?
0: The Chargers quarterback is engaged to singer-songwriter, I'm unaware, Madison Beer.
1: I'm unaware, too.
4: I think she's for the kids.
0: B-E-E-R. They've announced their engagement on Instagram.
4: Well, she's pretty. Wow.
0: Herbert appeared in Beer's Lover Girl video this spring. He starts training camp today, and this is a song called Restless from Madison Beer.
4: She's 27.
6: Hey, this is a story I hate.
0: Not my cup of tea.
1: I mean, we already have Billie Eilish.
5: Exactly. A little whispery. A little Billie Eilish-y.
6: This chapter's about how you said there was nobody else.
0: More strings.
6: Then
0: pizzicato.
1: I mean, she can sing. I just don't feel like we're hearing her real voice. I feel like she is doing a Billie Eilish impression.
0: Yeah. Very, very effective. Yeah. And get a load of this. This is popping up in the world of college football. Notre Dame and Ohio State have reached jersey patch sponsorship deals totaling $30 million.
1: Wow.
0: As schools search for ways to cash in on the revenue sharing era, Ohio State announced a multi-year jersey patch sponsorship deal with Chase.
1: Revenue sharing era.
4: Who are they sharing
1: as
4: with?
1: As in the sports departments get them.
0: Yeah.
1: Get the money. I don't think they're doing any revenue sharing with any arts department.
0: Why not?
4: Right.
0: Last thing we're doing, buying books.
1: Yeah.
0: Okay.
4: Are they going to start selling patches on the theater costumes during?
0: Oh, that'd be
1: right.
4: Yeah.
0: Like on the togas for Shakespeare.
4: Right.
0: The terms of the deal were not released, but it's rumored to be $17 million for the Chase deal in Ohio State. And Notre Dame, jersey patch deal with SoFi Technologies, $18 to $20 million.
1: SoFi, hush, eye to eye.
4: So, didn't somebody pick Notre Dame already to win the college championship this year?
0: Really? They are the talk. Yes.
4: Really?
0: They're the sexy
4: pick.
0: They are the sexy pick. Is it?
3: Do you have David Rush back there?
0: Yeah.
1: David Rush is here?
5: Huh?
4: David Rush?
1: No, Tom's going to be so sad.
5: Oh, my God.
0: Okay, now what? Whatever we do, when he comes back, you guys tell him that David Rush was here.
5: All right,
0: and he was looking for him. And David was very disappointed that you weren't here.
7: Stupid world record.
0: Rush has broken the Guinness World Record for... Might want to get a pencil.
4: Okay.
0: Most consecutive flaming torch juggling catches on a unicycle.
4: Oh, boy.
1: Isn't this amazing?
0: Once again, flaming torch juggling while riding a unicycle.
1: I mean, I would watch this. I'd watch, if a guy were doing it near me, I'd look.
4: Okay.
0: Oh, there he is. And yeah. He's got his GoPro on his head.
1: And he's... there they go.
5: Oh boy.
0: The neighborhood's on fire. Oh. Wait a minute.
1: Whoopsie.
0: Landed on kerosene. What?
1: Yeah, dude. He's...
0: Yeah.
1: It's a skill.
5: Yeah.
4: So the old record was 37, and he did how many? 180?
0: 175.
1: No one can beat that.
0: Yeah, nobody can beat that.
1: Yeah.
4: Gosh.
0: And the old record was 37 catches. He 175 before dismounting from the unicycle.
4: Man.
1: It's got to be tiring, hot.
4: Yeah.
1: That flame is like an inch from his head.
0: How? I don't know how.
4: Do the handles get hot, you think?
0: Oh, no.
1: Maybe warm.
4: Yeah.
0: I don't think there's any conductivity between rubber and the flame.
4: I don't know what the handles made of.
0: I'd have to take a look at that.
4: Ouch.
0: There's no way I could ride a unicycle. No way.
1: No.
0: No way in hell.
1: No.
4: Oh.
0: I don't think I'd even try.
1: It'd be
4: balance
1: foolhardy
4: is okay.
1: To even try right
0: yeah.
1: now.
5: Yeah, yeah, yeah.
1: I have to work on my core for a year.
0: We used to work with a guy who had a unicycle. And any time there was like a party or some get-together, he'd ride his unicycle.
4: Somebody I know?
0: Kind of, sort of, maybe.
1: Is it true that Kostaki can ride one?
4: Yeah, that's his thing.
1: I wonder if he owns one.
0: You know, if I can ride a unicycle, I'm going to own two or three, I would think.
1: He kind of lives on Venice Beach, doesn't he? Or used to? I mean, he could just step outside, unicycle, he'd be part of the...
4: Right there on the
1: fabric of that
5: Muscle
1: community.
5: Beach there. Yeah.
0: Take his shirt off, and the next thing you know, he's unicycling.
1: Yeah.
4: And throwing torches. You never know.
0: Oh, he might be juggling torches.
4: Can he juggle? I don't know if he can juggle.
1: I bet he can. That man...
5: Yeah.
0: He can do anything he puts his mind to. At Kostaki.
1: Yes. He's a Renaissance man.
0: He certainly
5: Except
0: is.
5: Except stay married like us again.
4: Hey.
5: We can't. We can't.
4: Well,
5: I wasn't
4: let's
5: saying.
4: Not judge. I'm staying married this time.
0: He's Greek, you are. Is that right?
4: Yes.
0: Well, isn't it true that you don't fold a sock correctly?
4: He prefers I do not do that anymore.
0: Is that right?
4: Yes.
0: He prefers that you don't touch his socks.
4: Right. I don't. I learned.
0: Did he say anything to you when you got home yesterday?
4: No, not about his socks.
5: Did you get a stern talking to?
4: No.
0: Did you hit the
4: Andy
0: door?
4: Andy has never talked to me sternly.
0: First time for everything.
4: No, I don't want to make him mad.
1: Can I see you for a second?
0: Did you guys make out as soon as you got home?
4: Make out?
0: Yeah.
5: Was he in saran wrap naked?
4: Would he be in saran wrap?
5: That's what
4: naked?
5: Women used to do in the 50s. They'd wait for their man in saran wrap naked.
4: No, they didn't.
5: That was the 50s. They did.
4: Oh, yeah. They did.
5: I was born in the 50s. I know.
0: Okay. Saran wrap was a new thing, I think. Has he ever said this to you? Let's take this to the couch.
5: Well, no. That's actually pretty good.
4: No, but I like that. That's interesting.
0: Well, let's go take it to the couch. Let's take it to the couch.
4: He kisses me when he gets home, but we don't make out.
5: What about I put you up in this island right here in the kitchen and we do it?
4: Oh, there you go. What? That's hot.
0: Pat is raring to go.
4: Pat. He
1: sure is.
4: Are you horny?
5: A little bit.
0: What's coming up in the news, Christy, if we can get you away from Pat?
4: Coming up, we got marmots in the news.
0: Okay, somebody explain to me what the hell a marmot is.
4: Well, we're going to find out. I'm going to have Jason get you a picture so you know what it is.
1: It's sort of similar like a falcon or a hawk.
4: A
0: yeah, it's a winged wingspan of about eight feet, I think. It goes condor, marmot, eagle. Yeah.
4: Here's an interesting story, I think. Oh, I hope you find interesting.
0: It's interesting.
1: Well, let us get comfortable.
4: Yeah. Which store?
0: Beyond comparable.
4: Which store that no longer exists do you miss most?
0: Oh, all right. Well, that's a good
5: That is good. Yeah.
4: There was a survey done, and we'll have the results when we come back.
0: Son of a gun. We'll have the answer. We'll tell you how to think when we come back. We're in the O'Reilly Auto Parts Studios. 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
0: My new wife. Give me a dollar. Get out there. Shake your ass. Welcome back to the Bob and Tom Show. We're in the O'Reilly Auto Parts studios. Christy Lee at the news desk.
4: Happy to be here today.
0: That sounds hollow.
4: No, it's true.
0: Oh, you're on vacay tomorrow, right? Starting tomorrow? Is that right?
4: No. I'm taking a Friday week from Friday.
0: Oh, all right. There's Pat Godwin.
5: Hello, chick.
0: Hello, Josh Arnold.
29: Hello.
0: There's Ace Cosby.
30: Howdy.
0: Jeff Oskey.
31: Yes, sir.
0: I'm Chick McGee, and I've got, I made a mistake.
32: Sports Extra!
0: We got to go back for this. Yesterday, the Braves.
1: Were they down in Atlanta?
0: Yep, they're at Truist Park. They were, there was a baseball game there, but this dog.
1: It's the Truist Park.
0: It is Truist, but they have a nice little.
1: There's never been a truer park than Truist Park.
0: Many, many trues. But this dog has an Atlanta Braves hat on, and the owner has a fan for him.
1: Oh,
0: and they're
1: so like kind of a pug type.
0: Yeah, like a pug. How about that?
4: You could bring your dog to the ballpark yesterday.
0: I don't think.
4: Or did she sneak that in?
0: I think you can do that all the time now because. They can't. You can't ask, why is that dog here, right?
4: Oh, emotional support.
1: That dog's a bruiser,
4: dog.
1: Huh?
5: Yeah.
4: Yeah.
1: Look at him.
4: Oh, yeah.
1: He's got a Siri real hat.
0: You want to wear your hat, Rocco? Come here. Let's put your hat on. Man, that's great.
1: Well, yeah, that's a lady who just wanted her dog there.
5: Yeah.
1: There's no emotional support going on. Or is it living in with a fan?
5: Look at that.
4: Well, that's a hell of a fan.
5: No kidding.
1: I have nothing to do with these people.
5: Hate them.
0: That's a plug-in fan.
1: When you
0: right?
1: go to the ball game, you go to the ball game. You leave your giant fan and your dog at home.
5: Center of attention.
1: She's not even watching. She's got her phone up.
4: Oh, yeah.
0: He's living a nightmare.
1: Oh, yeah.
0: Look how sour
5: she is. Look at her lips.
0: Look at that.
5: Lips.
0: Well, he can't have the sex. She refers to it as the sex. You can tell.
4: If you want to go to the game, I'm coming, and so is Bruiser.
5: And the fan.
0: Oh, you don't want Bruiser to come? Then you can't go to the game either. He can't stay at home.
4: I think that's a battery. I think it's one of those rechargeable fan deals.
1: Is that her dog on her phone case? Or a different dog?
4: It looks like her dog on the phone case. You're right.
1: We got to get rid of this lady.
0: All right.
1: She looks like Robert Patrick.
2: She is a dead ringer for my ex-mother-in-law.
4: Are you serious?
0: No kidding.
2: A dead ringer.
4: Oh.
2: A lovely woman.
1: And Robert Patrick's one of my favorite actors.
0: He was a Terminator. One? The updated model, right?
1: T-2000 or T-1000, whatever.
0: Yeah.
1: Man. I love that guy.
0: I
4: don't think I know who Robert Patrick is. I'll have to look him up.
1: Yeah, you'll recognize him.
5: Oh, yeah, you know.
0: He took over for Mulder on X-Files.
1: He's such a good actor. That may have been him.
0: Actually. Yeah, that probably might. He's been living as a middle-aged woman. he's getting ready for a new role, yeah. Okay, Christy, what's going on over there at the news desk, darling?
4: Oh, I'm supposed to call somebody because it's their birthday. Why does the Apple phone do that?
0: Is your phone nagging you?
4: Yeah, it said call Risa. It's her birthday today. Well,
1: what?
4: Sorry, Risa. I just called you, but I didn't do that on purpose. I apologize.
0: Isn't her name Lisa?
4: Risa with an R.
2: That can't be sense. Right.
0: Yeah, I can't
4: that
0: be
4: is right.
0: Right? Thank
4: Risa?
0: You, Jeff.
4: Risa.
5: Is that a name?
0: Like Risa Pisa?
4: Yeah.
1: Huh. If her last name were Pisa, would we ever not? We'd have her on the show.
0: Yeah. Was she at your house when Josh and I... Well, when I stumbled in drunk one day?
4: No, that wasn't her.
0: That French woman who wouldn't shut up?
4: The French woman's married and lives in Florida now.
0: Oh, that poor bastard.
4: They're very happy.
0: Boy. Good God.
4: They met like a month after that party, too. I mean, and it was a whirlwind romance, and they were married. Boom.
0: She didn't even give me a shot.
4: Nope, she
0: just wanted to marry somebody else.
1: You did. Yeah. That's...
0: She knew...
1: I ran out of ice, and I just set my drink next to her for 2 minutes, and it was
4: fine. Oh, come on.
0: It froze right
4: She's
0: up.
4: She's very sweet.
1: Nothing
4: it's also
1: there.
4: Sophie's birthday today.
0: Oh.
4: Yeah.
0: So, which one, Sophie?
4: My second one.
0: Yeah, Sophie.
4: Viva.
0: Happy birthday.
1: I love Sophie.
4: Thank you. She loves all of you, too.
2: How old?
4: 24.
1: Whoa.
5: Oh, man.
1: Oh, boy.
4: Yeah.
0: She can... she can't run a car yet, right? 25?
4: No, 25, yeah.
2: She's not married off yet?
4: She didn't even have a boyfriend.
1: She's a cool person.
0: Yeah, but she's entering Old Maidville.
2: Yeah,
0: spinster.
2: Nobody's gonna want her.
4: She's an old soul. She needs to date an older guy. The guys her age don't get her.
2: All right.
4: Yeah.
0: Get in there,
2: I'm
0: Oscar.
2: Free. Let's go. Oh,
1: she's super cool. Yeah.
2: She's
4: you
2: awesome.
4: You are not free.
1: No, the thing, Maggie will like her too.
2: Oh yeah.
1: I smell thruple.
0: How does this sound?
2: I love it.
0: Sophie Oscar.
4: That sounds
5: not bad.
0: It's not bad at all.
2: No. Yeah.
0: Sophie Arnold.
4: I think she would probably balk at both of those.
1: Yes. I feel more like her uncle than I do anybody.
0: Yeah, that's true.
4: A new survey reveals which defunct brands Americans miss the most. So which store do you miss the most?
0: I thought about it. I didn't go there often, but it seemed like I went there two or three times a year just to look sometimes. Radio Shack.
1: Yes.
0: I really miss Radio Shack.
5: Yes.
4: Radio Shack not in the top 10.
0: No kidding.
4: Not in the top 10.
1: I mean, service merchandise.
0: Wow.
4: Service merchandise. Boy, that's going way back. No, Fry Electronics is on here.
0: Okay. Mm-hmm.
1: That was just a mecca.
4: So this might skew, the survey might skew.
1: And
4: younger.
1: I feel like there were six Fries in the country?
4: Did we have one up here?
5: Yeah.
0: And Fry Electronics was the one that made Tom feel like a thief.
4: Yeah.
0: And he had to check in before he checked out. And it really.
4: According to MarketBeat, the poll of 3,000 Americans aged 45 and older.
0: Oh, okay.
4: So I would think Radio Shack would have been there and service merchandise.
1: I never liked going into Radio Shack.
0: No?
1: But because I was the wrong age.
0: Oh, okay.
1: I was a kid, and I wanted to see cool toys.
0: Right.
1: Not CB radios or whatever. And they would only occasionally have like a robot or something out of my price range. And
0: I plainly remember when they came out with the radio-controlled remote cars, the ones without the wire, because that's all I had when I was a kid, the wired remote. I lost my mind.
1: Yes.
0: I think I was a young adult, and I still got one. It was unbelievable.
1: Did you get the Lobo?
0: I did not get the Lobo. I got some sort of monster truck or something. Nice. But it was good. It was
4: Some of these I'm going to argue with. What's Child World?
1: I don't know.
4: Number 10 is called Child World. Well, I have no idea.
3: I miss that place where you could go in and buy yourself a kid. Help on the farm.
0: A healthy child.
3: If you're lazy, you'd return it.
0: If you bought six, you get the seventh free.
4: There's one that, boy, this takes me back. Merry-go-round. Do you remember that?
1: Oh, yes.
0: I remember the sign.
4: All the cool kids got their clothes at merry-go-round, and we couldn't afford them. Oh, yeah.
2: I got my eighth grade graduation suit from merry-go-round, I have never looked or felt more like Don Johnson in my life. I loved it.
4: I think I got some spandex pants at merry-go-round back in the day.
1: I totally forgot about that.
0: Yeah. What about... Is Chess King on there?
2: Chess King.
4: It's not on here, but boy, that was
2: Jeans
4: a good one.
2: Jeans West.
4: Yes.
2: Those were the three big...
1: I wasn't aware of Jeans West.
0: I dreamed of shopping at Chess King because I was too fat to fit in anything they had.
1: Oh, that's how I feel about Hollister now.
0: Oh, okay.
1: I walk near a Hollister, they shoo me away with brooms.
5: Sir, the food court is down there.
0: Why don't you go get an egg roll and... good God. Yeah, that's the way they make you feel.
4: Marshall Fields is on here. I never really shopped there. Hastings Entertainment. Anyone?
5: No idea.
0: Well, of course, that's the workhorse of the industry.
1: That's Drew Hastings.
0: Drew Hastings. Oh, I'm sorry.
4: Woolworth, number 5.
5: Yeah.
4: Hollywood Video, number 4. Walden Books, number 3.
0: Oh.
5: Yeah, I miss that.
4: Number 2 is Borders. That's one of mine. I really miss Borders.
0: Yeah.
4: And number 1?
0: Yeah.
4: Of the stores most missed by the survey of 3,000 Americans, Blockbuster.
0: Blockbuster Video. Yeah, you know, Tom misses Blockbuster because it was a guy was there who serviced just Tom, and he had a list of movies that would come in that he would give to, you know, he made Tom feel like a king, so Tom loved Blockbuster.
4: Do you think that guy pulled those movies and had them behind the cash register for him when he got in there? Because, you know, you'd go to Blockbuster all the good movies were already gone. Yep. It would be all,
0: I don't know what time you had to be there to get the first run movie, but it was early. I know that.
1: What you would do is you'd go in and do you remember going in on like a Saturday and I would head right to the just returned but not put back on the shelf yet section. And you just peruse that.
0: That's the key, right?
4: You're a smart man.
1: I always knew
4: you were smart, but...
1: Oh, you didn't know I was Blockbuster smart.
4: No, I didn't. Now I do. I like
1: that. I just missed that whole process.
5: I do, too.
1: Going to rent something.
5: Yeah.
0: Then you had to take it back, and then, man.
1: Yeah, but you didn't... It was great.
0: It was like a library book. You know? I've had, I think, Big Trouble in Little China for 9 years. Something like that. A little known Kurt Russell movie. It's not bad.
1: Okay. That's a fun one.
0: Yeah.
1: Kim Cattrall. That's a John Carpenter movie.
0: Oh, yeah. That's right.
1: Yeah,
0: he's not Snake in that one.
1: He's like a friendlier Snake.
0: Oh, okay.
4: Is Snake the one with the eye patch where he wears an eye patch? What movie is that?
0: Escape from
1: New York and Escape from L.A.
4: Sophie was just watching that the other day. That's funny.
0: No kidding.
1: Yeah. Snake Plissken, were you turned on by him at all?
4: Patrick Swayze?
5: Kurt Russell?
4: Kurt Russell, I mean. Swayze?
1: Or we'll even go with the character of Snake Plissken.
4: Yeah, kind of. He's got that bad guy look. Sure.
0: That's the guy with the iPad.
4: Mm-hmm. Kurt Russell was hot. He still is, actually. He's a good-looking older man.
0: He and Goldie are still still together.
4: We'll have more news coming up, including David Lee Roth in the news, and let's see what else.
2: I also have some more defunct things you forgot.
4: Oh, stores?
2: Some more stores. Oh, awesome. Maybe Joanne Fabrics?
5: Yeah.
4: Yeah, Tom will
1: That's
4: miss
1: gone?
4: That one.
2: Yeah.
4: Yeah.
0: Tom likes going to Joanne's.
1: The Joanne Fabrics did. Just...
4: Yeah, they closed within the last couple of years.
1: Oh, okay.
0: Yeah. Must have been.
2: And if you, our listeners, if you want to submit your favorite defunct band, you can email us at our website at the button that says email us.
0: That's right.
2: We'd love to hear it.
0: There you go.
1: You can also just say it out loud in your car and not bother with
0: Everybody's talking about weight loss injections because the results are dramatic. 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

0: 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Welcome back to the Bob and Tom Show. We're in the O'Reilly Auto Parts studios. Christy Lee.
1: Hi.
0: At the news desk.
1: Yep.
0: Hello, Pat Godwin.
2: Hello, Chick.
0: Hi, Josh Arnold.
3: Hey, man. Hey,
0: there's Ace Cosby.
4: Hello.
0: Hello, there's Jeff Oskey.
2: Yeah.
0: I'm Chick McGee. Christy, what's going on over there?
1: Did you want to revisit the stores, or were we done with
2: that? Oh, yeah. Do you guys have any...
1: Let me reset this up, because Tom would kill me if I didn't.
0: Mm-hmm.
1: Stores that no longer exist that you miss the most. It was this Market Beat did a survey of 3,000 adults 45 and older, and they found that Blockbuster was number one. My friend sent in Ben Franklin, which we learned earlier, I believe, this week. It's a great store that was for shoplifting lip gloss and candy. Thank you very much, Ben Franklin.
0: Is that mm-hmm. right?
1: Oh, yeah.
0: Wow.
1: Yeah, it was our five and dime. We could ride our bike up there. It was nice.
2: What about Showbiz Pizza? Mm. Do you guys remember Showbiz?
3: Of course.
1: Yeah.
2: Oh, man. Love.
0: Well, that was, didn't that just become Chuck E. Cheese, I think, or something?
3: In some locations.
2: Oh, yeah. They got bought out?
0: I think so, yeah.
2: Toys R Us, Jeffrey's still on.
3: I don't miss Toys R Us only because.
0: Yeah.
2: Kmart.
1: Yeah.
3: Blue Light Special.
1: The submarine sandwiches. Remember those?
2: Didn't they have to stop the blue light because, like.
0: Is that right?
2: Or was that like a
0: copywritten for the police or something?
2: No, like. Was it like an old just wives' tale that. Supposedly, there was a blue light special, and like a bunch of Raid got knocked over, and people ran over there, and a few of them died.
0: No!
2: Because
1: oh, no way.
2: Oh, that was like the thing when we were kids. Wow. Like, stay away from the blue light special. It'll kill you.
0: Staying away from the blue light special.
3: Weird.
0: It will kill you.
2: Maybe that was just at our school.
0: Oh.
2: I don't know. Tower Records.
3: Oh, yeah. That was always cool. The program.
0: Well, now you're talking.
2: Oh, Camelot.
0: Peaches Records, Apples Records.
2: Yeah, Sam Goody. Yeah.
3: You guys liked Camelot? I did not.
2: No.
3: Overpriced, but so overpriced.
0: Camelot.
3: But you're right. I would go in and flip
0: through. They never had what I needed.
1: They were always in the malls, right?
2: Yeah.
1: Camelot,
2: like Coconuts.
1: Yeah.
2: Wasn't that another overpriced music?
0: We used to call, you'll be interested in this, Josh. We used to call Camelot. Come a lot.
2: Oh, boy.
1: I
2: don't get it.
0: Just read your stores.
2: H.H. Gregg.
0: Okay.
3: What was H.H. Gregg?
1: Client store.
0: Electronic store.
1: Yeah.
2: Oldsmobile and Pontiac.
0: Yeah, I guess so, right? Yeah.
2: Man, brands. Pontiac was a good car.
0: It was okay
2: car. I don't
0: know
2: why they got rid of the Pontiac. It was a nice piece of business. Sears?
1: Yeah, we have a love-hate relationship with Sears.
0: Sears was the source of my parents wouldn't buy Converse tennis shoes, but they'd buy a tennis shoe called the Winner at Sears, made by Converse. It was a much lesser shoe.
3: Sure.
0: And also, Sears had Husky jeans.
3: Yeah.
0: Guess who fit into Husky jeans? Thank you very much.
3: Their catalog did have bras.
2: Yeah.
0: That's true.
1: And they made great appliances. The Kenmore appliances
2: I used to love as a kid going in, and they had the glass front dishwasher so you could see what was happening inside. I was like, why don't they make them all that way? Like, that's awesome.
0: The Sears wish book.
1: Yes.
2: Oh, yes.
0: Circle what toys you want.
1: Mm-hmm.
2: They would have the streamers tied to the fans so you knew the fans worked.
0: Oh, I love that.
2: That's
0: right. Yeah.
2: And the last one, Tab.
1: Tab's still out there if you want to look for it.
2: Oh, really?
1: Yeah.
2: Oh, really?
0: I think there are people there. That hoarding Tab.
1: Yeah, I think so.
3: Boy, we currently have RC Zero Sugar in the fridge.
1: I saw that.
0: I did not.
3: I had one yesterday. It's great.
1: I'm gonna have one today.
2: Are we poor?
3: I live like I am. I try. Yeah.
2: Okay. Like RC is like what I'm buying. Like when I'm down to like Coinstar money.
3: Oh, no kidding.
2: Yeah.
3: It's a much. I didn't realize the margins were that different.
2: Well, you could get a 3 liter.
3: Oh, for the
2: of RC Cola, and they only had the 2 liters in the other.
0: You
2: got an extra liter for.
0: I didn't even know they made 3 liters.
2: Yeah,
1: I didn't either.
3: Well, yeah, I don't know that. I'd love to see a 3 liter.
0: Yeah,
2: get poor.
1: Get poor.
3: How
4: How's it pour?
2: Well, it has a larger spigot top, or not spigot, but mouth to the top.
3: Oh. Yeah.
2: Yeah.
1: Speaking of sodas, Pepsi is teaming up with the beauty brand Glam Light for a new body care collection. It includes a Pepsi vanilla-scented body scrub and a Pepsi wild cherry-scented body wash.
3: Are you tired of not being covered in ants?
2: Yeah, sounds sticky.
0: The body wash smells like Pepsi and vanilla?
1: Pepsi wild cherry or Pepsi vanilla, yeah.
0: Huh.
3: Man, that Pepsi wild cherry is a good product.
0: Yeah, that's all right. I never had a drink of one and go, boy, that smells great.
3: Yeah.
0: You know? I don't.
1: The collection will be available during an early access launch on TikTok, on the TikTok shop, starting July 31st at, I got to do the math because it's Pacific Central Time, so 2 o'clock in Eastern.
3: There's a TikTok shop, like when you go to TikTok?
1: Apparently, TikTok shop.
3: I know they have a new radio station because of all the songs that are played on popular TikToks. Yeah, that's what this station plays now.
0: Yeah.
1: Are you serious?
2: What? Absolutely.
3: Yeah. TikTok radio.
1: I don't have a TikTok account.
0: So. Nor do I. I
1: can't because I know if I did, I would be addicted. I'm already addicted to Instagram. I don't need TikTok on top of it.
0: I got TikTok, Threads, and another one. I forget what the other one is.
1: You have Instagram.
0: Yeah, Instagram, but there's another. I forget. I
3: don't Grindr?
1: Grindr.
0: I think it is Grindr. My name's Lucy.
1: Are you active on TikTok?
0: Huh?
1: Are you active on TikTok or you just look?
0: Not at all, no.
1: Because isn't that like...
0: My daughter sends me stuff that I have to be on TikTok to watch them. So,
3: yeah.
0: I do that.
3: That's nice of you.
1: Gotcha.
0: Yeah.
1: What else is going on in the news, she said? Let's take a look.
3: You got Tom. I heard Tom telling somebody the other day he's on Instagram.
2: Huh?
0: He is on Instagram.
3: Because for that very reason, Chuck, we will send things and he wants to take a look at them.
0: Exactly.
3: Yeah, I have no idea what his account is called.
1: I can share it with you if you'd like.
3: Oh, I don't. No, I don't.
1: He doesn't post.
3: Does he follow people? Do you know if he follows you?
1: I don't think he follows anybody. You know Tom. He's a leader.
0: He's a leader. Not heard that following thing. He didn't care for that at all. I'm not following anybody.
3: It's probably just whoever that crossword guy is and Morgan Wallen. That's what he's
0: called. Yeah.
2: Morgan Wallen.
0: I love another cigarette. Okay. All right. Calm down.
1: He follows 58 people.
0: Whoa.
1: Oh, let's see who they are.
2: Oh, boy.
0: Uh-oh.
3: Is his profile pic him?
1: Yes.
2: Cowboy hat.
3: Let's not mention.
0: Yeah,
3: like,
1: I'm not going to say what it is.
0: We could go. You can see it's one of two ways on this.
3: Right.
0: I'm nervous both ways.
3: Well, we'll just shut up then.
0: Yeah.
1: Mm-hmm.
3: Thanks a lot, everybody out there. You may have just gotten us fired.
0: Yeah. When you tune in Monday and I won't be here. it's going to happen. I'm on vacation next week. But go ahead. Chrissy.
3: Where the hell do you think you're going?
1: Where are you going this time?
3: Don't tell us.
1: Yeah, you can't tell us.
2: Bring me back something.
0: You got it, buddy.
1: Oh, yeah. Go to the souvenir store for us.
0: Okay.
1: Yeah.
0: I'm going to get you a brush with your name on it.
1: Okay.
0: Chrissy, and it'll be spelled correctly.
1: An Iowa woman was arrested for allegedly operating a lawnmower while intoxicated,
0: Is that DUI or?
1: OUI.
0: Operating
2: a lawnmower?
1: Uh-huh. According to a criminal complaint, a witness contacted police to report a woman appeared to be intoxicated as she rode an orange Husqvarna lawnmower in the parking lot of a Casey's convenience store.
0: Is that right?
1: This happened.
3: Do you think she went to fill up? Well, I know she was hammered, but
0: wait a minute. She was operating a Husqvarna at the pump.
1: At the parking lot of a Casey's convenience store.
3: Well, I'm asking, could you just drive it up, fill it up?
2: Oh, yeah.
0: Absolutely.
2: People do it. People do it at the gas station by us all the time.
3: You just can't do it drunk.
2: Yeah.
1: I didn't know. I've never seen that.
2: I've seen it multiple times at that gas station.
1: The 36-year-old was encountered by officers, and they said she showed measurable signs of impairment and performed poorly on a field sobriety test. She was taken into custody on charges of operating under the influence and driving while barred. Oh, apparently.
0: Oh, hey.
1: Would you like to see her mugshot?
3: Yeah.
1: All right.
2: Whoa!
0: Well,
2: that's not what I thought I was going to get.
3: She's taking a new approach to the angle.
2: I like that.
3: She looks as though a strong wind is blowing her back.
1: Yeah, exactly.
0: They took her by surprise taking the picture, I guess.
2: She's being yanked.
3: She does. It looks like a ghost is pulling her by the back of the hair.
2: She looks 11.
3: Like, yeah. She does look young.
2: Way
3: yeah.
2: young.
1: She's 36, but I would. Wouldn't they retake that?
4: Yeah, you got to retake that. I mean,
3: you know what? There's a chance she never stopped sort of moving or talking.
4: Yeah.
3: And they just went, use that one.
1: That's we true. Got. That could be.
2: If you don't already, there is a couple, or there are a couple different Instagram pages called Mugshot Shotties.
3: I always, okay, it is Shotties. I thought it was Mugshot Hotties.
2: Well, it is. It's like Shorty and Hottie combined.
3: Yeah,
2: like
1: okay.
3: Shorties.
1: Okay,
3: yeah.
2: Okay. And man, there are some hot chicks locked up.
3: Yeah, okay. Right, right.
2: Oh, yeah.
3: They're the really? Kind of like mugshots where when Tom looks at him, goes, well, I don't know. The police must have it this wrong. She's clearly innocent.
2: Oh, yeah.
3: You know how he does that?
0: Yeah. Oh, yeah. She's a beautiful pearl of woman. She seems to be in shape.
2: Right.
1: A Texas woman was shocked to wake up from jaw surgery with a completely different accent.
0: Huh?
1: CBS Houston reports Lisa Almia underwent jaw surgery to correct an overbite. The procedure resulted in nerve damage that led to a condition known as foreign accent syndrome. Now the mother of three from Rosenberg, Texas, speaks with a British accent. See, I would love this. This would be cool.
4: This is weird.
0: Hello.
4: I don't know if I'm buying it.
3: I'm not, if it didn't affect the brain at all.
1: Ms. Alamia has undergone several tests, but so far her condition remains a mystery. Apparently, fewer than 100 people worldwide have been diagnosed with foreign accent syndrome over the last century.
3: That's usually but it's after like brain stuff.
1: Traumatic yeah. brain injury, yeah.
0: Or struck by lightning mm-hmm. or something like that.
3: I mean, unless the nerve went up to the brain, I have no idea.
1: Will it go away, you think, or will she always talk like that?
3: I don't know.
0: I think she's always going to talk
4: like
0: that.
4: I don't know. Maybe she will and maybe she won't.
0: I don't know.
3: It's up to her. She has the worst.
0: Yeah.
3: That
0: you got the awful cockney.
3: Yeah, yeah. I think it's here to stay.
0: What? What of it, eh?
4: Yes.
0: Not bloody likely.
4: How you feel today? I'm all right.
0: All right.
3: Make love to me.
0: Make love to me now.
3: Give me your spunk.
0: Did you say spunk?
1: Yeah,
3: that's
1: he
3: what, that's
1: he
3: what
1: did,
3: they
1: yeah.
3: say.
1: Yeah. Is that what they say?
4: Oh, yeah.
1: Oh, I did not know that.
0: Yeah.
4: I want your spunk.
1: A British animal lover has shared the secrets to his 31-year-old cat's long life.
0: His cat's long life?
1: 31.
3: Is it a car battery?
1: 71-year-old Leslie Greenbaugh credits bottled spring water as the key to his cat Millie's longevity.
0: Really? Right?
1: He said he's
2: Lord Pampered Puss.
0: Approach the spring, Lord Pampered Puss. Lady Pampered Puss.
1: He has only given the tortoiseshell cat Buxton natural mineral water for the past decade, along lots of treats, including cuddles on the sofa.
0: You know, they make water features for cats that keep water moving mm-hmm. because I guess they know that cats prefer, if they're going to drink water, they like their water moving.
3: I have one.
1: I have one.
0: Is that right?
1: Yeah. I have one for my birds. The warbler. Yeah. Mm-hmm.
0: It's a warbler?
3: But Gravy still prefers her own glass of water on the counter.
1: Are you serious?
0: You give her her own glass of water?
3: She kept drinking out of mine.
4: So she sees her, has her name on it, and she knows.
3: No, so I just, when you want your own glass, and I got a glass, and I filled it with water and put it on the counter, and that's what she drinks out of now.
1: Aww.
3: Meanwhile, the water feature is bubbling and using $40 of electricity every month.
0: The $9,000 water
3: just
0: feature.
3: Just sitting there collecting moss.
0: Yeah. Wow, tell me you spoil your cat without telling, Holy heck. Oh, there we go.
1: Oh, boy.
3: Boy, that cat is every bit 31.
0: Yes. Oh, my God.
2: Doesn't even have an eye socket left.
3: It is a cute cat, though.
1: He believes Millie is the world's oldest living feline. And though his life ambition is to get her in the Guinness Book of Records, he sadly cannot prove her age. The only item of proof he has is an image, or a photograph, taken in 1995 of Millie eating out of a food bowl that his wife took. So
3: we have audio of Millie. Here, let me hit the...
0: okay.
3: All right.
5: Kill me. I just want to die.
0: I've lived far too long.
5: Everything hurts.
4: She's still standing, too, though.
2: Yeah.
3: She's still standing.
2: Yeah.
3: Is there a better Elton John song?
0: You're out of your mind.
4: There are many better.
3: Are you guys kidding me? That's it begins and ends with still standing.
4: I hate
6: You like a little kid.
3: You know I'm.
4: Oh, I didn't know. Man, you're a good actor.
3: That was a show choir song.
4: Really?
1: Was it really?
3: Yeah.
0: And you had gesticulation to go along with it?
3: I'm still standing. Yeah. I don't remember any of the moves.
1: You go standing like up?
3: No, I don't remember. Boy.
0: Oh, man.
3: I remember hating it.
0: Yeah. Oh, yeah.
1: Did you have a favorite song that you performed?
3: Oh, we did.
0: One singular sensation.
4: Every single step she makes.
3: We did a Joseph and the Amazing Technicolor Dreamcoat.
0: Go, go, go, Joseph.
3: Go, go, go, Joseph, if you know what they say.
0: Yeah.
3: And I forget, me and two buddies got to do like a trio thing on one song. And that was, I always looked forward to that.
1: Okay.
0: Did you have rehearsals at your house? And was your dad aware of this?
3: My dad was a big fan of Premiere.
0: Mm-hmm. Is that right?
3: He enjoyed a nice song and dance. But he...
7: Josh, no, I've ironed your cummerbund.
4: He'd go to the shows, right?
0: Now you're
3: with video camera and very, very proud.
0: Now your cummerbund, as I recall, were a splash of maroon. Is that right?
3: It was all fuchsia.
0: Oh,
3: yeah.
0: Wow!
4: Now wait a minute.
1: Did you say, I am.
4: You said video camera, which means there is tape of you singing.
3: Yeah, somewhere, there are tapes somewhere.
7: Wait, is that you in Premiere or is that you as an usher?
3: That's me in Premiere.
7: Oh,
3: yeah. But you're right. It's not far off from my usher. I must love vests and bow ties.
0: Why don't you wear a vest now?
1: You should wear a vest and a bow tie to work every day.
0: Why not?
3: I do vest and bow tie day?
7: Absolutely.
1: Yes.
7: I love it.
1: All right. Do you have a vest and bow tie still?
3: No, but I could purchase.
0: Absolutely.
3: I wonder if Dickie's work they have Dickie's work vest.
0: I bet they do. Yeah, with probably a bunch of pockets in it.
1: Oh, that'd be nice.
0: Yeah. You keep your hammers and stuff, yeah. We'll be back with more news and...
1: more stuff. And we have guests coming up today.
0: Yes.
1: Big guests.
0: Greg Warren coming up next hour. And Joe Theismann. We'll talk about the upcoming NFL season. We're in the O'Reilly Auto Parts Studios. 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
8: 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I'm Chief Meteorologist Kevin Williams. In Chino Valley today, mainly sunny skies with an afternoon thunderstorm for some, the high at 93. In Cottonwood today, mainly sunny and again hot, the high 102. In Flagstaff, sunshine and some clouds mix in with an afternoon or evening thunderstorm for some, the high 86. Later tonight, moonlit, low 58. Mostly sunny tomorrow, chance of an afternoon thunderstorm, very warm, the high near 90.
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0: Hey. Yes.
1: Ace Cosby.
0: Hey.
1: I am Chick McGee, and I believe Christy has the floor.
2: During the break, Pat showed me something that now, we have talked about off the air quite a bit.
3: Yes.
2: I have a very strong opinion about allowing your 15-year-old son to DoorDash whenever he wants.
3: Right.
2: First of all, you're constantly complaining about how you have no money.
3: Exactly.
2: You imagine how much money you would save if he didn't DoorDash.
3: Right.
2: So last night at midnight.
3: Well, see, two nights ago, let me explain. I told him we can't DoorDash anymore. Daddy's got some medical bills.
2: Right.
3: And I'm not performing as much because of the surgery.
2: Sure.
3: So, cook something on your own. And then he burned some bacon, woke me up at 2 o'clock. And I said, you know what? Go ahead and DoorDash. Don't cook at night. You know, you're not ready for that maybe. And so he DoorDashed last night. And midnight. A little bit after midnight, actually. And he ordered the 10-piece chicken McNuggets.
0: That's good.
3: A quarter pounder with cheese.
0: Okay.
3: A Hershey S'mores McFlurry.
1: Yes.
0: Okay.
3: One frozen Fanta Blue Raspberry.
0: Wait. So a McFlurry and a smoothie or a slushie.
3: Yeah. A McFlurry and a frozen Fanta Blue Raspberry, a Dr. Pepper, and a chocolate shake.
0: Four big drinks
3: for a total of $37.52.
2: And how much does Jimmy bring in? Does he work?
3: Zero.
2: He has a job this summer?
3: No, he does not.
2: Why does he not have a job this summer? He could walk to a million places where you live.
0: Is he old enough?
2: Yes.
4: Yeah. There's no rule in our state anymore.
2: Yeah.
4: You can be four and work.
3: I didn't know that.
2: No. I started at 15. He could start at 15.
3: He certainly can.
2: Yeah.
0: There are.
2: He could fold towels at your gym. There are companies right now
0: who, if you were 12, could walk in and they could potentially hire you.
4: Yes.
2: Mm-hmm. Dude, my son
4: had his first job at 12. He worked at a rock factory, sweeping floors and weed wagon.
0: Above board, would get
4: taxes
1: and
4: everything.
1: Are we experiencing a renaissance of child labor?
0: Yeah, I had to get a worker's permit when I was 15.
2: I did too. Mm-hmm.
0: To have my first job. That's interesting. I know it varies state to state, but that's just interesting.
3: I thought it was 16 in my state. I'm not quite sure.
0: It could have been. Yeah.
2: Mm. You need to take the DoorDash away.
0: So now what do you do?
4: I mean, honestly, the chicken nuggets and a quarter pounder, that's normal for a 15-year-old boy.
0: A 15-year-old boy's going to eat that.
4: And you throw a McFlurry on there. I'm fine with that.
0: Right.
4: But then when you add a shake and ice cream drinks. Yeah, that's my issue.
3: Yeah, that's surprising.
4: That's diabetes.
2: And $38. That's
3: That's
4: standard for DoorDash.
2: Mm-hmm. Ugh.
4: You ain't DoorDashing for under $30.
2: I don't DoorDash, so I don't know. But
0: no, I mean, you got a tip and fees and all that stuff. Yeah.
2: How are you going to buy that car for me for him if you keep spending this kind of money?
3: That's what I told him. I said, Christy's going to sell me this car.
2: She wants to sell it next week.
3: Oh, really?
2: Yeah.
3: We'll talk about the show.
4: I'll buy it. I need another car.
2: Do you? Yeah. I'm serious.
4: Oh, yeah. I'm buying it away. My kids don't DoorDash. I get it.
0: you got a bidding war here, Christy.
1: Is he selling the red car?
2: No, we're selling Sophie's car because the girls are up in Chicago and they are now in the same apartment and they only get one spot and they don't need two cars, so we're going to sell Sophie's car.
4: Me and Pat are going to arm wrestle for it.
3: Yeah. Oh, you're going to win. I just had surgery.
4: I know. Why do you think we're arm wrestling?
0: You're selling your 24-year-old daughter's car?
2: Yeah.
0: I'm just interested in the driver's seat. How much for that?
1: Can I?
0: There's no number too high.
1: Can I get a look at that at some point?
0: I'll buy it and charge you per use,
4: per sniff.
1: Fair enough. This is really awful.
0: I think off the air we just said, or was it on the air where I feel like I'm one of her uncles?
2: Yes. Yeah. And on her birthday.
0: I don't want to be that uncle.
1: So, but what does Pat do? Just no DoorDash and
3: I feel bad because I'm a parent who doesn't know how to cook at all. So that's also an
2: issue. But you have a microwave, right?
3: Yeah.
2: He can microwave.
3: He can.
2: He can make a sandwich.
0: That's the thing. I mean, don't all 15-year-old boys love hot pockets and stuff like that?
3: Yeah, he has some of those that he enjoys.
0: Okay.
1: He probably had one of those last night.
3: But he likes
2: Do you have a toaster oven?
3: We do not, no.
2: You can throw a pizza in the oven? That's easy.
3: No, we can't do that.
2: Why
1: not?
4: Because he just had a fire.
3: With bacon. Yeah.
4: Yeah. They forget it's
3: in
4: the oven.
3: He's like his dad. He lets it go and the house burns up.
0: Do you have an air fryer?
3: Yes.
0: It's got a timer on it.
3: Yeah, and he uses that pretty nicely.
0: Okay.
3: For the frozen chicken McNuggets.
0: This is also a case of, every kid, even if when the fridge is stocked, you still kind of want what's
2: and
0: out
2: I get
0: there.
2: That and maybe yeah. once every week.
0: I know this is tough.
2: You can't let him do this all the time. The kid needs a job.
3: That's not a bad idea.
2: Not a bad idea.
3: He has been talking about a certain local restaurant being a busboy there. I have a friend there that can, and I think he's interested.
2: Don't you tell him he's interested. You're his dad. He's 15. Hey, don't you know how this works?
3: Oh boy, you don't know my son.
2: Yeah, that you've created that. You think he just woke up one day and he became that?
1: Nice.
0: He kind of did.
3: Yeah, it was like just a year ago when he turned 15. Yeah. He was a sweetheart at 14.
2: Pat, we love you, but he needs a little tough love. He needs.
3: Boy, he is more stubborn than I am, though.
2: Well, that's why you need to nip it now.
0: What can Jeff and I do? Well, no. We'd have to wear, like, ski masks or something.
1: Oh, yeah.
0: How can we scare the hell out of this kid into
4: into not order DoorDash?
1: Right. I mean, like, scared straight.
3: Well, I tell you what. Here's something. He doesn't lock the door sometimes, and I live in an apartment complex in a city. And, I'm a city boy, so I lock doors.
2: Yeah. Sure.
3: So when he leaves the door open, the door's open. You guys can come in with ski masks and rip off the place and shake him up a bit.
0: But what are we going to do when all of a sudden we find out that he's been spending... He eats McDonald's at night, and then he practices jiu-jitsu for 3 hours in his room alone.
4: Yeah.
0: Or some sort of switchblade art.
4: Yeah. And all hopped up on slushy.
0: Yeah. And you and I, we get stabbed 18 times.
3: Butcher knife.
0: Yeah.
1: He can bench press 450.
0: He doesn't kill us. He just cuts us so bad.
3: Yeah, he's like 6'1 in great shape.
4: Oh, my gosh.
2: I think we solved that problem.
3: Okay.
1: Other than games, does he have a hobby?
3: Yeah, he's really obsessed with animation, and he's incredibly creative, and he goes for hours and hours, and he is not, like, wasting time in the room. He's working.
2: Is he getting paid for it?
3: He is getting paid for it. Yeah, he gets people to give him tips. Yeah.
0: Yeah, the kid's talented. I've seen some of his work.
4: Yeah.
2: Then why isn't he not buying his own DoorDash?
3: Well, because I'm his dad, and I provide the food for my son. Isn't that how it works?
2: No, not when it's that way.
0: To a point.
4: Dude, I cooked dinner the other night for the family. And my oldest daughter was like, oh, I don't want that. I have DoorDash coming. And I've never been more infuriated in my life.
3: Oh.
4: And she paid for it with her own money. She works.
2: Mm-hmm.
4: But I was so mad that I'm like, you have a meal in front of you. And she goes, I don't want that meal.
2: And you were probably insulted. You spent the time. You made it out of
4: and
2: love.
4: I made it for all of us. And she had ordered DoorDash.
0: How old is she?
4: 20.
0: Okay.
4: And she paid for it with her own money.
2: Yeah.
0: What did you make?
4: I made spaghetti and meatballs.
3: That's delicious.
2: Yes.
0: That is delicious.
2: What'd she order?
4: A quarter pounder of cheese and a 10-piece chicken nugget.
0: Now that too is delicious.
1: That's delicious.
4: I can't even... And a McFlurry.
0: Let me ask you this. Did you have any kind of garlic bread?
4: I did have... I had Texas toast.
2: Yes.
4: Six cheese Texas toast.
2: Yes.
0: I think she'd made the wrong move.
2: That's good. She definitely made the wrong move.
3: As a kid, maybe not though, in her mind.
1: Did you make the meatballs or did it come out of a can?
4: I frozen.
0: That's all right.
2: That's not bad.
0: Right.
1: That's not bad.
4: Frozen.
0: Did you have Parmesan to sprinkle on?
2: Freshly grated?
4: The large Parmesan, not freshly grated.
0: I'm fine with the Kraft.
4: Yeah, the
0: green.
4: Kraft. Yeah.
2: Okay.
1: Did you have butter for the garlic bread?
4: No, because it already had cheese on the top.
0: You know what? As a matter of fact, if you're offering me Parmesan, it better be the Kraft green shaker.
3: No.
0: You bring out a brick of Parmesan and a grater.
2: Well, you're not eating my house, then.
0: I'm taking the Kraft.
2: All right.
4: Christy, I just got the Olive Garden grater. I've been using that thing, and I'm grating it on my cereal. Like, I love using it. I can't get enough of that.
0: It's too real. There's something too real about it. Yeah. I want the feel of that sandy.
4: Yeah.
2: Plasticky looking Parmesan.
1: The shaking. You can think while you're shaking.
0: Yes.
1: Yeah. So
2: it gets all clumpy
1: thing.
2: And you got to put a knife in there. And
1: okay, more news coming up with Chrissy, right?
2: Sure, absolutely.
1: Okay, and we'll have
2: OnlyFans in the news coming up.
1: We'll solve Pat's problem with his...
2: I'm sorry. I know it's none of my business.
3: I'm trying to listen to you guys.
0: It would be good for the show if Jeff and I did try to hold his son up and we both got stabbed.
2: We don't want you to get stabbed.
0: No, just hurt, not killed. Okay. Yeah.
1: Yeah, that's right. We're in the O'Reilly Auto Parts Studios. 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
9: The Seattle Mariners hit 5 home runs and held off the Dodgers 7-6 in L.A. Milwaukee and the A's with wins. Houston edged the Angels 3-2. Yordan Alvarez, his 35th home run. At Minnesota, the Twins hit a 2-run triple, bottom of the ninth to beat Kansas City 3-2. Cubs won 10-2 at St. Louis. Wins for Washington and Detroit. The Braves at Mets game was rained out. Doubleheader on Wednesday. Yankees won 3-2 at the White Sox, while Texas was a winner at Tampa Bay 4-1. Miami shut out Philadelphia 1-0 on a first-inning homer, and Arizona in 12 innings won at Pittsburgh 8-7. In the WNBA, Caitlin Clark with 32 points in Indiana's win at Seattle, Las Vegas and New York with wins. The Philadelphia Eagles gave Pro Bowl defensive tackle Jalen Carter a 4-year extension. The Cleveland Browns gave Pro Bowl defensive back Denzel Ward a new 2-year deal worth over $50 million guaranteed.
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2: Hello.
1: Hello, Pat Godwin.
3: Hey, Chick.
1: There's Josh Arnold.
0: Hi. Sorry, I had just started to yawn.
1: Oh, I'm sorry.
0: No, it's okay.
1: Well, there's nothing worse, the sneeze or a yawn.
0: Yeah.
2: Were you able to stop mid-yawn?
0: It was sooner than mid.
2: Oh, okay.
0: Yeah.
1: There's Ace Cosby.
18: Hello.
1: And there's Jeff Oske.
18: Yes.
1: And I...
18: Here it is.
1: Oh, and yawns do catch. Boy.
2: Oh, they're good.
1: Yeah. Christy is at the news desk, but that's not the main issue right now. We're trying to tell Pat how to
2: raise his kid,
1: parent his kid. Of course,
3: I'm trying. I'm doing a bad job.
4: I had an idea.
3: Yeah,
4: take him to the Kroger or the Meijer. Take him to the TV dinner section and let him pick out like 20 TV dinners. Like with they have the little dessert in there. They have the. I used to love that as a kid. Like in
3: we'll do that once a week. He comes to the Kroger with me, and he goes to that food in about 2 days.
4: Yeah.
3: So yeah.
4: That's we do, man. 15-year-olds,
3: wow,
4: they crush some food.
0: It's got to be impossible.
3: I forgot how incredible it is.
0: I remember my parents going, we just went to the grocery store. They said that all the time.
2: Did you used to stand in front of the refrigerator with the door open? There's nothing to eat.
0: Just having four boys. I don't know how they did it.
2: Yeah, I don't either.
0: Let alone one.
4: We went through a gallon of milk every 2 days.
0: Yeah, exactly.
4: Growing up.
1: Oof. I don't think I've had any milk since I was, I don't think
2: I've bought milk in weeks.
1: The last time I had milk.
2: Do you buy milk every week?
0: Yeah, some form or another.
1: Do you have a glass of milk or milk on your cereal? Or
0: yeah, I'll have, I drink whole milk and or Malk, the almond.
3: Oh, yeah.
0: Yeah.
1: It's called Malk?
0: Yeah, M-A-L-K.
1: Wow.
0: And that's a little pricey, but it's... an almond, vanilla almond, and I like it.
4: It takes like 9,000 gallons of water to make that one thing of almond milk for you, so that's why.
0: That's fine. I pay for it.
3: I'm not
0: afraid of this whole water thing.
2: Oh, really?
0: Yeah.
1: You don't think water's going to become a sought-after commodity
0: at some
1: point?
0: Every week I have 24 delivered to my house.
1: Uh-huh.
0: And I've currently got about 12 pallets in my basement. So
2: you're set.
0: Yeah.
1: Mm-hmm. Of bottled water?
0: Yeah.
1: Really?
0: So when the solar flare happens,
1: oh,
0: and everything's knocked out for a little bit.
1: And right. It will happen.
0: Yeah, I'll be set.
1: We're due for...
2: Would you guys stop talking lie, about doomsdays?
1: We're due for an internet outage.
0: Well, we're past due on the solar flare thing.
1: Yeah.
0: We're also way past due on the caldera underneath Yellowstone. That could... Right, it could be erupting right now.
2: Oh boy!
1: That'll blanket the 2/3 from
2: hey, we're a happy morning show.
1: California.
0: Oh, that's a new ice age
1: in ash.
0: Yeah,
1: go watch the movie that I think's a documentary. Nicolas Cage, Knowing.
0: I like that movie.
1: That movie's
0: Chick and I have been defenders of that for years. Movie is either underseen or underrated.
1: I think both.
0: Yeah.
1: Yeah.
2: What's it called? Knowing?
1: Knowing.
0: Knowing me, knowing you.
1: Ah. Well, I don't have that, but I have this.
0: Yeah.
3: Great melodies.
1: A little ABBA for that ass. Dig that scene.
0: Isn't that good piano?
3: Yep.
2: Yes.
1: A dancing queen. That's Barry Manilow on piano. Did you know that?
0: Is that right?
1: No. They start right away. Oh, yeah.
3: They tell you what you can do right off the bat.
1: That's right.
0: You like it, Jeff?

0: Ah, yes.
1: You know who was
0: that
1: a big,
0: makes me smile.
1: You know who was a big fan?
0: Who?
1: No joke. Lemmy from Motorhead.
0: Mm. Was big a fan of ABBA?
1: ABBA, yeah.
2: I liked ABBA.
0: Oh. Nothing wrong with that.
3: I loved ABBA. Waterloo's my jam.
2: I think I saw ABBA's the number one industry in Sweden or something like that.
0: I believe that. Yeah.
4: The number one export is it's like ABBA and ABBA-related goods.
2: You think it'd be Volvo? No, is that Volvo?
0: Volvo.
2: Yeah, Volvo.
0: Volvo.
2: That one Frida, yeah.
0: Just heard a story on the way in about Sweden. They get 5 weeks of vacation every year, everyone, and 4 weeks have to be taken together.
4: Right. And
0: so like the whole month of July, a lot of Sweden shuts down.
4: And it's always one of those places that, like, it's always on the number one on the happiness factor.
2: Mm-hmm. And like, is that right?
0: Well, I know my friend Lars from Sweden is always happy.
4: I think they also pay like 60% income tax.
3: Yeah.
0: Well, it's they get free medical care, free education.
4: No, not free. 60% income tax.
2: Everything's better in Sweden, huh?
0: I don't know. I've never been there.
2: Why don't you go live in Sweden?
0: I want to live in Sweden. I love living where I live.
2: It doesn't sound like it.
0: Several personal items belonging to KFC founder Colonel Sanders went up for public auction.
2: I'm putting in a bid.
0: Well, they've already sold. You missed it.
2: Son of a...
0: But here's the thing that bums me out. His bow tie?
2: Yeah?
0: Clip-on.
4: No, that's fine.
0: No.
4: I'm tired of the stigma around clip-ons.
0: No.
2: I would love it.
4: You try tying a bow tie.
2: I would love it, too, if he had a little chicken gravy on the bow tie. I would absolutely love that.
0: The black ribbon bow tie worn by Harlan Sanders, which is depicted in the KFC logo, sold for $8,000.
2: Well, that should have gone for a lot more.
4: Yeah.
2: Right?
0: A bust sculpted by Colonel Sanders' daughter, Margaret, sold for $6,500.
2: What if the bust is just two boobs?
4: That's quite a bust.
0: Colonel Sanders.
1: She had mashed potatoes. Yeah.
0: The largest sale of the night was $30,000 for Colonel Sanders' personal 1964 planner with a handwritten list of herbs and spices.
4: No way.
0: That was the subject of that early 2000s lawsuit filed by KFC Corporation to keep the contents private.
2: Uh-oh.
0: Does that mean it'll get out now?
2: Yeah, you know, you see this all the time. Like, you can make a Big Mac at home. Or you can, you know, and I think the only one that works sort of is the Cheddar Bay biscuits from Red Lobster. You can make those at home.
4: Oh, yeah. Oh, I haven't done it. Have you guys?
3: They're good.
2: There's a box mix thing.
4: Yeah.
0: And the hash brown casserole at Cracker Barrel, there's a good recipe for
2: that.
0: You can make at home. Okay. Yeah.
3: I believe on the recipe in the book, the reason it's allowed to be sold is it's for like stuffing.
0: Oh.
3: Like the KFC looked at the thing and they're like, oh, these aren't the 11 that
0: original
3: we use.
0: Herbs and spices.
3: Gotcha. There may be some of the same stuff, but it's not the
0: actual
3: recipe. Which is why it's allowed to be sold.
0: Oh,
4: this is interesting. Also, in the auction for $12,000, it was a handwritten list of ethnicities not to be served.
0: Oh, my God.
1: A while ago. Yeah.
2: What if that was true?
4: And it's like 38. Yeah. Like it's a long list.
2: My God.
4: You want to know the weird one? Number three, Caucasian.
2: Caucasian. Yes. Don't serve those people.
3: I read the other day that Dave Thomas, the founder of Wendy's, originally worked for Colonel Sanders as one of his right-hand men and then went on to found Wendy's.
2: That's absolutely
4: right. Did you know Lee's famous recipe chicken? Colonel Sanders is the uncle of Lee.
2: Really?
3: Really?
4: Yeah. Essentially, yeah. Yes.
2: Huh.
3: That's crazy.
2: That's interesting.
4: Pretty wild. You can go to a Lee's and see a picture of them talking.
2: You know, Lee's famous recipe chicken, famous for a reason, is sponsoring today's Greg Warren Report.
0: Yeah, they are.
2: That's right. Lee's famous recipe chicken.
0: They're celebrating their 60th anniversary. It started in 1966.
2: Wow.
0: Yeah.
4: With the Colonel's blessing. Isn't that wild?
2: Try the chicken, of course. Try all their food.
0: Chicken pot pie, their biscuits. Oh, my God.
2: Especially those pot pies. When you speed while driving, you know this. You have less time to react to whatever comes across your path. A sharp turn could take you by surprise, causing you to veer off the road. Another car could jump out in front of you. 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We'll be right back. This is the Bob and Tom Show.
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1: All the instructions and you could be a big winner. 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
2: Hello.
1: There's Pat Godwin.
3: Hey, Chick.
1: There's Josh Arnold.
4: Hi there.
1: Ace Cosby's here.
5: Hello.
1: Jeff Oskey.
6: Yes.
1: I'm Chick McGee, and I believe one of our good buddies, a friend, Greg Warren. There he is.
3: Hey.
4: Hi, Greggy.
3: Hey, guys. How we doing?
2: We're doing great.
1: Good. Super good.
2: How are you, buddy?
1: I like that hat.
3: Oh, thanks, man.
1: Yeah. I used to work at Otis. I did not get a hat. Yeah.
3: I didn't know that.
1: Yeah, I was a wheelabrator operator. It looked like a giant Lazy Susan, and you put the rough castings in there for the parts of the elevator.
3: Oh.
1: And then you shut the doors, and it was hit by metal balls, and it would sand down the parts in the initial way, and then it would go to the grinder, of course.
4: How about that?
1: But
4: Working for an elevator company?
3: And they didn't give you a hat for that?
1: No, they didn't. But, you know, working for an elevator company, it did have its ups and downs.
4: I bet.
3: Yeah, it did.
1: Yeah.
4: Oh, yeah.
1: Yeah, you're damn right it did. Huh? How about that? What's our topic this week, Greg?
3: Chick, I did a little research on the sport of pickleball.
1: Oh,
4: how about that?
1: All right.
4: Do you play?
2: Popular.
3: Yeah. I had a stint. I played for about 2-3 years, quite a bit, and I haven't played a lot.
1: No kidding.
3: Yeah. During the pandemic, played quite a bit with some comics and radio people here in St. Louis.
4: All right. Wow.
3: It's an emotional game, man.
1: I was under the impression that you start playing pickleball and you're in it for life. I think people get
4: like the Marines.
1: Yeah,
2: get addicted. That's for sure.
1: The duration. That's how long you play.
3: It's a lot like the Marines, Josh.
4: Yeah,
3: I got banged up a little bit.
4: They made a movie about pickleball being a lot like the Marines.
1: Yeah, yeah.
4: A Full Metal Racket. Thank you very much.
1: Yes. Yes.
3: That's pretty
2: nice.
3: Good. Yeah. Well, I think we're done here.
1: Yeah, thanks, Greg. It's not going to get any better than that, I'll tell you.
3: 1965, Bainbridge Island, Washington. Chick, you familiar with that?
1: I'm not, no.
3: It's about a 35-minute ferry ride from Seattle.
1: Okay.
3: It's, from what I can tell, a wealthy community.
1: Oh.
3: But back in the day, first settled by the Suquamish people.
1: Oh, really?
3: Yeah. Suquamish means people of clear salt water.
4: Oh.
2: Huh.
3: It's nice, isn't it?
2: Yes.
4: Yeah.
2: Nice,
4: yeah.
1: Huh.
3: I live in a suburb of St. Louis. It's Kirkwood, Missouri.
1: Mm-hmm.
3: From what I can tell, it was settled by white people.
1: right.
3: White people means people with white skin.
4: Yeah. That's I see.
3: Yeah. That's, for a while, long ago, Bainbridge Island was a sort of a timber center of the country.
1: Oh.
3: That's where we got a lot of our timber.
1: The wood capital of the United States, huh?
3: I think so.
2: Wow. A lot of lumberjacks like to play pickleball. Is that what I'm learning?
3: Well, Christy, it didn't quite go down like that. But
2: okay.
3: Man, that's a nice visual, though, isn't it?
2: Yeah.
1: They're
2: red flannel shirts.
1: They're big boots.
3: Red
1: shirts.
3: Clomping around the court.
1: Maybe.
3: I mean, if you can swing an axe, you can swing a paddle.
2: Right.
4: Yeah. I mean, that's what the coach always says. Yeah.
1: And maybe some of the early pickleballers used their axes instead of a racket. Yeah.
2: Whoa.
3: As Josh, I didn't know there are a lot of pickleball coaches.
4: Oh,
3: are
4: they can get hard, man. Yeah, they're tough. They're tough.
3: Take a lap, Bunyan.
4: Yeah.
3: Walk it off.
1: Bunyan's in trouble again. Uh-oh.
3: Our central character here is Joel Pritchard. Him and his buddies, Bill Bell and Barney McCollum, were out playing golf.
1: What's that one guy's name? What's that? Bill? What was it?
3: Bill Bell.
1: Okay. That's what I thought. Yeah.
3: So again, Joel Pritchard, Bill Bell, and Barney McCollum
1: okay.
3: Were out playing golf They went back to Joel's house, and Joel's son Frank was bored. Admittedly, he says now he was kind of a spoiled little rich kid. He was mad because he had to spend the summers on Puget Sound away from his friends. He said he was bored, and his dad said something like, "Well, when we were kids, if we were bored, we'd invent a game." And the kid said something like, "Well, why don't you go invent a game?" You know, my dad, when I was younger, when we were bored, he invented a game called "Find Something to Do" or "I Will Find Something to Do for You."
4: That's exactly right.
3: And then I
2: think, Pat.
5: No kidding.
3: Yeah, I think he also at times told us we'd better find something to do, or we were going to be enlisted into the army. We were 13. I don't. the three guys went out onto the badminton court, and they could not find a shuttlecock. So they came up with a game involving ping pong paddles and a wiffle ball on the badminton court. And that is how they came up with pickleball. It's interesting. By the way, this Joel Pritchard character, U.S. congressman at the time. And wound up being a lieutenant governor. Let's get to the name pickleball.
4: Yes.
5: Yeah.
3: A lot of competing ideas about this. Here's what I think happened.
4: All right.
3: Pritchard's wife, she was into crew, rowing, a lot of rich people stuff.
1: Mm-hmm.
3: And in crew, there's something called the pickle boat. And that's when they take basically all the leftover oarsmen from the other boats and make up a boat, sort of like remember that table at Animal House, or remember when they got all sort of the dorks together, Jug Dish, Mohawk, all the the losers, I guess. So that's, you know, it's the leftover stuff, and this is kind of the leftover elements of other sports combined into one sports. That's how they came up with the term pickleball. There's competing ideas. The family had a dog named Pickles. And for a while, people said that was how they came up with pickleball. They just named it after the family dog. However, USA Pickleball claimed in their research, they found out that Pickles was born after the game was named.
4: Oh, well, then,
3: in 1965.
2: Well, then that wouldn't work. Yeah.
3: And here's the thing, man, I hope that research guy at USA Pickleball is a man who took his job way too seriously.
4: Yeah.
3: I hope he had some sort of a badge that he flipped down. Excuse me, ma'am. Steve Johnson, Pickleball Research. I have some questions for you.
4: Yeah, I bet he didn't often meet characters hiding in the dark in a parking garage to find out.
3: No,
4: the history.
3: I don't think it was quite that serious.
4: Yeah, right.
3: But man, we're going to need to see some sort of death certificate for the dog.
4: Yeah.
3: Bill Ball said that he enjoyed hitting, or Bill Bell. I'm sorry, Bill Bell. Bill Bell said that he enjoyed hitting the ball in a way that would put his opponents in a real pickle. This all seems like misinformation. I'm almost positive it's the crew thing.
2: Yeah, probably.
3: We did a little of that misinformation stuff when I was with Pringles. I don't know why the pickleball people would do it, but I remember...
1: the phrase, some settling may occur during shipping? Mm-hmm.
3: Well, that's not...
4: Which should mean half the can is shattered.
1: Yeah. Yeah.
3: Go get a can right now, Josh. Go get a can and let's see how many are shattered.
4: No, Greg, in your defense, you're right. It'll probably, I bet, less than three.
3: Less than three.
4: Yeah.
3: It's the only protected snack out there, guys.
4: Yes. And by the way, I don't mind the Pringle shards. In fact, I would buy a tube of Pringle shards.
2: Would you really?
4: Yeah.
2: They could put them on your sandwich or something?
4: Yeah, like, exactly. Yeah.
1: They could call them Pringles.
3: Big Lots has got some of those for sale right now.
1: I think they're better than the entire Pringles. Oh.
3: Yeah. You can make a casserole with them.
1: Oh, yeah.
3: Yeah, we would do some misinformation. I remember our general manager did an interview with Ad Age at the time, and Pringles was on fire in the mid-90s. And they were like, why is your business on fire? He's like, well, we're sponsoring the X Games, and that's why we think it's on fire. That had nothing to do. It was because we were killing it with Walmart was the reason.
1: Oh.
3: Yeah.
1: You know where all the bodies are buried, don't you, Warren?
3: I know a little bit about Pringles.
1: About Pringles, yeah. That's what I thought. Yeah.
4: Greg, did you have anything to do with the Cheez-ums?
3: No, that was there before I started selling them. I think when I was around, Josh, I'd slotted it around a 6 or 7 in the flavor lineup.
1: Oh.
2: What's a Cheez-um?
4: What? That was number two for me.
3: Number two was, number one overwhelmingly was the red can, the original.
4: Right, that's
1: right,
4: my favorite.
1: Right. I say number two is sour cream and onion.
4: In terms of your favorite?
1: Yeah.
3: Chick, you're right on it as far as two at the top. Sour cream and onion, from what I remember, was three.
1: Okay.
3: Two was like a silver can, and it was called Pringles Light for a while. Hmm. Then they wouldn't let us call it that, so it had to be called Pringles Right Crisp. It was like a lower fat, a lower calorie version.
1: Okay.
3: It was like the original. It was very good. But sour cream and onion was number three, and I bet you right now it's number two.
1: Yeah.
3: I think I've said this on this program before. We always struggled with the barbecue. We never quite got it right.
1: I disagree. I think barbecue is delightful.
2: Now they have how many flavors do you think?
1: Oh, they have...
2: There's so many.
1: Hundreds, I bet, don't they?
4: Yeah,
3: It's not my place to say, Christy, but I think it's a little bit of brand proliferation or SKU proliferation. Mm-hmm. I think they're getting a little bit...
2: They're becoming the Oreo of the potato chip.
4: It's that sort of narrow thinking that got you drummed out of there, Warren.
3: No, I don't think so at all. I was a pragmatist.
4: Did you try a new flavor recently, Jeff?
5: Yeah, I had the kids last week at the cookies and cream, and I was not. Like, they're jumping the shark.
1: I bet those are delicious.
3: Oh. I mean, I will say, before we get back to pickleball, I mean, one of the big surprise, and I was there when we introduced it, was Pizzalicious.
2: Mm. Oh. Yeah, I remember that one.
3: Pizzalicious came out hot, man. I mean, it came out, it was introduced at the same time as salt and vinegar.
4: I love the salt and vinegar.
3: So do I. We thought salt and vinegar would be a big, Pizzalicious was the big surprise. Pizzalicious, I mean, probably within 3 weeks, it's number five in the flavor lineup. You don't see that kind of thing.
4: I thought the slogan for the salt and vinegar was weird, though, where it was Pringles salt and vinegar, not just for douches anymore. Why did you guys go with that?
1: Yeah.
6: I mean, it's jokey, but it doesn't really work.
4: And I don't think there's salt in douches.
2: No, that would be awful.
3: There's still some stuff that I signed that I can't talk about.
2: Oh, an NDA you can't talk about your
4: brand. Yeah. Okay, yeah.
3: Well, I'm not going to besmirch the brand just because I don't take a check from him anymore.
4: All right.
3: It's all fun for you, Josh.
1: Do you still get Pringles for free, yes or no?
3: They shipped me a case when my special came out.
2: Oh, that was
4: that's awesome.
1: That's nice.
3: Yeah. And Procter & Gamble doesn't even own them anymore. It's a Kellogg's brand.
2: Oh, really?
3: Yeah.
2: Well.
3: Pickleball, by the way, guys, is the fastest growing sport in the United States.
1: Oh, yeah.
3: You know what some of the other ones are? Fast growing sports?
1: There's a 24-hour pickleball place. Yeah. I think a couple of them.
2: Yeah.
3: Really?
1: Right here in town, yeah. Unbelievable. Fastest growing
3: off
1: sports.
3: Off course golf.
4: Oh, that has become really
2: What is
4: big.
2: Off course golf?
1: Is that where you
3: just
1: go
3: question,
1: into,
3: Christy.
1: Go into I an abandoned for... mall and just start playing golf? is that what happens? Holy hell.
3: That's what I thought.
1: Yeah.
3: $100
4: if you hit the B. Dalton.
1: That's right.
3: It means like Top Golf, I think.
1: Oh, okay.
2: Yeah,
1: got it.
2: Yeah.
1: Got it.
3: I thought it was just typical golfers being arrogant. Of course, golf is what I thought.
2: is something we learned about yesterday fingerboarding on your list?
3: I don't even know what that is.
2: They're like, do you want to explain that to him, Josh?
4: They're tiny. They're actually tiny skateboards.
1: Yeah.
4: That you use your fingers with, and you can do tricks and skate around with your hand.
1: They actually use
4: very silly.
1: They use their hands on.
2: And they actually have a
1: teeny tiny skateboard
2: competition and an international competition and
3: what, like toys.
2: Yeah.
1: I tell you, Pringles might want to think about sponsoring that. The Pringles,
3: they might get into that.
2: Yeah,
3: I could see them. Winter fat biking.
4: What's that?
3: You get on a bike that has big fat tires that are not full of air, and you go through the snow.
4: Really?
6: Oh. So that's a workout.
4: Yeah. Wow. That's got to be a workout.
2: Boy. And cold.
4: Well, I bet it is growing. It went from no one to two people.
6: Yeah, that's fast growing. Yeah.
3: It's just like that.
2: 100% growth rate.
1: 200%.
2: Yeah, you're right.
1: Two people, yeah.
2: Sorry.
3: Pat's a pickleball player,
6: right?
3: I am
6: indeed. I'm on the injured list right now.
3: Okay.
6: Torn rotator cuff.
3: Oh, that's a tough one.
6: From the pickleball,
3: man.
6: Yeah.
2: My brother-in-law broke his shoulder playing pickleball.
6: Yeah, you got to be careful out there if you're an older fella like myself.
1: I broke
3: my hand. Yeah, there's a theory that it was not started by Joel Pritchard, Bill Bell, and Barney McCollum. I've always thought it was started by a group of orthopedic surgeons.
4: Right.
3: Because these guys are cleaning up.
2: Yeah, yeah.
6: Man,
2: are.
6: Greg, you are.
3: It is a bit of an older sport, but it's getting younger. I saw some number that said 68% of the pickleball players are above 60.
2: Wow.
3: That is only rivaled by the game Canasta.
1: I didn't even know Canasta was out there still. That's something else.
2: Well, I haven't played that in 35 years.
1: No.
2: Yikes.
3: Pat, you know, I like to impress people on the pickleball court.
6: Yeah.
3: Wasn't so much with my my play. But if you guys, if you don't know the rules, when you're serving, you say three numbers. You would say like 8-1-2. That means my team has 8, your team has 1, and this is the second man serving, right? Right,
6: okay.
3: Pat?
6: Yeah, oh yeah.
3: Hmm. Yeah. Now, here's what I would do. because I've been around a lot, you guys know I've been a lot of business. I've traveled all over the country.
1: Oh, yeah. Mm-hmm.
3: I'd real casual. I'd go 8-1-2 Bloomington, Indiana. Let's go.
4: Nice little area code humor.
3: 6-1-2 Minneapolis. Yeah. Boom. By the time and these guys are sort of impressed, a little bit thrown off guard. Next thing you know, there's a ball right in their face and they can't even think. Yeah. Really. 3-1-2 Chi-Town.
1: Here it comes, Chi-Town.
4: They call that the Yellow Pages distraction.
3: It really worked well. There is pro pickleball, and doubles is a much bigger deal than singles.
6: It is.
3: Pro pickleball.
6: Yeah, it is.
3: Yeah. Yeah. You
4: porn
3: guys know
4: is the
3: who,
4: same way.
3: Yeah. What did I missed it?
4: Porn is the same way.
1: Porn.
4: Yeah, doubles porn gets more views than solo porn.
2: Yeah.
6: How do you feel about that, Greg?
2: He's blushing.
3: I don't.
2: I think we need to wrap this up.
4: You see, when two people have sex,
1: somebody.
2: See what you've done.
3: No, Josh, you didn't need to explain it.
4: Oh,
1: somebody's going to get a text after
4: you
1: this.
4: Know what? I mistook your silence for not understanding. I'm sorry.
1: Hey, Greg, I've got something here to tell you. You're going to be at the Improv in Washington, D.C., August 21st through the 23rd.
3: Yeah.
1: And then
3: yeah.
1: You're going to be at the Funny Farm in Warren, Ohio, I believe the proud home of Dave Grohl, August 27th through the 28th. And then the Comedy Lounge in Boise, Idaho, on September 18th.
2: Nice.
1: And the Nate Land Live Tour in Indianapolis, October 23rd at Clues Hall. Greg, Ryan Hamilton, Julian McCullough, and Trish Sir.
4: How about that?
2: Oh, that'll
4: lineup?
2: Be a show. That's
6: just killing.
3: It's gonna be fun.
4: Man.
2: Good for you.
3: Hey guys, also I'm taping my next my next comedy special.
4: All right.
3: In Pittsburgh in November. Yeah.
2: Congratulations.
6: I hope I get invited. I missed the last one.
3: You guys are all invited.
4: I'm coming.
3: As for every one of my specials, you're all invited.
1: All right.
3: And I will have a hotel room for you.
1: Nice.
4: Oh, thank you, Greg. And what are you looking for, Adam, 20, 25 minutes before?
3: Well, I was thinking about having slotting you in on the lineup, Josh, but after that porn reference.
4: Don't worry. I've got way more about porn.
1: Yeah.
3: No.
4: Yeah. So it's not just that.
3: I think you're missing what I'm trying to say here.
4: Yeah. Oh, no. You're not going to miss my porn hunk, buddy.
1: Thank you, Greg.
2: Have a great
1: rest of the week, buddy.
3: Bye, guys. Bye. Love you. Great to see you.
4: Too, buddy. See you, buddy.
2: That was nice. We actually got through the Warren Report.
1: The amazing Greg Warren.
2: Yeah.
1: There you go.
4: He's awesome.
6: Doing so well.
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6: 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In Chino Valley today, mainly sunny skies with an afternoon thunderstorm for some, the high at 93. In Cottonwood today, mainly sunny and again hot, the high 102. In Flagstaff, sunshine and some clouds mix in with an afternoon or evening thunderstorm for some, the high 86. Later tonight, moonlit, low 58. Mostly sunny tomorrow, chance of an afternoon thunderstorm, very warm, the high near 90.
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8: Here. Welcome back to the Bob and Tom Show. We're in the O'Reilly Auto Parts Studios. Christy Lee at the news desk.
9: Hello.
8: Hello, Pat Godwin.
10: Hey, Chick.
8: Josh Arnold.
10: Hey, Chickster.
8: There he is. Hey, there's Ace Cosby.
11: Hello.
8: Hello, hello. And there's Jeff Oskey.
10: Yes, sir.
8: And I believe it's time for history.
9: It's that time.
8: Yes, indeed. Here we go.
9: All right.
12: History.
8: History. Because if you don't remember, you're doing, if history.
10: Yep. You'll probably do it again if you really think about it.
8: You're doomed to, on this day, in 1836, the Arc de Triomphe was inaugurated in Paris.
10: Ah.
8: Something
9: something
8: those rifle droppers can look to and say.
10: Rifle droppers.
8: That's really something.
10: What does Arc de Triomphe mean?
8: Triumph of the Arch. It's a Triumph Bonneville, one of those motorcycles.
10: Oh, I see.
8: Are you saying motorcycle or motorcycle?
10: You know what? I'm motorcycle, but I'd like to be motorcycle.
8: Motorcycle, yeah. That's why my mom always said Chevy.
10: What? Chevy?
8: Chevy instead of Chevrolet.
10: Yeah.
8: Chevy. Chevy.
9: Motorcycle. Yeah, my mom said that.
8: She also said President Bush.
10: Bush.
8: Bush.
10: Bush. I like that, Bush.
8: And Poosh. Let's see. In 1858, the United States and Japan signed the Harris Treaty. That, of course, was outlawing Harris Tweed in both countries.
10: Yes. But that didn't last long, I don't think.
8: No, it didn't. Harris Tweed, a triumphant comeback. In 1890, artist Vincent van Gogh, or some say Vincent van Huff, he was 37 years old. He died of an apparent self-inflicted gunshot.
10: I don't think I knew that.
12: Oh, I did not know
8: that. He was
9: I think he was in a state hospital.
8: Apparently started, it was a wound, and then it escalated.
10: Okay.
8: And
9: boy.
8: If he had heard what the doctors were trying to tell him, maybe he could have recovered.
9: Right, on this date in 1981, Prince Charles marries Lady Diana.
8: Is that right?
9: Yes.
8: Were you?
10: And they're still together.
9: I know exactly where I was.
8: Were you intertwined with someone at that point, Josh, where you had to watch that royal wedding?
10: I was 3.
8: Oh!
10: I was 3!
8: Son of a gun. Yeah, there you go.
9: Were you entwined with someone you had to watch that in?
10: The big wedding for me was when Kermit and Piggy tied the knot in the end of Muppets Take Manhattan.
8: Is that right?
10: Yeah.
9: Oh, that's a sweet one.
10: 1984, yeah. Mm-hmm.
8: Who was the best man in that? Do you remember? I hate to put you on the spot like this.
10: Oh, no, it's okay. Oddly enough, it was Charles Grodin.
8: That right?
10: I don't know. He was in The Great Muppet Caper, but I just remember the song still. Somebody's Getting Married.
9: Oh, sweet.
8: Jim Henson thought himself a wonderful songwriter, I guess.
10: I think it's all fun and nice.
8: What is that, though?
10: And didn't Paul Williams?
11: Yeah, he wrote the
10: Green Sun movie and all that.
8: And The Rainbow Connection.
11: Yeah, Rainbow Connection. Yeah.
9: Here's a good songwriter.
8: Connection. How's that frog pedaling that bike?
10: Dude.
11: It's magic. Right?
8: Wow.
10: Unbelievable. When you guys saw that, didn't you lose your minds?
8: Oh, yeah.
10: The Muppets are riding bikes.
9: Yes. Yeah.
10: There's not a cable or string or motor in sight.
8: I don't know how they're doing
9: it. Because they were real.
10: I agree.
9: Yes.
8: Except Fonzie. He was a puppet.
9: I'm sorry.
8: 1914, transcontinental telephone service in the United States became operational. The first test conversation between New York and San Francisco. It concerned New York was trying to call Levi's in San Francisco.
10: Really?
8: To have alterations done. Nice. The 32s wouldn't fit. They were too tight. 34s were too big. They needed a 33 waist.
10: Oh.
8: Yep.
9: On this date in 1965, the Beatles movie Help premiered with Queen Elizabeth in attendance.
10: Oh.
9: Yes.
10: Is that worth watching, Pat?
11: Yes.
8: Really?
9: Yes. Isn't it in black and white?
11: No, it's in color.
9: Oh.
10: Hard Day's Night is black and white.
11: Yeah, here's the thing. Oh, okay. It's not as good as Hard Day's Night, but the music sections are nice.
9: Yeah.
11: They're almost video-like. They're very well done.
9: I need somebody.
12: What's your favorite Beatles
11: album?
12: Movie.
11: Oh, movie, Hard Day's Night.
12: Hard Day's Night.
11: Yeah, it's brilliant.
8: What's the plot there?
11: They're just wacky running around.
8: Don't the boys find a body?
12: Where does Yellow Submarine fall for you?
11: Last.
12: Oh, really?
11: Yeah, I hate it.
12: Oh, I love it.
11: Oh, do you?
10: My favorite Beatles movie is...
9: Come on.
12: Yeah.
10: I think my favorite Beatle movie is Herbie the Love Bug.
11: That's a great one.
12: Yeah.
8: That's a good one. That is a Beatle. Thank you, Josh.
10: You're welcome.
8: In 1954, the first volume of J.R.R. Tolkien's novel, Lord of the Rings, was published.
10: You know, I read The Hobbit and was pretty bored. And then I was like, oh, maybe I should read these Lord of the Rings books. And then the movies were so great. I went, no, I'm just going to enjoy the films.
8: Yeah, I think the movies are okay. Yeah.
9: I don't think I've seen any of them.
11: They're good.
9: Is that the one with the little Dobie guy or the little...
11: No, that's... Dobie Gillis?
9: No.
10: That's Harry Potter. Dobie, the house elf.
11: Yeah.
9: Oh. I see how much I know.
8: Is that right?
10: Yeah.
8: See,
9: that's right, because he goes... Yeah, I remember.
10: I hate Dobie the house elf. He has zero self-respect. He does!
13: I vow to anything you say. I'm your servant.
8: He lets everybody walk on.
10: I have a spine, Dobie.
8: Good God. Let's see. On this day in 1957, I was born. No, on this day in 1957, the International Atomic Energy Agency was established. In 1958, President Eisenhower signed the National Aeronautics and Space Act. That's right. It created NASA.
9: Man.
8: On this day, and Tom would be losing his mind right now about the Wee 7 and them being introduced as astronauts.
10: NASA, a subsidiary of Warner Brothers.
9: Mm-hmm, there we go.
8: One of the shareholders, Stanley Kubrick.
9: Uh-huh.
8: Birthdays today. Tim Mara, founder of the New York Giants, born on this day in 1887. Getty Lee, 1953.
9: Oh.
8: It's his birthday.
9: The Rush guy, huh?
8: Yep. Ken Burns, who
10: finally... Was he the bassist?
8: Yeah, I play bass.
10: Yeah.
8: 1953, Ken Burns, born, and he finally got his haircut changed.
9: Did he really?
8: It looks good.
9: Oh. Yeah.
10: Would you watch a Ken Burns documentary about Ken Burns?
8: I would.
10: I would, too. Yeah.
8: Absolutely.
10: I hope he does that before he dies.
8: I love all the Ken Burns documentaries.
10: I do, too.
8: I can't tell you why.
10: You know Tom's big gripe about those?
8: Mm-mm.
10: Enough Peter Coyote.
8: Oh, he's
10: can we get someone else to do it? He's too great at it.
8: Yeah. I like even the ones that they don't have any film, they just do the slow focus of the
10: love
8: pictures.
10: It.
8: I love it. It's wonderful. The Benjamin Franklin's amazing.
10: Tom's kind of an idiot.
8: I think we all can agree on that.
10: Yeah, right.
8: 1953, Tim Gunn.
9: Oh, I love him.
10: I like that guy too.
9: Yeah. Yep.
8: 1972,
10: he
8: Will.
10: He can get any woman he wants.
11: Oh, man. Yeah, he is.
8: He's so popular. Yeah. You know he does. 1972, Will Wheaton was born.
10: Stand By Me.
8: Yeah.
10: He's Wesley Crusher in Star Trek The Next Generation.
8: Is he Beverly Crusher's son?
10: Yes.
8: Is that right?
10: Yeah.
8: Some lucky bastard
10: out there got to do it with Beverly Crusher.
8: People keep telling me I'd like Next Gen. So I might.
10: You would.
8: I like Battlestar, so. In 1993, some quarterback for an NFL team was born.
10: What year?
14: That's kind of vague. 93.
11: Must be a cowboy.
10: I'm going to guess.
14: Got to be a cowboy.
8: Dak and Prescott.
10: Oh,
8: boy. Yeah. Congratulations.
10: That damn Dak.
8: That Dakota Prescott. We're going to come back. Is that all right?
14: Yeah, we have some big news out of Six Flags. We have a Powerball winner.
8: Never been to Six Flags.
10: Well, now some of them are Enchanted Forest or something. I forget. New company bought some of them.
14: Six Flags Great Adventure in New Jersey has big roller coaster news if you're interested.
8: Oh.
14: What they think it'll set 6 world records for roller coasters.
8: Roly.
10: In New Jersey?
14: Mm-hmm.
10: Let's see. Smelliest?
15: Rudest.
8: What?
10: Yeah.
8: What dangerous. Exit? What exit?
10: You're not allowed to fill up your own roller coaster with gas.
8: They do have weird. We're in the O'Reilly Auto Parts Studios. 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
2: Welcome back to the Bob and Tom Show. We're in the O'Reilly Auto Parts Studios. Christy Lee at the news desk.
3: Hello.
2: Hello, hello. There's Pat Godwin.
4: Hey.
2: Hey. Hey.
4: Ready.
2: Hey. There's Josh Arnold.
5: And there's Chick McGee at the sports desk, sponsored by NHTSA. Speeding catches up with you.
2: Oh, yes. Slow down.
5: Mm-hmm.
2: There's Ace Cosby.
6: Hello.
2: There's Jeff Oskey.
7: Hey, man.
2: And I believe we were at the... at the news desk.
3: Yeah, Six Flags Grand Adventure. I guess I should read it correctly. Six Flags Great Adventure is aiming to rewrite roller coaster record books with a new it's called the Bacanawa. It's a roller coaster inspired by a legendary sea serpent from Philippine folklore.
2: Huh.
3: Are you familiar with this?
5: No.
3: The sea serpent?
5: No, my Philippine folklore is a little rusty.
2: Isn't that like a
3: Bacanawa?
2: A sexy party or something? A bacanal? I don't know.
3: It's a mythical serpent that's said to rise from the sea and devour the moon.
5: Wow.
2: Oh.
3: Yeah.
2: There's something to do with phallic in there, I think. I don't know.
3: It'll open in New Jersey in 2027 and expected to break 6 world records while becoming one of the tallest roller coasters in the world. It'll stand 382 feet tall, reach speeds up to 100 miles per hour.
2: Wow.
3: Along a 3,163-foot track. It'll take 2 minutes and 17 seconds to complete it. You will blast through 3 launches, including what Six Flags says will be the first upside-down launch aboard free-spinning floorless trains that rotate throughout the ride.
2: Wow.
3: Making each trip slightly different.
5: Oh, weird.
3: I can't even imagine this. Here we have.
2: Here's the test. There it is.
4: Ooh.
3: So they're all like open cars.
4: I'm out.
3: Yeah, I'm...
2: I remember when
5: Manhattan
2: I...
5: Manhattan looks like chaos.
2: I used to... yeah, they're upside down.
4: Oh, no.
5: For so long.
3: No.
5: I'd ride it, but boy.
2: I don't know which is worse, upside down or standing up going that fast.
4: I could work there, but they don't pay that much.
5: Look at this thing. This thing's nuts.
4: No.
5: I'm sorry to the listener. We're not really describing it.
3: Yeah, if you go to YouTube, you'll be able to see it. Yikes.
2: Did you work at Six Flags? Is that where Foghorn was?
5: Yeah. Mm-hmm. Okay.
3: They haven't announced exactly the date it will open, but sometime in 2027.
8: It's pretty wild.
9: Yeah. Is there different classes of worker at Six Flags? Like, are the entertainment people, do you look down on the Tilt-A-Whirl guy? Are they like a rougher crowd than the entertainers?
5: An excellent question, and the answer is no.
2: Oh.
5: There really wasn't that. Now, in the entertainment area, there was sort of a class system.
3: Oh,
5: there was. You could work. The top would be Miss Kitty's Saloon.
9: Oh,
5: that show was a dinner show.
2: That was the most sought after gig,
5: and that was your higher. Yeah, that was your more talented singers and dancers and actors, because that was a feature that when you were in Six Flags, you had to pay extra to go to Miss Kitty's Saloon to have. Under that would be. That was also up there with the Robin Hood Stunt Spectacular.
3: Ah.
5: Because the stuntmen were like true stunt. Like when they weren't working at Six Flags in the summer, in the fall, winter, and early spring, they were in Hollywood.
9: Really?
5: Yeah. Like I would talk to those guys and they'd be like, oh, yeah, you know, when I was fighting Wesley Snipes in U.S. Marshals, that scene.
3: Man.
9: And did the stunt guys get all the tail?
5: They didn't. And here's why. They were...
9: Gays?
5: No. there were a ton of gay people in the Six Flags Entertainment, but not the stunt guys were stoic and quiet. And every time we'd have a huge party, because there were parties every weekend.
2: Yeah.
3: Mm-hmm.
5: They were the guys sipping scotch alone in a recliner while the party was just going on.
2: No kidding.
3: Were they older?
5: Typically.
3: Okay.
5: So I was 19, though they were like 30.
3: Gotcha.
5: 35, that kind of thing.
9: Yeah.
5: So,
9: yeah.
2: Seemed a lot older to you.
5: Yeah, but I never saw them. They could have. They were all fit dudes, but they were like these, they were like Curly in City Slickers, just quiet and left alone.
2: Huh.
3: Quite interesting.
9: Where did you fall in the ranking?
5: Oh, okay. So
9: as
5: then,
9: the mascot.
5: The Looney Tunes show was just, I bet they looked at us like, Oh, yeah, those a bunch of kids. That's just a bunch of kids running around. So
2: did you have to audition to be Foghorn Leghorn?
5: Yes.
2: Did they have it down to you and another guy? Or?
5: Well, I think me and another and a girl.
2: Oh, okay.
5: Because she was tall, and she actually did it on days when I wasn't doing Foghorn.
2: Oh, okay.
9: Do you audition in costume?
5: No. Nope. So I had to audition as though I were in costume.
9: Like real big. Oh. And sort of
2: Boy, oh boy.
5: I left my dignity at the door to get that gig.
9: Oh, okay. Yeah.
5: I love it. But it was awesome.
3: Good for you.
5: Yeah.
3: Yeah, that'd be fun.
2: How many summers? Did you do that 2 or 3 years in a row? Or?
5: Yeah. No kidding. I think three.
2: Wow.
3: Were you always Foghorn Leghorn for 3 years?
5: I was always Foghorn. Oh. Yeah.
3: So you got to come back, regain your title.
5: Oh, that's right.
3: Yeah.
5: Yeah.
2: And Foghorn Leghorns, after you left, do they point and they go, that's Arnold.
5: Arnold did that.
2: Nobody can touch
5: him. He spun the stand-up bass.
3: Did you have to re-audition every year?
5: I don't remember. I don't know.
6: That's a good question.
3: I would hope not.
5: I don't remember.
3: Okay.
9: Now, these weekend parties, were they crazy?
5: Dude, so fun. So fun.
2: The Sir Dude, the party night come out?
5: Oh, no, that was pre-Sir Dude.
2: Oh,
5: Sir Dude
2: my.
5: Had not been...
3: Knighted yet.
5: Yeah.
2: Ah. All right. Well, all right.
3: Somebody in Florida is waking up to about $800 million thanks to Powerball, Mega Millions, actually.
5: Oh, crap.
3: Yeah, can you imagine? $800 million jackpot in Mega Millions.
5: Sweet.
3: It's equivalent to $344.2 million in cash.
5: Wow.
3: Yeah.
5: That's the government takes too much.
3: They do take a lot, don't they?
5: Yes.
3: Yeah.
2: Yes, they do.
5: I mean, you win $800 million, $650. I want at least $650.
2: Yeah.
5: You can have $150 million.
2: That seems fair.
5: Yes. You're getting $150 million.
2: For doing nothing.
3: Yeah. Yeah.
5: For what, printing the... You pay for the paper?
3: And if you are playing Mega Millions, a player in Illinois won $5 million, another in New York won $3 million, so you might want to check your numbers. And Van Halen members David Lee Roth and Alex Van Halen are set to reunite for a TED Talk. The pair will be in conversation with visual artist Robert Vargas this Thursday, part of this year's TEDx Fargo event. The TED Talk will be on YouTube and TEDx Fargo platforms in the coming weeks. The former bandmates, although I didn't realize this, I guess, are really good friends.
2: Uh-huh.
3: They have not appeared in public, they say, since the band's last show in October of 2015.
5: Remember when TED Talks were for intelligent
3: people?
9: Yeah. Mm-hmm.
3: Well, I feel like they jumped not intelligent, the shark, right?
5: I do.
3: They used to be, you would learn something. Yeah. They were like a master class, right?
2: Those are good. Yeah.
3: Master classes are great.
2: Yeah. You have to pay for those, though. I think, yeah.
5: That's either a subscription or something.
2: But. Yeah.
3: Yeah. But we'll have more news coming up, but we have a special guest.
5: What does David Lee Roth have to tell us?
3: Well, he was an EMT, so maybe he has some great stories from that. I don't know.
5: Here's how you scream loud.
3: Yeah.
9: Him as your EMT.
2: He's in my timeline. He's kind of just up there, you know, crooning, I guess, when going through the hits. And
5: that's fun.
2: Can't.
5: Don't get me wrong, I like them. I'm not sitting down and watching a TED Talk.
2: Yeah. Hey, everybody's talking about weight loss injections. 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
13: Good morning, everybody.
14: Good morning, sir. Good morning.
15: How are you, dear?
13: And I would be remiss if I didn't say hi, Christy.
15: Hi, Joe.
14: All right, you two.
16: Behave yourself.
14: Now, we're going to get to the NFL here in a second, Joe, but I know that Notre Dame has a very a special place in your heart, and they are being talked about as number one in college football this year. Would you like to comment on any or all of that?
13: All of it's fine. I think what happened last year was a travesty. I think we were a heck of a football team a year ago, and I think we'll be a better football team this year. Mm-hmm. Of course, Jeremiah Love going number one to the Cardinals this year just tells you how great a football player he is. And
14: right.
13: Darian Price is out in Seattle, and he's, from what I understand, getting a lot of work. So our two running backs from last year. But then, you know, the thing about Notre Dame is it's always next man up. Who's going to be the next person to have the opportunity to be able to stand out at the university? And, Marcus Freeman's just done a fantastic job with the culture and everything that he's built there. And, C.J. Carr is, I think he's going to have it on his shoulders a little bit more this year. Mm-hmm. I think we'll see a more wide-open offense. Defensively, I feel like we're going to be strong again, and we are the Irish, and here we come.
14: That's exactly right. Now, the NFL, apparently the Rams are loading up, and have you heard the rumors that Aaron Donald is coming out of somewhat of a retirement and going to rejoin the team?
13: I have heard that. You know, there's been a lot of conversation. I'm sure I'm sort of believing that it will happen. I mean, adding Myles Garrett to the Rams was a plus in itself. Now, if Aaron Donald comes back, you've got an outside guy and an inside guy that are two future Hall of Famers.
14: Yeah.
13: Plus, you can't ignore the offense of the Rams as well. Matthew, is this going to be his last year? Is it not? Puka Nacua is just a phenomenal receiver. Devontae Adams, another one. I mean, they've got people everywhere.
14: Yeah.
13: And the Rams are favored, as Notre Dame sort of is favored a little bit in college football. I think the Rams, everybody's looking at them and saying, these are the ones to beat. Now, the big thing, as always, you know this, you have to stay healthy.
14: Oh, yeah.
13: Who's going to be healthy through the course of the year? And whichever team is left standing at the end that's fairly healthy, Babbitt probably has the best chance to win.
14: Yeah, and speaking of injuries, last year, for the first time, Patrick Mahomes, a serious injury, and apparently he's somewhat on track to possibly be ready by opening day. He's been practicing. He's been cleared to practice. Have you heard anything about that?
13: Yeah, he's practicing full. They've turned him loose. I mean, different guy. Daniel Jones went down last year. Of course, Patrick went down. Both guys went down in the championship game, which was before the championship game, which was a blow. But, I mean, what's this year going to be like for Josh Allen? They've gotten so close. Is this year Joe Burrow and the Cincinnati Bengals breakthrough? We in Washington, Jaden Daniels, last year missed a lot of football. New offensive coordinator. Terry McLaurin's in. The distractions aren't what they were a year ago. So, I mean, there's storyline after storyline after storyline that you – if you're an NFL fan, you're just inundated with wonderful things to read about. Now, Aaron Rodgers and DK Metcalf in Pittsburgh, are they going to be an incredible combination? Can the Broncos get it done? Can the Chiefs come back? Will the Raiders be able to win some games? Will Arizona win some games? I mean, there's all kinds of questions.
14: Have you had a chance to see Mendoza in person, the Raiders quarterback?
13: I have not, no, okay. But I watching him play last year, yeah. He's a very impressive guy. A lot of times if you're the number one pick in the draft, that means the team wasn't very good. And I think the Raiders, are going to build and go forward. He's a great starting point mm-hmm. for this football team. Again, the problem with the Raiders is you're in a division with Denver, the Chargers, and the Chiefs.
14: Right.
13: Okay, so... all of them established, all of them with established quarterbacks, all of them championship caliber teams. And, now you get to measure yourself against the best and see where you have to put the pieces together.
14: Now, all these NFL shows that I watch quite often, Washington football team is never really mentioned. Is that I'm on the side that that's kind of a good thing. We're being quiet and we're just waiting for the season to start. And we're not, there's no... behind the scenes, fighting, I guess, or anything. It's just a normal training camp starting. Do you feel that way?
13: I do. Calm is not bad.
14: Yeah, right. Yeah, that's right.
13: Calm seas are not bad to sail a ship in. Okay.
14: Yeah.
13: I think that whole division, the NFC's, Washington, I believe, is a better football team.
14: Mm-hmm.
13: I think they'll be better defensively. They added some people.
14: Yeah.
13: Dallas, I think, is a better football team defensively. Added people. Philadelphia has been Philadelphia. They've been consistent for the last 3 or 4 years. And the Giants, I think, will be better with Harbaugh there.
14: Yep.
13: So, I mean, that whole division, I think, got better. As you look around the league and say, is there a more balanced division? I'm not sure if there is anywhere in the league a more balanced division. And, of course, we always have the drama of, you know, talk about rocky seas. You got the Cleveland Browns.
14: Yeah,
13: if you're looking for tough seas, you know, you look to Cleveland because, you know, they had 5 quarterbacks. I don't know how many they have now. And now it's sort of boiled down, I think, to, you know, to Shadur and Deshaun Watson, who hasn't played football in, like, what, 4 years?
14: Yeah, something like that. Yeah.
13: It's interesting. Yeah, it's interesting.
7: Speaking of the Washington Football Club.
14: Yes, Christy.
7: What are your thoughts, Joe, on the update for the plans on the RFK Stadium, or the new RFK Stadium?
13: I think it's exciting, Christy. I mean, I've been at the site. I did a thing with Peyton Manning. We did a thing, a Peyton place down there, four of us, when they were tearing it down. And, you know, Josh Harris has, our owner, has really, really looked at, you know, he grew up in Maryland. He went to RFK Stadium. And to be able to have the new stadium built in that area, it's great for development in the Washington area. I think it's great for fans that have gone to the stadium so many years, and it'll be great for the new fans that get a chance to get down there and experience, you know, sort of the aura of what we had an opportunity to do. And the stadium looks like it's going to be spectacular. They're pointing to maybe 2030, maybe 29, but 2030 probably will be the opening of the new stadium. And I think it's exciting for what's going on. And so many teams around the league, I mean, I've got new stadium. Buffalo's going to have a new stadium. Different places around the league. What amazes me, though, is the great job that Lamar Hunt did when he had the Kansas City Chiefs, and the foresight that he had to do the things that he did in that stadium to what people are doing now. Mm-hmm. And, that's one of the great geniuses of the game that really changed football when he bought Kansas City and started doing the things they were doing.
7: Can you share a couple of those?
13: Oh, just the suites, for example.
7: Okay.
13: The suite areas.
7: Yeah.
13: And those things like that, you know, really more, I guess you could say, quote unquote, the business side of it.
7: Gotcha.
13: Mr. Hunt had a suite there. Matter of fact, he got me started many, many years ago. I had the privilege to spend some time with him, and he was a collector of old types of entertainment games. Like, remember the old Rock'em Sock'em? Chick, you'll know this.
14: Oh, yeah.
13: Where they had but he had all kinds of different things, and he was also a collector of small ceramic type of characters, and he had a golf collection, and it got me started on these little ceramic characters that I started collecting, and you know, Mr. Hunt was really the one who was the inspiration to me that had a chance to do that.
7: Oh, that's cool.
14: You know, Joe, I do a Rock'em Sock'em robot imitation.
7: Oh, he does.
14: I didn't know if you were aware of that.
13: You know, I did not know that. I see it online.
14: This is what it sounds like when you get your block knocked off. See, there it
8: wow,
14: is.
8: That's
14: just like, it's just like you were there, right, Joe?
13: Oh, it's not a Rock'em Sock'em. It's a whiny one.
14: That's kind of a whiny. That's exactly right. If you had to... oh, boy. Do you want to go over-under on records, or you want to just say early Super Bowl pick or any of those? Treat your fancy.
13: I think you have to look at the Rams and say, if they're healthy, they're going to be tough to beat.
14: Yeah.
13: You know, but Seattle has proven last year just how good they are. I've said this umpteen times, and you know this. Mm-hmm. Defense wins championships.
14: Oh, yes.
13: You know, how good is your defense? The last 2 years, both Philadelphia and Seattle were driven by their defense. Their offenses did what they needed to, but their defense has made the difference. I think the Rams, with what they've done, realize that, and that's the area that they're going in.
14: Yep.
13: I think there's a couple teams in the league that people ought to keep an eye on. I think the Bears, Caleb did a terrific job under Ben, you know, growing at the quarterback position.
14: Mm-hmm.
13: The Saints are a team I think that could, you know, do something in the NFC South.
7: Hmm.
13: I was just with out at the American Century Championship out in Lake Tahoe. I was just with Trevor Lawrence. My gosh, he's a big young man.
14: He's a big dude. Yeah,
13: beautiful family, wonderful family. Yep. I mean, honest to goodness, but There aren't too many people I stand next to. You know, you, because of your aura, I stand next to you and I feel cool.
14: Thank you, Joe. Yeah.
13: but standing next to Trevor was like, wow, what a big young man he is, and a good one. You know, the Jags made a move last year.
14: Oh, yeah, they sure did. They're one of the sexy picks. Yeah, that's right.
13: Yeah, there's different guys in the league. Bryce Young is looking at possibly a new contract. C.J. Stroud, new contract.
14: Yeah.
13: You know, Jordan Love, you know, had a good year, but then in the playoffs didn't play very well. So what's going to happen this year? And, of course, you know, the one that I'm always curious about is Joe Burrow and the Cincinnati Bengals. I mean, they can put up as many points as anybody. But can they stop anybody?
14: Right.
13: I mean, they're like the old San Diego Chargers when Dan Fouts was there.
14: Yep.
13: We can score 35. The problem is the other guys are scoring 40.
14: That's exactly right. Well, thank you, Joe. I'll be rooting on the Washington football team right along with you. By gosh, next week it all starts with the Hall of Fame game. And it's been a long off season, Joe. It really has.
13: It really has.
14: Yes.
13: It really has. You know, and it's but it's great that football's back, and it's exciting to see what's going on as far as the you know, the league goes. Like I say, there's so many new and wonderful things happening in the league.
14: Yep.
13: We'll talk again as we move on.
7: Well, okay. Joe, what did you do in the off season?
14: Well, you're out speaking. You're out working.
7: You were
14: right?
7: Golfing?
14: I do
13: motivational speeches. I'm on my way to Jackson Hole. Coming up here next week. We've got a show in Chicago, an autograph show in Chicago ahead to over the weekend.
14: Okay.
13: So, and then Robin's been working on the house.
7: Okay.
13: Again.
14: You know what the most terrifying sentence in a husband's life is? When his wife looks at him and she goes, "You know what I'd like to do?"
7: I said that last night. Yeah, I'd kind of like to paint the bathroom.
14: And then the next thing you know, you're standing in the middle of a room addition, and what the heck's going on? Yeah.
13: We don't settle for just painting the bathroom, Christy.
7: It's like,
13: I think the house is the wrong color.
7: Oh, I've been there.
14: All right, Joe, thanks for checking in.
7: It's always a pleasure.
13: Catch up with you, hopefully through the course of the year.
14: Yes, sir.
7: All right.
14: We'll talk.
7: Thank you, Joe.
13: Take care.
14: Yep.
13: Bye-bye.
14: A gentleman and a scholar.
7: Joe Theismann.
14: Yep, number seven.
7: You ever thought you'd sit here and talk to Joe Theismann? Like,
14: number right there in the phone. It's
7: crazy,
14: something
7: isn't
14: else.
7: It?
14: It's nuts. It's a teeny
7: wonderful
14: tiny
7: thing
14: world.
7: About this job.
14: Him and Peter Frampton.
7: Yeah.
14: I would have never believed it.
7: Right.
14: Yeah.
7: Coming up, we have an Italian con artist that's been jailed for... He said he had the world's oldest and largest amphitheater that he found, and he was charging tourists to come see it, but not so quick, buddy.
14: Yeah. He found an amphitheater.
8: Like an ancient Greek amphitheater?
7: Yeah, an ancient Roman amphitheater. Yes.
8: Wow.
7: Roman amphitheater.
14: Huh.
7: Hmm.
14: That's quite a find if that...
7: Right?
14: Well,
7: make a lot of money. Well, this guy, not exactly what it seemed.
14: Let me tell you this. In the United States, there's a break-in every 26 seconds. 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
30: 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At 4 in the morning, my phone rang. They said, "I regret to inform you that your husband was wounded in action." 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One of the most important elements of caregiving is taking care of yourself. I just didn't want to forget that I also had goals and that I also had a life. what I did is I challenged Victor to meet me halfway.

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3: 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In Chino Valley today, mainly sunny skies with an afternoon thunderstorm for some, the high at 93. In Cottonwood today, mainly sunny and again hot, the high 102. In Flagstaff, sunshine and some clouds mix in with an afternoon or evening thunderstorm for some, the high 86. Later tonight, moonlit, low 58. Mostly sunny tomorrow, chance of an afternoon thunderstorm, very warm, the high near 90.
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5: Studios, it's the Bob and Tom Show. Christy Lee at the news desk.
6: Hello, hello.
5: Hello, Pat Godwin.
7: Hey, Chick.
5: Hello, Josh Arnold.
8: Hi.
5: There's Ace Cosby.
9: Hey, everybody.
5: I'm Chick McGee. Hello, Jeff Oske.
10: Hey, Chick.
5: Hey, hey, hey. And Christy, what did you tease when we left?
6: Well, a guy's been jailed in Italy for fraud after promoting an ancient Roman amphitheater that he actually built himself 20 years ago. Franco Malotto claimed to have discovered the site known as the Barrico Maritime Amphitheater in the northeastern city of Vicenza.
7: This old con, huh?
6: Yeah.
5: How many times?
6: Vicenza. According to Italy's, boy, something
11: Chrissy,
6: I cannot pronounce.
11: Hey, Chrissy, that's Italy?
6: Italy.
11: Yeah.
6: He was charging tourists $45 to visit what he called one of the world's oldest and largest amphitheaters.
7: It's very old.
6: Dating back to 393 A.D.
11: Super, super old.
6: However, an investigation revealed the structure contained fiberglass, papier-mâché columns.
7: Oh, yes. Very old.
6: And plaster statues dating from the early 2000s.
7: No, they had those things.
5: Yeah, oh yeah. A lot of people don't know that.
6: The 69-year-old was sentenced to 2 years and 4 months in prison for illegal construction, art forgery, and creating works without authorization. Man.
7: Art forgery.
6: Yeah. He claimed it was Julius Caesar.
7: Sat right there, right? Yeah. Right in that plastic chair.
6: Mm-hmm. He claimed that Julius Caesar had visited this site on his return to Rome from Egypt with Cleopatra.
7: Oh, why would I lie to you? Why would I do that? Don't make no sense, Your Honor.
5: I look like a nice guy.
7: Caesar sat right there.
12: He used the papier-mâché.
6: He also said Shakespeare's famous fictional character, Juliet Capulet.
7: That's right.
6: Yeah, lived in an old church.
7: Of course.
6: Right there in the city.
7: That is her bed.
5: She's a beautiful lady.
7: Yes.
6: Boy, people
7: Caesar sat right here and watched the cats.
12: And made salad. That's what he did. He made his salads right there.
5: And Billy Shakes, right over there.
7: He saw a Hamlet in here.
6: Now, on the other side of the coin, archaeologists have uncovered a 3,000-year-old tomb near the southern Egyptian city, of Luxor.
5: Okay, so we're supposed to believe this after what you just told us.
10: Is the city of Luxor named after the place in Vegas?
6: In Vegas?
10: Yeah.
5: I guess it must be.
10: Yeah.
6: CBS News reports a Dutch archaeological mission from Leiden University.
10: That means every archaeologist paid for themselves. It's a Dutch archaeological mission.
5: That's exactly right.
6: The tomb identified as belonging to a man named Passer, P-A-S-E-R.
10: Sweet, sweet Passer.
6: Is believed to date to...
5: Don't you mean Passer?
6: The Ramesside period from 1292 to 1077 BCE.
5: Of course, the Ramesside period.
6: Sure. Yeah. The team of archaeologists will work to identify people buried in the necropolis and learn more about them. Man. Are you a big archaeology person?
5: Every time I hear about necropolis, I think of dead things.
6: Well, that's because they're dead.
5: That would bum me out, you know, walking on bodies and stuff. Gosh.
6: Yeah.
5: Oh, good.
6: There's a lot going on in Egypt in archaeology. We talked about that off the air the other day, didn't we? Yeah.
5: They've been around for a long time, you know?
10: Longer than even we even know.
5: Oh, yeah.
6: Scientists say great apes cuddle.
10: What do they know?
6: Before stressful events to help keep the peace.
5: Oh, yeah. Well, I heard they're not so great apes. Okay.
6: Really?
5: How about that? What about those?
10: I prefer great.

0: baby.
1: Why did they make
0: Grape Ape?
1: And that was somewhat of a successful cartoon.
0: Grape Ape.
1: Grape Ape. And that's all he
2: said. I don't remember Grape Ape.
3: Grape Ape.
4: I don't either. Ape.
1: That's what he said.
2: Grape really?
1: Ape. Yeah.
0: He was more popular than Rape Ape.
3: Oh, yeah. Geez.
0: That was a cartoon that I think only lasted one episode.
1: Well, they kicked that around in the writer's room, but it really didn't make it.
2: Was Grape Ape purple? Air.
0: Yes.
1: Was he purple?
0: I don't know.
1: I don't remember either.
0: I'm still shocked at what I saw.
2: I know. Researchers observed chimpanzees and bonobos hugging, kissing, and cuddling before competing over food.
1: Bonobos, the food order, the shirt ordering.
2: Bonobos
1: place?
2: Are horny all
3: yeah,
2: the time.
3: Yeah.
2: Okay. You know that?
3: Crazy. Yeah.
2: They're crazy
1: they're
2: horny.
1: They're the Pat Godwins of those.
2: Yes, they are. The behavior appears to reassure one another and reduce tension.
1: No, you're fine. You're fine.
2: They compared it to a football team huddle before a big game, Chick.
1: Interesting.
0: Is that right?
2: Yeah.
1: Huh.
2: Mm-hmm.
1: Okay.
2: Because great apes are our closest relatives, scientists say human gestures like hugs or a pat on the shoulder before a stressful event may have evolved from the same ancient social instincts.
1: Huh. Hmm.
2: One of the most surprising findings was that chimpanzees, despite their reputation for aggression, engaged in close contact, including placing fingers in one another's mouths.
1: Hmm. Yeah,
2: check on this.
1: Yeah, hang on my mouth.
0: How odd.
5: Fish hooking each other.
0: That can be hot.
5: Yeah.
1: Oh, the fish hook? Oh, yeah.
0: Take that.
1: Yeah. I remember where I was standing when I heard the fish hook.
2: I don't even know what that is, and I don't want to know. I
1: couldn't believe it.
2: That's one of those I don't want to know things.
3: No, I don't know that
2: it?
3: One.
0: It's not. It's nothing too graphic.
1: It's really kind of tame.
0: It's a power move is what it is.
2: Oh.
0: hot power move.
1: You can
2: is
1: only
2: a real
1: do
2: fish
1: it.
2: Hook involved?
0: No.
2: Oh.
0: It's your finger and you just put it in your...
2: Okay.
1: Do that. Do a little of that.
2: Okay.
0: Or you can do both.
1: Yeah.
0: Jeez. Sort of... It's pretty cool.
3: His cameras are she...
5: Yeah, the cameras
2: oh
5: are.
2: Oh, my goodness.
0: I can't help with that.
1: If she's into it, I mean, you don't want to... You know, you got to ask.
0: Yeah, her. Yeah, you don't. Yeah.
2: Airport security workers in the Netherlands caught a Canadian woman trying to smuggle a a ball python in her bra.
0: Well, it could have been bi.
2: Could have been a ball python.
3: Yeah, well,
1: or maybe just
0: I swing both ways
3: on vines.
1: Maybe
2: the python.
1: Maybe bi curious or something.
2: The reptile was discovered under the woman's clothes during a security check. She reportedly told enforcement officers she'd found the snake at a hotel in Amsterdam.
1: I found it. I put my bed down for the evening, and there was a snake. I couldn't believe it.
2: The python is now safe in an expert shelter. What the hell does that mean?
1: I don't want to put you on the spot.
2: Maybe it meant
1: exotic. Do they call them ball pythons? Is there something about...
0: They'll ball up.
1: Are they ball? Oh, yep. Really? Okay.
0: Yeah.
1: Son of a gun.
2: Do they get real big or do they stay kind of small?
0: Yeah, they can get big.
3: Oh. Now, why is it called a rattlesnake?
0: Because...
1: yes.
2: Yeah.
0: They eat rats and then tell everybody about it.
3: Oh, got it.
0: Right.
1: Rat tail snake. See?
3: And the water snake?
0: It's allergic to water.
3: Mm, that makes sense.
1: Would you like to have a rattle from a rattlesnake?
0: No.
1: No? Okay.
0: Just dry skin.
5: Is that where the first baby rattles came from? They took that idea of the...
0: Yeah, in the Old West, babies used to play with rattlesnakes.
5: Well, I figured it would be dead.
0: No, right. Oh, okay. Yeah. And,
1: well, the only ones that really could play with a rattlesnake were baby mongoose. They could...
0: They really could.
1: They really could play with a
0: cobras.
1: Yeah, they didn't care.
2: Health experts are warning parents that the trendy, squishy toys called Nidos, if they're left in a hot car, can burn small children.
0: Jeez.
2: The fidget toys Nidos are filled with a jelly-like substance and are becoming increasingly popular. However,
1: that seems
2: if
1: dangerous.
2: You leave the toys in a hot car, it acts like an oven, which can increase the risk of the viscous liquid exploding.
0: They call this the hot pocket effect.
1: Right?
2: CBS News reports there's also an alarming trend wherein kids microwave the toys to make them more pliable.
0: Wow.
2: This has also led to burn injuries, with one 9-year-old suffering second-degree burns on his face and hands after microwaving.
0: That's terrible.
2: His Nido toy. So if you have those around, moms and dads.
0: Also, if you're a parent that has to be reminded not to let your children microwave their toys.
1: Yeah.
0: Maybe, I don't know.
2: Yeah.
0: Sell your kids to somebody who can take care of them.
1: Yeah, and you should go out in the woods and live by yourself.
0: Yeah.
1: Yeah.
2: Yikes. Yeah, don't microwave your toys. No. That's about all I got today, kids. We'll have to check in again tomorrow and see what's going on.
1: I didn't, I didn't have a microwave when I was a kid. What am I? They weren't invented yet. I mean, no. They were, but they weren't. I think the first microwaves were as big as the refrigerators now, I believe.
0: Probably.
1: Something like that. All right, we'll be back tomorrow. Is that right? Everybody coming back?
5: Yeah.
1: Okay.
0: We'll see. Right.
1: Okay.
0: Oh. It's always a game time decision for me.
1: That's exactly right. We're in the O'Reilly Auto Parts Studios. 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

0: The chain flew to Mecca for rumors. It's the 45th anniversary of Stevie's Belladonna album, released in July of 81, already with Fleetwood Mac. But her first solo album, Belladonna, took her career to another level entirely. The album, number one seller on Billboard's album sales chart by September, sold its first million copies by October of 81. Stevie Nicks in the studio for the 45th anniversary of Belladonna at inthestudio.net.
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15: 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The very warm pattern continues in Flagstaff this afternoon. Intervals of clouds and sunshine with a thunderstorm in some areas, high 86. The moon is out tonight, the low 58. Mostly sunny tomorrow, hot chance of an afternoon thunderstorm, the high 90. In Oak Creek this afternoon, sun and clouds with an isolated thunderstorm, 93. And in Prescott this afternoon, sun and clouds, very warm, a thunderstorm, high of 93.
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0: She's still not doing that one on her tour. Papa Tatar and Hit Me With Your Best Shot. Also Elton John with Saturday Night's All Right for Fighting from Goodbye Yellow Brick Road. Billboard found that song to be a cross between his song Crocodile Rock and the Stones single Street Fighting Men. Elton John has been through a lot and battled. 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

0: Glory Days and the Boss. Also, Heartbreaker, Live and Love and Made. Zeppelin, Today 73. They played the last of three nights at Madison Square Garden, the end of a 33-date North American tour. It was on this day when Zeppelin lost thousands of dollars in cash, like $200,000. Somebody made off with the receipts from the two Madison Square Garden concerts. The theft took place from the safe at the Drake Hotel where they were staying. The tour manager, Richard Cole, who discovered the theft, was arrested as a suspect and questioned by police, but later released.
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0: Tom Petty and Heartbreakers, Learning to Fly on a Wednesday. So Mackenzie, dinosaurs may have met their end, not over months or years, but in the span of a brutal afternoon. A new study, researchers argue that the asteroid that hit Mexico's Yucatan 66 million years ago likely cooked much of the life on land within hours, thanks to a superheated shroud of rock vapor in the atmosphere. Not that I want dinosaurs roaming around, but that's sad.
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13: 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I'm Chief Meteorologist Kevin Williams with your 96.7 The Wolf AccuTrack weather. The very warm pattern continues in Flagstaff this afternoon. Intervals of clouds and sunshine with a thunderstorm in some areas, high 86. The moon is out tonight, the low 58. Mostly sunny tomorrow. Hot chance of an afternoon thunderstorm, the high 90. In Oak Creek this afternoon, sun and clouds with an isolated thunderstorm, 93. And in Prescott this afternoon, sun and clouds, very warm, a thunderstorm, high of 93.
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0: Metallica covering Seagirds, Turn the Page. Unbelievable. Somebody won the Mega last night. $800 million jackpot, cash option, $344.2 mil. Somebody in Florida won. 10th largest prize in the game's history. And resetting the jackpot now to $50 million for the next draw, which is coming up on Friday. Of course, the drawing for the Powerballs tonight, which is now the biggie. It's Mackenzie. When you speed, you have less time to react. 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

0: Cabin Genesis and Queen, Crazy Little Thing Called Love. Sony Music Vision has announced that Queen of Budapest, the first Western stadium rock show to take place behind the Iron Curtain, and the final filmed Queen live performance will be presented in theaters and IMAX worldwide starting October 7th. It's Mackenzie, the things that most bother people who sleep with a partner, snoring, of course, topping the list. The next biggest complaint, excessive tossing and turning, stealing the covers, screens of snacks, rounding out the list, and further down on the list came listening to music in bed.
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0: BTO, you ain't seen nothing yet. Also, Limelight from Rush. Apparently, they're in talks to play at the Sphere in Vegas. They've reportedly been negotiating with the Sphere buses for a while. A deal could be signed in the coming weeks. That is going to be an amazing show. Happy birthday to Geddy Lee of Rush, turning 73 today. It's Mackenzie. I'm out. Have a great Wednesday.
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3: The Padres won the late ball game with a run on the bottom of the ninth, 8-7 over Colorado. Fernando Tatis Jr. went 5-for-5. Seattle hit 5 home runs at Dodger Stadium, beating L.A. 7-6. Shohei Ohtani in the loss did have a leadoff homer, 3 hits, 3 RBIs, but was stranded at third in the bottom of the ninth. Wins for the Brewers and the A's. Houston won 3-2 at the Angels. Yordan Alvarez with his 35th home run. Atlanta at the Mets rained out. Yankees won at the White Sox 3-2. Texas won at Tampa Bay 4-1. Miami with a first inning homer shut out Philadelphia 1-0. Phil Slugger Kyle Schwarber did not play due to illness. Arizona won in 12 innings at Pittsburgh 8-7, and Detroit shut out Baltimore 14-0. The Philadelphia Eagles gave star defensive tackle Jalen Carter a 4-year extension. The Browns gave defensive back Denzel Ward a new 2-year deal.

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13: The very warm pattern continues in Flagstaff this afternoon. Intervals of clouds and sunshine with a thunderstorm in some areas, high 86. The moon is out tonight, the low 58. Mostly sunny tomorrow. Hot chance of an afternoon thunderstorm, the high 90. In Oak Creek this afternoon, sun and clouds with an isolated thunderstorm, 93. And in Prescott this afternoon, sun and clouds, very warm, a thunderstorm, high of 93.
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0: Tom Petty with Free Fallin'. And video gamers were angry this week when yesterday Xbox had a big outage and people couldn't play their games. And I guess you have to be connected online now to authenticate in order for games to actually work, which is crazy. Back when I was a kid playing Nintendo, we didn't have to worry about that. An internet outage knocking us offline. We did have other problems, like the little cartridges wouldn't work. Remember that? Everybody used to blow into the Nintendo cartridges. And everybody had their own theory, too. No, you blow once really hard with cold air, then you exhale hot air. 50% of the time, it works every time.
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0: Dan here. Hope you're having a great hump day. Right now it's Led Zeppelin with Fool in the Rain.

0: Van Halen with Panama. And we learned this week that David Lee Roth and Alex Van Halen are reuniting for the first time since 2015, which was Van Halen's last show. Except they're not reuniting musically. They're reuniting for a TED Talk. Okay, then. I'm not really sure what to make of that. I don't know much about TED Talks. I know the memes. Thank you for coming to my TED Talk. But I've never actually watched more than a few minutes of a TED Talk, but that's what those guys are doing. Bob and Tom wake up Northern Arizona weekday mornings, 5 till 10 on 96.7 The Wolf. 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Thank you for coming to my TED Talk. 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

Ozzy Osbourne and Mama, I'm Coming Home. And it was a year ago last week that Ozzy Osbourne passed away. There were a lot of remembrances, including in his hometown of Birmingham, England, they had an Ozzy Osbourne Day. Yeah, he's the type of rock star I don't know if we're going to have going forward. You know, because music now is a lot more fragmented, I think, so a lot of the younger music

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0: 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The

The Rolling Stones with Honky Tonk Women. Dan here. And in a few minutes, we'll hear from a band that's becoming comic book characters in a way. I'll tell you about that in a few minutes. Right now, it's Mike and the Mechanics with Silent Running.

0: Nirvana was Smells Like Teen Spirit, and I'm sure they'll be represented in Pearl Jam guitarist Mike McCready's new graphic novel. He has a graphic novel called Farewell to Seasons, and it's an alternate history of the Seattle music scene in the early 90s. Now, I think it's actually fictional characters, but it's going to be a lot of things that are based on real things, and Nirvana was arguably the biggest band to come out of that era. Football is back. 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
15: 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I'm Chief Meteorologist Kevin Williams. The very warm pattern continues in Flagstaff this afternoon. Intervals of clouds and sunshine with a thunderstorm in some areas, high 86. The moon is out tonight, the low 58. Mostly sunny tomorrow, hot chance of an afternoon thunderstorm, the high 90. In Oak Creek this afternoon, sun and clouds with an isolated thunderstorm, 93. And in Prescott this afternoon, sun and clouds, very warm, a thunderstorm, high of 93.
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0: John Mellencamp with Cherry Bomb. And have you seen the trailers for the new Johnny Depp movie, Ebenezer, a remake of A Christmas Carol? And people are saying it's Johnny Depp's comeback movie. I didn't even really realize he was that gone, but the trailer for that movie does look cool to me. I mean, I kind of like weird, dark movies in a way, so it looks like Edward Scissorhands mashed up with A Christmas Carol, which for me looks pretty good.
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0: Van Halen would dance the night away. And you know, before alarm clocks, there was actually a job called a knocker-up. And that was someone who would go around knocking on windows and doors to get their clients up for work. I always wondered, though, what would happen if the knocker-up overslept? Just half the city would miss work? That'd be it? Everything would come to a grinding halt because some knocker-up named Winston decided to have a few too many drinks the night before?
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3: Oh! Oh.

Romantics and What I Like About You. Dan here. And in a few minutes, I want to tell you about a rocker who won't retire for another 26 years if he has his way. That's in a few minutes. Right now, it's Paul McCartney. Maybe I'm Amazed.

0: Bon Jovi with Living on a Prayer. And there's an article claiming to have a source close to Bon Jovi that says John Bon Jovi would like to continue performing until he's 90. He's currently 64. So I don't know. You think he's going to make it? Do you think there will be Bon Jovi concerts in 2052? I hope so, to be honest with you. 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
23: The very warm pattern continues in Flagstaff this afternoon. Intervals of clouds and sunshine with a thunderstorm in some areas, high 86. The moon is out tonight, the low 58. Mostly sunny tomorrow. Hot chance of an afternoon thunderstorm, the high 90. In Oak Creek this afternoon, sun and clouds with an isolated thunderstorm, 93. And in Prescott this afternoon, sun and clouds, very warm, a thunderstorm, high of 93.
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0: Dan here. Hope you're having a great hump day. Right now, Steely Dan, reel it in the ears.

0: Peter Gabriel in your eyes, and there's a royal job opening up. The principal private secretary for King Charles, Sir Clive Alderton, is set to step down. I would imagine they're not going to be listing that job on Indeed or whatever, though. They just have random interviews. Imagine that. Somebody like me goes in, and I'm like, hey, Your Honor, or Your Majesty, what do I call you? I really don't know. The only other king I've ever met is Burger. I didn't really meet him, though. I just went to the restaurant. Anyway, what does this job pay?
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1: 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Oh!

The Doobie Brothers would listen to the music. Dan here, and in a few minutes, we'll hear from a band that seems very undramatic these days. I'm going to tell you about that in a few minutes. Right now, it's Billy Squire and Everybody Wants You.

0: Def Leppard was stand up, and Def Leppard is certainly a band that's had their drama throughout the years. I mean, their drummer lost his arm in a car accident. 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
6: 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In Sedona, chance for an evening thunderstorm. Otherwise, moonlit skies tonight, the low 70. Mostly sunny tomorrow. Slight chance of an afternoon thunderstorm. It stays very warm, high 97. Chino Valley, becoming partly cloudy tonight, 68. 97 tomorrow, variable clouds and sunshine with an afternoon thunderstorm. Flagstaff, moonlit tonight, 58 after an evening thunderstorm. Mostly sunny tomorrow with an afternoon thunderstorm risk.
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9: 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Right now it's Pete Townsend, Let My Love Open the Door.

0: Dear listener, our question for you is this. 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All weekend long, we're showcasing one of the most incredible and enduring rock and roll bands of all time, the Rolling Stones. 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

0: Pink Floyd with Welcome to the Machine. And reports are that Macaulay Culkin is in talks with Disney to reboot the Home Alone film franchise. I do kind of wonder what the premise is, though. It would obviously not be the same as the original Home Alone movies. Oh no, we left Kevin Home Alone and he's only 47. It doesn't hit quite the same way.
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0: Santana, Black Magic Woman. And Santana is doing a Vegas residency in the fall at the House of Blues. Man, those Vegas residencies have really upped their game over the last decade or two. When I was a kid, it seemed like nothing but, you know, sort of lounge singer acts, and now they have rock legends on a pretty regular basis.
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0: Scorpions with the zoo. And in the NFL, Chargers quarterback Justin Herbert is now engaged to pop star Madison Beer. I'm going to be honest with you, I have no idea who Madison Beer is, but I do kind of wonder if this is now a trend. You know, with Taylor Swift, now all the pop stars are going to want to marry an NFL player. That's going to be a career move. Some pop star will be on the phone with her agent like, can you find me a 49er to marry or something, or a Dallas Cowboy? I'd be okay with a Steeler. I mean, hurry up here. Not getting any younger. I don't want to have to marry a New York Jet.
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22: From the 96.7 The Wolf Weather Center, here's your Northern Arizona weather. In Sedona, chance for an evening thunderstorm. Otherwise, moonlit skies tonight, the low 70. Mostly sunny tomorrow. Slight chance of an afternoon thunderstorm. It stays very warm, high 97. Chino Valley, becoming partly cloudy tonight, 68. 97 tomorrow, variable clouds and sunshine with an afternoon thunderstorm. Flagstaff, moonlit tonight, 58 after an evening thunderstorm. Mostly sunny tomorrow with an afternoon thunderstorm risk.
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0: Dan here. I hope your hump day is going smoothly. Right now it's Led Zeppelin with Misty Mountain Hop.

0: Don Henley and All She Wants to Do Is Dance. And Don Henley has talked this year about retiring, spending more time in the garden and with family. I do feel like some of this talk about musicians retiring is a little bit unnecessary, because it's not like they have a 9-to-5 job with a boss where they need to actually retire, you know? He could just not do anything for a little while. It's not like Don Henley's going to have some guy calling him up, "Henley, why aren't you at your desk? Be here in 10 minutes or you're fired."
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